0: 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Fire, fire.
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2: In the mix.
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0: Father, no, don't just let that be a song. 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
1: 88.9.
0: Don't burn in ours. If it's not in your will, don't let it be in ours. Oh, Father, let us embrace. Let us embrace. Let us embrace the hardness, the cruelty of the garden. Let us embrace the garden. Let us embrace the garden of Gethsemane, where we saw you fully God and fully man, cast away what you wanted for a greater purpose, Father. Let the garden of Gethsemane be our example every day. Let your will run through our veins like the blood. Let it burn in our hearts as we intercede for a nation, for a broken country, for a broken world, Father. The only way we have strength enough to intercede is when your will is at the forefront. When we can see your vision, when we can see what you have in mind, when you can see your goal, what do you want? Just like you did in the garden, Father. Let it be your will, not our will, your plans. Hallelujah, not our plans. Your schedule, not our schedule. Your time, not our time. Your agenda, not our agenda, Lord. Whatever you want. That's our prayer. That's our life. Whatever you want. Whatever you want. Whatever you want. Whatever you want. Father, I pray that there be a generation of sound. Hallelujah. There be a people who remains in the garden. Thank you. Let us be a people who remain in the garden. Remain broken. Kalakuria dia dia dela dia tola kanda. Shete tatula tala dia. Remain in the garden of our lives. In that broken place where we're sweating blood, where we're crying tears, the agony of our souls. Father, let us remain in that place of brokenness, that beautiful
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0: Where we crucify our will. We sacrifice our flesh, our agendas, our plans for what you want. If it's not what you want, it doesn't matter. Radical, complete surrender. If it's

raise up a people who lives in the garden of Gethsemane, who lives at that place of sacrifice, that place of refining. We stand in the gap today for a generation that will raise up in boldness, that will raise up willing to lay down their lives, count the cost, and lay down their lives. You're worth it. You're so worth it. You're so worth it. You're worthy of that and more. Our lives are even what you're worth, but it's all we can give. All you want is our life. All you want is everything. It's all you want, everything. That's what we give you, Father.

0: these moments are for you. Every song, every lyric is for you. Every note, every moment is pointed to Jesus the Christ. Real quick, isn't it interesting? I had this thought earlier today. Isn't it interesting that Jesus, many times, before he would do something, he would say, according to your faith, be it unto you, right? It's crazy how God leaves all of his ability in the hands of your faith. Think about that. Think about that. You have the God of the universe who is able to do anything. And he tells you, according to how much you believe, according to how much you expect, be it unto you. So my question is, what are you expecting tonight? Yeah. What are you expecting? For the next couple seconds, would you put on your heart what you're expecting to see? What you're expecting?
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0: Yeah. Father, we expect the miraculous tonight. We expect miracles tonight.

lot of times in Isaiah, when Jesus said, when God said, forget what I've done, behold, I'm going to do something new. A lot of times, what prevents us from shifting is because of we're looking at God to come how he came last time. What prevents some of us from moving into new places and new things and realign destinies and all this stuff is because we're looking for Jesus to show up how he did last time, and we're looking for him to do the miracle that he did last time, or we're looking for the environment or the atmosphere that happened last time. When Jesus, God is saying, hey, forget all that stuff, put that stuff behind you, behold, I'm doing something new. And I wonder if there

This world.

Issues with your stomach, he's coming to heal. 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Oh. 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

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He's a healer.

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I had this thought earlier today. Isn't it interesting?

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0: Father, I pray tonight that we not just look at you and leave the same, but even as we dive deeper and deeper to deeper depths of your glory, that just like Isaiah said, the year that King Uzziah died, I saw the Lord. He was high and lifted up, and his train filled the temple. He saw the cherubims and the seraphims crying one another, holy, holy, holy, it's the Lord God Almighty, who was and is to come. But then Isaiah changed it up. He said, then I saw me. I said, woe is me, for I'm a man of unclean lips.
1: Cape Coast Premium Urban Brand.
0: Let us see ourselves accurately. Let us not leave the same. Let us not leave withholding something that you desire. We give it all. 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Till there's nothing left. We give it all. Everything changed.

refill over the next couple of minutes. Feel like the Lord wants to take us on a journey of what he's spoken to us this year, and to remind us this last month of the year that he is a God who keeps his word. And it's easy to, especially when you're in prophetic environments all the time, and when you hear the Lord often, it's easy to forget what he said. I just feel like the Lord is, just for the next couple of minutes, just wants to remind you of your words and prophecies and promises that he's spoken this year. So just for 60 seconds, just allow the Lord to remind you of what he has said. He's faithful to his word. Some of you may need to go through your notes. Just remember.

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the Lord is releasing the gift of the measure of faith. For like an attack on this year has been to steal your measure of faith or lower the capacity of faith that you have. But the Lord sends his word just to remind you that your faith in what he says can be increased. He said his word won't return to him void. Not what you thought it was sent in. It's his word. It's not a person, it's his word. He's after your faith tonight. Come on. He's after your faith tonight. Da da ba da da. An assignment of disappointment and even an assignment of things that caught you off guard this year was to lower your capacity of faith. But the Lord is after your faith tonight. Ta ba tu la ta la ta la. Oh, the just shall live by faith. the just shall live by faith. You haven't been living at your maximum capacity because you haven't

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He's restoring your faith. It's according to your faith. According to your faith. According to your faith. You thought you needed another word, but you just need faith to believe what he said. You thought you needed another prophecy, but you just need faith to believe what he's already spoken. Ah, da, da, da, batula, son.

Trust the keeper of your soul, please. 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I know you can't see what's next, but trust him, trust him, trust him. Trust the God who never sleeps nor does he slumber. Trust him.

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2: I am concerned about it.
1: Okay.
2: Nti wo hwempa obeka ewo Matthew chapter 11:28.
1: Okay.
2: Matthew 11:28.
1: Okay.
2: Yan share trosem no.
3: Matthew it's in the Bible. Ne yim da watwe.
2: Yeah.
3: E do da watwe.
2: Yeah.
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1: Yes sir.
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2: okwa how mo a yeah.
1: Wow.
2: God is concerned about it.
1: Okay
2: inu nya nya me pa.
1: Wow.
2: Yes.
1: Wow.
2: And you also be say okay nti e won ya me a aden ti na nya me enyi
1: onye bibia mfio
2: so how no e dey
1: influence
2: aso bo won e wi ase ba.
1: Okay.
2: Nyame audience say no dey na adwuma.
1: Wow.
2: Enti wo hwe kwa nyame fa so bo ewiase na bo ade ewo mu nyina no. O audience say ye. Wo hwe even days and dani mu kwa ye wo die di kan ade oyeye.
1: Yes sir.
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2: 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What do you mean,
1: yeah.
2: Inti nyame di oho.
0: This is TW
2: how God nyame e kwa nyame fa so so bi problema o problem de kun
1: wow
2: problem be sell
1: wow
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1: mm
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1: okay it's just
2: first of all nyame abodie mu na nyame ni yim no nyame en solve problem wasasi so with that so the be fa nipa so
1: wow
2: nyame onye bibia wasasi so ti se wo dia fa nipa so
1: okay
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1: okay
2: do other far so
1: okay
2: enti God needs vessels. Nyame nhia conduita obefa so a odebe ya de krono.
1: Okay.
2: Okay. Yen fiti asem free Israel for enso. Na emfemesi si enso.
1: Okay.
2: Oka Exodus chapter 3. Na Moses ekwo hwe na se ni nwan. Na nyame ani Moses enya encounter. What must say? Sad time, you know. Now, Israel for ewo how can see him? Ah, nyame no huo mo how? Unko phone u suguru nyame swa. Nyame pesa umu free. How ni mu? God want them to come out from their problem. Nyame pesa umu free because the people were praying. Umu bumpa umu suguru uradeso. Kwa Exodus chapter 3, near start verse 2 na shadi.
1: Okay.
3: Exodus. 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
3: Na Moses say there.
2: Aha.
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3: na Moses dinanyim sumai
2: na Moses dinanyim sumai nyame
3: O Sunday.
2: E Sunday.
3: O Sunday obosha nyankopon.
2: O Sunday obosha nyankopon anyim. Cover 7 mam. Ano e meden.
3: Na Urade say there.
2: Na Urade say there.
3: Ampara.
2: Ampara.
3: Me hu meman a wowo Egypt ho.
2: Me hu meman a wowo Egypt ho.
3: One amanze hunu.
2: One manze hunu osofo. Afa wa ha.
1: Yeah.
2: Inti
3: manze won sum.
2: Obi bia na manu hunu. Ah, ole femu asase bia no. Nyame o yede ohu.
3: Ohu.
2: 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Me hu me man Israel. Me jom wa man ni hunu na wo su. Nti obi an Bible na ni su a, olu su asase do. Ana o how be your name no? Akonyame anim da da. It's before the Lord. But to asuma me. We nyame na kache Moses o. Verse 7. 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
2: 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We hu wo su.
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0: 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Wa shato o. Ebetina ha unimi wuntem. Now, for what to
1: work. Okay.
0: Yes, you have no way. I'm about a snook. And you have an unpute on conquer on what any man gaza gaza. Paul, is where? Embra, I had a fool. Wogu and Paul is where? Paul is where on conquer.
1: Debbie.
0: Ain't you on conquer on Pono Yenipa? No one that's how Yaraba.
1: Wow.
0: On conquer on what's in him?
1: Yes, sir. Yes, sir.
0: Exactly. Atima, sir. Unkoku no eba de otinyipem. The dwelling place of the Holy Spirit is the body of a man. It is a kade. 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
1: My God. Wow.
0: At the beautiful gate. Wana no to.
1: Eh in frafo.
0: Ah?
1: Eh in frafo.
0: Wana. How many friend you sorry?
1: Peter.
0: Ah?
1: Peter.
0: Atma sa. Atma se. Inti even Yesu buy no kwa in echi ni mbun. Nyipa. Na nyame fanado. 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
1: Yeah.
0: Nyipa. Na nyame fanado. Odi solve unkofu wo problem. Inti kwa nyame fado. Oh, you never feel the hope. On the sign. Yes, you can send me there. Embrana, Nyanko Pasatuan. Mambada me besed, but me bada made.
1: Obesed.
0: Ada me besed, the notch or the be better. Ma, why you complete?
1: Yes, sir.
0: And to suffer the problem, in Kofu for me today in the day. Asabo.
1: Yeah.
0: Second issue.
1: Okay.
0: Kwaya, Yame Fado, or some problem. On a match, I won. Tiso fani pado. Nye nyipa bi aso keke. 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
1: Wow.
0: Demi nyipa odo de. 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
0: Demi nyipa odo ode nyame wunya impu nempu.
1: Okay.
0: I don't know if you understand.
1: Yes, sir. Metasepa.
0: Demi nyipa odo ode nyame wunya.
1: Nketa wudi.
0: Nketa wudi anade isi
1: ya bi. Yeah.
0: Because. Nyame nyimosi
2: skwese wo bush. This is TW Radio. TW Radio.
0: No kasa chen. Oh, you know, friend, what's the plan? I'm a swan. Enti, or so far, I found the old pastor. Eh? Or no, so Gina do. Nay, I'm able to move for what's our problem. Oh, so for no, yes, so. Oh, was it? On you soon, Sumadi, be a.
1: My God.
0: Well, how is your soon, Sumadi? 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
1: yep my God
0: aso vote ma se
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0: 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Only Nyame Yankita would say Moses. Because Senyamin Besumawa. Nyame Besumawa. Also new Yankita would be.
1: Yes, sir.
0: Not chill, baby, or smile.
1: Yes, sir.
0: Into a Senyamitio, Nipa Wapa was or no problem. Any baby a problem there, day. Free. Because on the dear, for example, I say with Yawaya. Now, Nim so Mino Para anade Jibby Dodd. Sadly, my bed,
1: ever.
0: Anambo.
1: Yes, sir.
0: Na wanuma na tipaya no enko. 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
1: 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Yeah, it's a paper.
0: And she said, when we saw your manua, or so for so, and tell you, Yame, Ocon, or catch at me small fellow.

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1: papa nyame nhyira wo papa sɛ mete ase a I believe strongly that that's the main reason why you see a lot of people are all asor. And so now was the whole problem in Akwamfo na
0: that is it for
1: because asor for now quite today try and error.
0: Yeah.
1: It is a Oshano on Fazia, then maybe you're comfortable to my one.
0: Yeah. And tell problem ain't there. What did that? Say you pan won't be your problem if you are on to come on.
1: Yes, sir.
0: Two. Ada members in the baby when you mean. Obu also. Nyame to be brain your soft no problem. Bowser attacker.
1: What
0: the problem nature? Mame, on yab on could have
1: okay. Cape Coast Premium Urban Brand.
2: I just said and yes of Ubiana or how be a
0: doubt. Oh, so bet you may wear free.
2: Well, Namedia, but
0: Namedia, what you will soon. And see, my name, Ober Yana say,
2: Ober Cordy,
0: Ober Suma, Ober Quaqua say, will be over to me.
2: A you how,
0: Gina. Now, where you will through how animal.
1: Jesus.
0: And see, Moses in your beer, or to me, Gina say.
2: Because Nero, oh,
0: hello, oh, but on no Gina say. And so I will say, do baby now. Mosi kwa kache, nyako ponse, hey, na Pharaoh na usuma mwadu wei.
1: Yeah.
0: Nsina chese, obe utume mwa adiebi wopi wwa. 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Because Pharaoh no, na, oye dangerous.
1: Very dangerous.
0: But, Mosi si no, she, Mosi, oye Israel for no, every mizim asase no so. But what's asase no one for mwendu? Nti asase ne die, oye omu free so. But bebi anu iso di omu kodunu. And when do? 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
1: Psalm 119 verse 30. I have chosen the way of truth. Your judgment I have laid before me.
0: 30. Okay. Monko Psalm 107 verse 30. 30. 107 verse 30. Na me hwa de. Me pe particular word bi a chema de all.
1: Amen.
0: Also for her. Even how are you tie nyamena asem no mponu so for how are you tie nyamena asem no how you listen to the word of God mponu or different yeah they are glad because they are quiet and he guide them into their word that desire in what yeah she how are you tie wo tie nyamena asem po different aso for eh
1: aja
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1: yes sir
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0: eh woni me Yesu be share mami go bula no.
1: Yes, aja.
0: 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Wan ka quotation bi an chere no.
1: Dabi.
0: 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But problem e deni personal.
1: Yes, aja.
0: Ye would the way ye solve problem no. Into wo a lot ye wa asofo adoso. 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
0: Yes.
1: Only in a class, sorry.
0: Yes.
1: We suffer for bomb pen. But in mom, now on CSC in a home, and building a home to the point that, you know, I'm a fan, so I'm a.
0: As of all, a simple.
1: Wow.
0: Maybe so be your OTM. 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
1: wow

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1: By the blood of the Lamb,
0: and the word of
1: and
0: their
1: the word
0: testimony.
1: Of their what their of their testimony.
0: Just a obedi kunim kwa wadansi di okwa bema wadi kunim. 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
1: The third idea a solve problem. Aye the word of God and the power of God.
0: Wow. 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
1: The word and the power
0: to me.
1: But enano, the word is in the church. But power, no.
0: Wow.
1: I was a mechira kwaya nyame efaso eyi nipa efri ne hawo. 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
1: 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Because of Felicia, me dey omo to aso we mu. Ma so we dey am compare bo. Ma no obreso.
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2: my God.
1: In there, if you the way I say, Obi wa asorum. Na ne sofe, o invite sofu for ba asorum. 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
2: Okay.
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2: Okay.
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2: Okay.
1: There be a man po me a program. Na obi anda post another. I saw that name with Bayama. Eba dinta. Maybe it's a wangasa. You are what's a man? Nyanon beba. 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I saw you watch away a program. What is off for Froba? Answer a soroman. 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Na man po man kwa tina made a post another.
0: Aja
1: I saw them all your ma maybe much in a bar, Iba Dinta.
2: My God.
0: Aja me ye yeni what now ye who ever on Chinese say. Di any pane ba obey ye no. Nyami to me and foul so a ye emane broso
2: bro. Is only
1: Ojidi. Ha Afe, what on baby me free battle? Enti I saw for no. Odi se wo grow.
2: Okay.
1: Because problem bien was something yami. And so benya me pa na nyame de na dom to problem bi anywa e be so achi wa ti sa urufo bi fo urufo mo bi.
2: Wow.
1: Because nipa no no urufo asam na manono o benya me.
2: Okay.
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2: Confirm. Okay. Okay. Okay.
0: Wow.
1: Ntio se meme so nipa hwe.
2: Okay.
1: Atmasa.
2: Yes sir.
1: Enti sa oba na oha no so mo no o che de wala. O spiritual level no.
2: Ofo.
1: Ofo.

0: my God.
1: I don't know if you understand where I'm coming from. In Tiawu, they were on Sorubua, and you'll be some punk of Unko.
0: Yes.
1: Just a wire there, wire program answer. Now, program, switch it. What the soft for Bansa. But I didn't know where I am, Bazi. Even a Benadan, you
2: yes.
1: Mutum, I saw the name of your my badinta. And see, Yankasa, you need difference between program and a normal service.
0: Yes,
1: sir, are you?
2: Yes.
1: Difference of my there. Programming will be full for no preach.
2: Yeah, the dean for front so at so.
1: Because, manyami fam swankasa yema asormano. It's enough for them. I don't know if you understand what I'm
0: saying. Papa, I way in fib. Oya no kwal pa, yan, papa baha, grandpa baha.
1: Yeah.
0: Aha. May ye, observation be. Aha. In fact, na a domino. Now I had a marble to crack because I'm sure I'm not summum.
1: Okay.
0: But even Papa Queer Nature, no, young even service to the American crano. I wonder, Danu Yama. And then we have, I was expecting then, grandfather.
1: Oh, your program, didn't
0: you? Ah, Kadoma, but now the number was very low. But aside the higher normal service in your broke crano, the how crowd to Yama.
1: Every Sunday, number two empty chairs was ordered. If you are burning, the smoke and the fire will come out. Inti, oh ya soro manangasa. 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
2: okay
1: may your spiritual check up your friend prophetic check up oba o se meka wo how e de kire wo ba bia o how ne yɛ den me wi a na ma san so ayɛ den a kire wo ho akwankyera wo bɛyɛ a wo how na bɛyɛ den wo bɛfirim e simple. 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
2: Yes, sir, exactly.
1: And this is all bra. Unto me, you won't feel bra anymore.
2: Wow. Yeah.
1: And in pipe on it, yeah. 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Just so Osman di defo. 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And see, nyame ka. Fya okay, 2 Chronicles chapter 20, verse 20. 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Eye dupa. And that scripture, from Genesis to Revelation, eye one. Now, and Matthew, I bet you mu kakra. I say, who can be na? I say, Jiwe wu ading yankupon wu yedeng. 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Na ji edi fo idi, na ube yedeng, ube di yi.
2: 2 Chronicles chapter 20, verse number 20. Yeah, you read the B part now. I say, believe in the Lord your God. And you shall be established.
1: And believe.
2: Believe his prophets, and you shall prosper.
1: That's it. And Moses who said, is this the prophet of God? Because you were a deal for a woman and a lady for.
2: Okay.
1: And you were deal for a woman and a lady and a deal for. Nyamini deal for the wine. Ma oka ede ebem.
2: Ede ya bishiro. Ede ya leka e yiwama.
1: Deuteronomy 18 verse 18. 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
2: Oh, Yamisha, And that Deuteronomy chapter 18,
1: prophetic
2: verse number 18.
1: Check up in a situation. At Sewako Hospital. 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
2: My God.
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2: Okay. And that Deuteronomy chapter 18, verse number 18.
1: Uh-huh.
2: I said, I will raise up from them a prophet like you from among their brethren, and will put my words in his mouth, and he shall speak to them all that I command him.
1: Enti, no, chese, o di fo o fi o lade no. No, no, no, oka.
2: Debi, nyami lode na sanashen enu o ede.
1: Oka. Koi.
2: 19.
1: Uh-huh.
2: And it shall be that whoever will not hear my words, which he speak in my name, I will require it of him.
1: Possible. Uh-huh. And I saw a man here. I'm open on the woman.
2: Okay.
1: And any say, Yamia, or do for free, Yami. I say, Uncom. And I'll cast him a chill. No one yet when this one, Yami Chumasu.
2: Yeah, Yanke can. Good news in.
1: My mama me fante na me nko. 19. Na mo tie fante no tie.
3: Na baba da obiara onkete.
1: Aha.
3: Mensam.
1: Yes.
3: Obokodo meeting mu no. Mission there.
1: Ambacho mumbo fante na mami. Mumbo fante mani ye. Aha. I had a patch there. Say, need you for Casacho. Missa is in Jinja. And I then tear on a Yamanakasa or Chuasso. And Chobuha, Madame Menjiso prophet indeed, Madame Menjip, into no more bre.
2: Ne Hounen so that's why
1: I said, also the whole. Cause Yamianu must have a widen.
3: Waka.
1: Manyami akano. Se wen diso. Into otina.
2: Yes, sir.
1: Anopa.
2: Yes, sir.
1: Ejuma me ye nano. Ye fe a prophetic check-up.
2: And then, ne, me deni se. Se ajuma di ya udi no. Ni pa ne ba. 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Bebi ayari ni efiba.
1: So for who say ebi muba omo komo die?
2: Yes.
1: Na ma chen die na se.
2: Yes.
1: Na ma chen adon kwe.
2: Yes, sir.
1: Inti se 1-2 sa na mono. Not in ifie. No wa fafu na so for wo ha o bebi me se mame kat wala yen wenyo mbre.
2: Dabi.
1: Mo yaren on just can won ifie. O twa na hospital.
2: Yes. Yes.
1: O ti ma se?
2: Yes, sir.
1: Mo ha wo no. Obi tie mi sisi abi no kasai.
2: Pa.
1: 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We making adwe we so cha no pa. O ko hunya me nipa.
2: Yes.
1: And to no mess na edit to jano. 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
8: Powerful, powerful, powerful. 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Nyame man boni pano. That's yami boni we are sina. Or dear by no. Or the idea be my end. Ya a friend die your son.
4: Okay.
8: Die your son with Roma and qua. O be our won qua. But you be at the won qua ye. A summer can tiepa.
4: Tiepa.
8: O be a day. E won qua. But you be at the won qua ye. And quite yet to say a diaba. So, would you a diabana? What did the source a better a besson?
4: Yeah.
8: I'm also watty.
4: Yeah.
8: So, would you a diabana and so on? Do you have any name quite yet?
4: Okay.
8: What did I say? Anti, die a song, edge all my vision. And so, die a song, I was no, and you'll be in the better was here.
4: Okay.
8: I'm one who you obey. Then you'll be a care. Set your meaty fool.
4: Okay.
8: Adam so be here with D4. I want a brabum.
4: Okay.
8: Obey here with better shisun sumo, dear dear mano. I dear, I worry a milk, yammy D4, hear me. A best me say.
4: Okay.
8: Quite want to say. Share. Sir, can't be too free, Kepkus. Sir, I quite a cry. Can't be free, a cry, ba. Not a free, a cry, ba. I trouble your police, dinner checking point. What trawa? The one who heard of Busan said, Oh, Mohana. Udusa,
4: me tipper.
8: Oh, man, a light. Be a man, a bay. Be a man, a sign. Oh, Moho. No, I turn a boassi. Come on, you walk. That's a quam with the hop. Son of Brabotti. A brother woman and found near the Aokway. We here will be a bay lead you. We will be with him soon soon. About sucking near doing him kind. Nti homo mudi dance ni nano homo antena ho
4: dabi
8: maame no so ntimi nyame timi nante timi no ti ne ba ne se mama yeme so mu ana so me bre bra ko no oba ne me di for man direction ba ko pe one direction akwa chira ba ko pe adina atie fin so
4: my god
8: dia yere ne da wo so dia mane ne da wo so dia how ne da wo so dia ne tete wo ya re trefi a che wo chira no pa Suana Mobra, Green Hair, Risk Junction. Or chop a sister to Pepe. Near show some nothing. Now, how be a doubt on what the bar will be your so.
4: My God.
8: Here I pay. Or so about one man to repel. One, two, mud down. So, the person in Far Queen was a cast of Michel Grofo. A master because I will be dressed over there Sunday one. Yamin Jadi, all ye. Mr. Yamun Jadi didn't know Napoya. No major now so. Now, one tear in the book, I am
4: ready.
8: Okay. A time. Now, Bretrasse. Now, 200 mini pan, a Kenya Miasa Machoro, Nanya, or your home. No, your home, you ma.
4: As often I mean, sure, young Cotia dancy dear, or Locodona, young Bremes won't come.
7: Nanya Miasi. Oh, Madame Bahano, Menya prophecies be brief, Papa or Nampapado, Menya prophecies be brief. And confirmation came when Prophet Opari came here the last time. Or minister, chairman, sister, at the point, or pull him a bim. But he said something there, a juma may, you know, ubi dima kwe rudu we jumum. And it's, this, what I'm saying is not a secret, so I will say it. Okay, ubi dima kwe rudu we jumum. Then he gave a deadline, timeline there, something will happen, and I will see that Morakano, I mean, it's true. Last 3 weeks, Monday, milk office, but milk ram office. And I was talking to my husband on the phone. It's man check my sheshi. Milk when me my office, nobody goes there. I clean my own office. To me dream me boy office now. Me right inside the pet. Me question one. I me so me confirm me na baba pra. Me pay outside the mudawa. The powder be a pit. Me don't handle no. And the way the thing was naturally a bit clean and the crown baho. And the way the thing happened, I didn't hide it. I took pictures of it. And I'm afraid when I was winning, what happened later, and I wouldn't want to say it. But I thank God. Later, and I get in touch with Papa, and whatever we had to do, yeah. But mostly, you know, as I said, I don't want to say anything. But I thank God. Nyamina oyichen, yinimdo na nyamina no sanen op oyichen wa pegu. And wahadi ya whatever word that will come, men do him, because God has a way of talking and are dealing with issues. Inse wa na waka bibia fa gidi fo som. Na miem de wa ya maame no. Whatever the was saying, wa nye djuma. Na le nye djuma nso. Because wa ya ya obey ya nche wa ya dedo. No one from ada obobbo, but ori nye djuma. Inse wa na waka bibi che wa fa gidi fo som na nyame obeye won so da mo. Amen.
8: Powerful. Powerful. Wonderful. So what? Dance here ya ekosu. Odofo ni bibi.
4: Miti.
8: Oh, bibia. Ba wo hia de baako.
4: Okay.
8: Yes, there was testimony. So Oscar.
4: Yeah.
8: Na djuma wo ye ne hoto no. Tue ne kakama.
4: Yeah.
8: But no hia prophet. Ko hu se powder de guho. But nye powder jan.
4: There be.
8: But you remember so no na mi tifu ka se. Mu se de duro. Agu office ni. What's up I am correct. Na say something hu ye. So for a year, then in Yamidi for the Hunu year. Bible says Yamin Yabi Biso, then a debt in a defo. Now on dead little defo, or defo nineteen, my wife, my country. So Ben with defo. So, Madame, ye are so dinner called Trefia, if you are not go go.
4: Yeah.
8: May catch will be a watching beara. A defo or Chamapa. Yamiba to an amobre green hair. Risky dashing. 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
4: my god
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4: Yes.
8: E o gree he. Risk junction.
4: My god.
8: O chana pa to na mo bra ho. 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Na o chere o to na mo ba no. Da bra bo nyina ba sa.
4: Yes.
8: O so so ke ko so sa won.
4: Okay.
8: 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Yesu ya akwanchere.
4: Yeah.
8: And do me mom pie. That's what do because of me because you mean Abraham yakwanchere. Akwanchere ye king.
4: Okay.
8: Pedros.
4: My god.
8: The manipa. The manipa.
4: 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Afis, baby, be a retain him Fabian, Orofo, Waso, and Opey, a butma fre, na a bedjumazenado, Wabra, Yezum, Como, enda and Opey, 0240 200 0240 200 0 0 0 0 0 0 0 0 0 0 0 0 0 0 0 0 0 0 0 0 0 0 0 0 0 0 0 0 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
8: sign number 050-90-22-15. 050-90-22-15. A person named Ekasa 1&1 or a crado. Ojina phone so. Freno. How be that was so? A man be that was so. Kodana be that was so. O bro, o freno, the midi four befa 050 0500 90 22 15 0500 90 22 15. Fresa number no ba bia obi bia uti free bia na so uti free no ma bo uti free ya tie fresa number yi 0500 90 22 15 0500 90 22 15. 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
9: Okay,
8: because I'm not going to
9: be
8: able to get my new school. I'm going to be able to get my new school. But I'm going to be able to get my new school. Green Hill. I'm going to be able to get my new school. Free school junction. What
9: channel?
8: So, if you have a number, you can get my number. You can get my number. And now about fresa number ye see we number we mess up number for aka won save no so oba free bia ye nsa beka
9: mbaza me pasa e ka teno office la no no din koma ka tambin
8: okay ekra so fresa number ye wa free ye why
9: pocho
8: yo
9: na
8: se ya bi shira so oba
4: waso e botuma fre se pada ya medifo obom paimon ebia e how bi dawdo e pada yin amezi fo yin ze won komo enda anope ozifu jina line na do enti bo hun ba den fre 0500 9 02 02 22 15 15 0509 0509 02 02 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anope.
10: Amen.
11: Just 3 weeks ago, anopa, Monday anopa, I went to the office and I started feeling feverish and weak. And to know, not me who what is happening. Then, Mr. Merchant, the following day, not my alcohol hospital, but I was very weak. And now, when you call hospital from the office. So, I told Papa about it. It was just a message I sent that, no, he called me. So when he called me, no, be some man, crazy man, no, Mr. Daddy, me, as I'm okay, man, but I just responded, amen. And to the glory of God, I'm healed and I'm well. And I give all the glory to God.
2: Oh, bon, say my
1: put
2: Jesus,
1: your hands together. Amen. But we say, my Jesus, we are going home. Just be on your feet. We are going home. We are going home.
2: How can this be? Oye me ni Jesu mi den den bijina. Ese bebe a wonyi mkakran wonyi mi form Mori Junction. Aso no asane yeba. Ba madam si oba start fi Mori Junction kakra. Satam na me yejuma o Glyco Life Insurance. Na me yejuma o Glyco Life Insurance. Na dako program asina me yenya me baabi. Na besia me wa ono so me yena bai. Inti ministration ni muna, me sorry na me ba for na suffer no. Oba program na sin catch him there. Company fofo ba fro. Na oba approach no offer wa. Position na near juma on your bay and when you but to akwan de bia. By that time no I am na because let me feel that baby I'm hug like no that time no I'm pick up and me use. As at that time no tell me cobra 1,500 to me feel there a whole year that met na wa. Inti okay so for my common man said and jan to my mom because I feel that why you mom inti less than a month me worry the man that I worry wo yeah well na on Sunday na me and inti there Monday bro na be your handle over our Glyco office right now you didn't perform for but never my wash and ask na and you know you juma inti me yeti because Damadani Yamadan, so I don't make sure the menu matter. Yeah, BBI. Now, Mitchell didn't see Monday, Sunday, I'm my channel, my bar. Keep posting them, make sure I'm here. But I mean, who has over my call, miss me in Panini Yajuma? From nowhere, meaning reason why. Kiki Kina made them get sniffy. Nti me imagine that my pay na ma pay for. Na me pay. Me pay no from Ghana Life Insurance. Suture medical one of all yama na what to. Not knowing there was a some suit in my new suit. Me kwa interview na say no. Ah, me a minimum da me allowed. Obi sama some intime nkasa. Ma me timu bo e kan ai mo bo me din na de. Even panelists ni kwa your shock there are. Ni sinda ni your shock list still all my for me be. Na me dem sorry kwai. One frame me be. When you 1 week na. Me former boss start minimum from nowhere not obi frame. But from I say, you pay the biggest more of my life insurance na ebaba. A from I me to national member, my permanent insurance be make care your politics. In talk to the third time, I say me send you lawyer February. My own hoodie be after them after bra. Now me say slow person. I think short time that me call. Yaka say only 2 days. Not so how they started. You my baby a bubble. But yah call one. Position na me pen. I don't know what them. What them them start a field work in a me ye. Na me say okay, them them me yah nka kan kana. Me new see the ahead. Within that year na na was so a born home modern and you go to coin Singapore, Dubai.
8: Powerful, powerful. Also for oh dancing. Dancing, baby, I'm a sure pie sister and dear.
4: Okay.
8: Or see, I saw a medium for the kind. Why said auntie? But would you say amen?
4: Just so GDO.
8: Oh, GDO, number one. Number two, amen, Tressa, and your home. Now, some auntie, said Uncle Amen. And how kind of old GDO? Say, I'm a deep for no air cast and no one cast and bonnet to the
4: soul. There be.
8: No, or cast away in every bonnet, and up a papem. Or cast away in every sum, and up a hymn. I'm passing on the home, Faro. But I'm in the focus of Vienna by the grace of God. What on
4: my God?
8: When you're true, man, you're a minimum deal for so ye. A dear hinter. Also, for this be a hinter home. And yet, a dear be a hinter be a yet, Sabia, or that you want some. I'm almost a woman. You are ready to be so many per dream.
4: Okay.
8: And it'll be yare. Or Boko Hospital, doctor say, you're a lab, you're a woman. Or boy, I'm divorced, you wait. For Webra, any part of what?
4: My God,
8: sister, entrance and yas or the entrance. Name me, we are brought out on so ye. Brother, and yas or the entrance.
4: My God,
8: name me, we are brought out on so ye. Tell me for your cradle.
4: Okay.
8: Although, ye may full lessons will be a person, ye may for bomb payman. I hope that sort of pain.
4: Okay.
8: Ye man quay or bread or decorations are so drunk. Only a medium for Gaza.
4: Cecia,
8: Cecia, young Gosso.
4: 0509.
8: 0509.
4: 02.
8: 02.
4: 22.
8: 22.
4: 15.
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4: 02.
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1: 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benin your sales manager wa benin your the man me dey call me call so on to me here obey them or to them on to me here by your question ya yemo aye sister your office for obuasi the more office no I mean the mountains in exit point where you compare not your circle mark you know because the where then na makede e hotel ni pa not the third one kwen no kwen wo ben wo book ma service there one no be 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mobile ni order me generally a whole in your exit point a whole baby and that's the way
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2: the world boy we say na nya papa
3: oh that was say my Jesus sir
2: amen
3: amen
4: patro me mewo ho wa be ba besrai obi ordination e ma me de ba amo by and them send the pan in here by that be ba Ghana, nyame doyen.
3: Amen.
4: Ghana, nyame doyen. 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Oka bia na bia ma hye me. 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Enu bon jwa so. Thursday me we one from frame last week say soft person hu me. Ba na mini campus. Nti me bae en na omosa frame na me say na we dey me ba. Nti me ba Thursday me frame one oka say be careful with what you hear, especially when you are alone or the people around you. Okay, I'm saying, Papa, what is going on? Because it's like, whatever that I'm passing through is what he's saying. It's like, Bonnie, I'm going to say, I'm going to take you over. I'm going to say, I can't believe what a person's saying, or I'm even afraid of the blessings. So I rather stay away. The only the preaching thing was about be careful. Moreover, baby, I'm telling you, me fear and the wife if you as another wahala, because it's like neni matu eni mana we must answer. So it is something that is happening, and then me by mpono, I was thinking he would talk about that one. Then he told me that you are supposed to travel outside. It is true. Me we level 400. A man of God told me say you are not supposed to stay here. You are supposed to go outside. But strono na I want to say anything. I couldn't comply to it. The idea of mama kobiano, I block it. I'll be the first person to even block it. Me my name ben me kura because I was scared. It at once I be people and me ko fie kwai kan e. Na me ba wasa boss. Now Thursday on my envelope be say boss mpa ni enda. Na ya wo boss mpa ya wo be so die. Me so die no. Na I say me ni abroad. Na I say UK for ngwa. Omugumahoro, China, like different, in fact, even black people. And it was like I was having a tray in my hand. I said, Brunina, the mammy. Into all kwan, or the mammy, no, all kwan, I'm Miss Mijay, when I'm the mammy, ubi. But the chain and the bands are the mammy back. That was a dream that I had. Even yesterday, I had another one. It's like whatever he says is what I was seeing. I mean, he said, I am somebody, Mrs. Sanchez, I'm through. Because, by Razia, to Mrs. Sanchez, I am Misru. By way in the end, by me doing no. May so far, me show me, may warm us. But when I got here, I know we are serving the same God. So even if I'm coming, I'm not afraid. When I was coming, I told my people that, oh, so for be I invited me, may in this way, and finally, I will say, in fin, I mean, can depend on the way. But because we are serving the same God, he said, okay, but to me, Abba. That tells you that we have one God that we are serving to. Our boss said, and who am myself been? He knew what he was saying. And I'll tell you, people, frankly speaking, Uti areas, Usuronia Mifuwa, Ujinia Mifuwa, Esrono, Ujinia Mifuwa, through men of God. The people I'm extremely scared of are men of God. They are serious. Would you want to go? But I thank God for today's message. He answered most of my questions. Because I was asking myself, why is it that Cape Coast, we have a lot of men of God, but the community is not, like the region is not growing. We are not growing. Mpuntu biaba etra na kwa takrade. Semo stedia. Etra na kwa takrade. Then he said it, the men of God are not united. As well as the members in the community also, like the region. Yenji asof one too. Yemo amo break. So today he answered most of my questions. I was like, wow. Ishidan Kenya misem ba ende.
3: Amen.
5: Exactly a month in na I was na me a masters into one of the days more campus more lectures na Mrs. Apenyi frame there. All of a sudden, my papa on to Mankasa. It's like he's weak. And I miss A, what is happening? Na ombo was an onion and call hospital. Na my papa knew you drew into she couldn't into your friend would be all around na. Also, no more on your call, walk or hospital. See, you first lecture now, and I'm a call hospital. Honum to me, do one. He was there. My father is an energetic person, or you'll be a huna, like, or you're very active. And now on your so, me do one, no, or to one, zee on casa. In fact, I really love my father, and to me, one in that situation. No, na me, you know, to tell, no, Missy, hey, what is happening to me, Mr. Doctor? No. Na doctor ni so wanyene ben na waye week on tumu nkasa on tumu nanto nti wheelchair mpo na wanyene by inside nti as ope de yeyenye de yeyenye nko Raj specialist na yenko ye CT scan because or suspect de it's either he is bleeding from his brain anadeb when ya clot wani brain na me say okay so menye me sister ye arrange ka na yeyenye nko ye oka de yewi a yeyenye nsa na brain ti yeyenye nko ye no what's worth 1200 but I should deposit 700 in to say as I wash she said won hwa then 700 na na metia so we hu a we buy another one now was a 500 account now why 1002 no I'm so okay on I just want to know the cause of this speechless no in a why test ni wie na yes and yenye ne call bedingati intime we honum na doctor ne send them report in wo me phone do so when I went through it no oja when ya clot when it trim ni brain no mu nti me send my doctor no na me friend doctor no to confirm them am me tas na any na no sinyo still he couldn't walk he couldn't talk properly nti no we were all disturbed I could go and visit him na marriage ni nyama bebre hu so one day I just sent a message to papa that daddy my father is sick he is suddenly not talking he is not walking daddy me sending message you know one can be more reply in there okay so I was kind of confused but then I believed again that once we can okay no he will pray for him and he will be healed me jina handa no paya ended that no Thursday no me papa frame nankasa frame and he was talking normal and I all catch him there why a light off and opportunity opado okat na krom na okajin from na mse adada na wan kuti ebotum 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
6: powerful glory be to God
0: my God
6: Also for Yami Yajumo.
0: Pa.
6: Yaminam deep for so Yajuma.
0: Pa.
6: Now the four would hear me. I said, when you're in your bosom, cocoa.
0: Debbie.
6: I dance here, see, rare.
0: Yeah.
6: Yeah, Yami, my echo. Send to a mobile, never panay.
0: Yeah.
6: But when you're a GDNO, to a mobile. Papa won't mean Casa, won't mean Nanti. And there were Casa and Nanti.
0: Pa.
6: We're in Yamina Bay, a wine bay. And Yamina told us after the deep for.
0: Yes.
6: Na difo na man ho kwan. Na yame nam no so ye.
0: My God.
6: E he o difo ye mu.
0: Pa.
6: Zofo.
0: Pa.
6: O man he o difo.
0: Pa.
6: O difo a bibi be si ehunu ka. Na o ka o si ano. O difo a from bone be o pija ne nsa. E from ani si. Sa o difo ni he no.
0: Yeah.
6: Papa be o bi yame nshira o.
0: Amen.
6: Na erade ma nkwatenten.
0: Amen.
6: Ne apomuden.
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6: 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Kaye mu bimu kaye nsem fata
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0: yes
6: ye shewo somna sin
0: yes
6: o chira ko siara mentrafi
0: dabbi
6: o de watie nka o radio so watie ye tie o ba hunsi hoda o furufira masema hefa eguase wuni na momra
0: yes
6: I'm not sure they ready to me.
0: My God.
6: Dear, how on a dow so? Sika to someone I say.
0: My God.
6: Will you be being ye?
0: Jesus.
6: Bra. Sister, this one falls to you, don't. Sorana brawati.
0: My God.
6: You and Yaminam na quaso. Papa Powenimus you.
0: My God.
6: Also, every MD 48 G Cossi, you have a number to draw. So, how be you do some anibu so on for a sound number, my uncle?
0: 0509 0502 2215 0509 02 02 2215 0509 0502 2215 0509 02 02 2215 0509 02 02 2215 0509 02 02 2215 0509 02 02 2215 0509 02 02 2215 0509 02 02 2215 0509 02 02 2215 0509 02 02 2215 0509 02 02 2215 0509 02 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
2: by the holy spirit
1: so famous and I think in Chiraha.
0: Amen.
1: Yankupan Omona Hagan Soko.
0: Amen.
1: Obi Fida in Ibira Yakasa. Meaning down much so. Meaning down much so. Tell me the Punumpo. My sons who are better read you do. Na. With the name of the silver, the Yasumba, Wakanya, the Yasumba. Yakupanamon, I want your soul.
0: Amen.
1: According to Matthew 11:28,
0: okay.
1: I see one person more or you could be
0: around. Yeah.
1: Wakanya Minka. No one sakasa or butu or dash or you need for
0: home. Yeah.
1: Dama, there will be a Yoko Chapra Yakupon Nam Yen Papatu or Yellow. Shade, there will be a Pacabe. A pity to Kana Yamiba Fanodo, no Wapo, my work going to know it to Kone Buyama.
0: Yeah.
1: In fact, since I'm a bad sorrow, I owe her a metagama canoe hana. Yaminam and Papa de Moy to Kanoa outside. No canal or abomen woman to move.
0: My God.
1: Moshe, no one now war how a war. I war on another day, if we sang our pet a war. Yaminam and Papa do. What to move with one more, no canal or abomen you,
0: my God.
1: Even just last week. Is it Friday now? In a young gentleman, the lawyer gave up a land of a man's
0: name.
1: Yammy, you fool, wasn't it to know a time ago?
0: Yeah.
1: The original was so soon.
0: Yeah.
1: The room who lay rooming yet, ma, a yellow banner. In Singapore, or the tuna commander, on dinner, who soon soon, and pining near I watch up with you, ma, and papa no ye.
0: Yeah.
1: What I saw being ho.
0: Yeah.
1: Yeah, Miss Fano do. Emma, more although ye will soon soon coin the beer or ye the boar, and sister law.
0: Yeah.
1: One cherry beala. She be a winning seller, no time up home. Ah, check. 50-50 they will be in surgery. Even part will be 100% improvement was obeying in surgery. And so, only with a young open offer, young papa do all year man with that particular Friday, you know.
0: Yeah.
1: Consider prepare in a deferral. Young open at the number two assassin. I mean, one young woman.
0: Yes.
1: Same to come a one day. Malam is the atomada.
0: Yeah, yeah.
1: Namin, I'm here in Papado. Oma, ma, may you, who are you, she's a hospital. Miss, I work on a Friday. Sunday, your papa comes up for a crow. Yes, it is so butter. A crow, a bone pig will do. What the man more, no, was okay in surgery. Within a short time, I will follow before Barbara, the doctor in general, nursing in general.

0: Ntami Friday last week Friday mana ya papa re yelo in fact me no mini me dey go to my yam wa but
1: yeah
0: we send a jini ya me also me do of ta ko palo te ye de ma na na ba do ti yesu ko ye nya no de ye de me yesu ko
1: yeah
0: mini me dey ya papa so fray mini ya me ba jini do
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2: 02
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1: 0509
2: 0509
1: 02
2: 02
1: 22
2: 22
1: 15
2: 15
1: 0509
2: 0509
1: 02
2: 02
1: 22
2: 22
1: 15
2: 15
1: 0509
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1: 02
2: 02
1: 22
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0: Hello, good morning everyone, and welcome to another edition of Help Us on TW Radio 88.9 FM. It is your host, Mr. Padmore, and I've come your way once again this morning to introduce to you our main topic of discussion for today. I believe you are doing well. It's another Saturday morning, and remember, our show is from 8 a.m. to 10 a.m. Once again, you are welcome, and we are happy to have you today. Last week was World Skin Week, and we had some discussion with Dr. Hilda Moore, DCNO Enesina Jeffrey, and Dr. Ekue Nyakon Opoku Echampong, all from the Cape Coast Teaching Hospital, and we discussed bleaching. Skin no dem anyame aye ni biara, especially so ye black man and as a black woman or ye fell wankasa nya confidence in yourself na ji wo huzi na wankasa pride in yourself who say being black is beautiful, so there is no need for bleaching. No yen Gen Z is say what's your friend toning yen doctor so ne kasai say so ye toning no so ye bleaching no, they all have damaging effects on your body, especially your internal organs. Skin no pulse be the daddy demo ora ye ni pedrianim into cronket and kete de dem into the kunes rano nanny na oko inside na or damaging effects on your kidneys, on your liver, on your brain, and all the other organs of the body. Inti yesu as it be brave from a horn mafia painful swa or pede one ban way a fair way a coco. Oh, mammy. Mammy, abofra no mean decide the man, maybe abofra no crumped or bear them. Nemo, my etia says, it's a deception. A bibia, ye de da dayen on yano cre, say, sendru no fa, and a bema abofran, why a coco, nyame or babofran a coqua, or a coco, nyame or any tuntuma, or you tuntum. Men fa these agents and these chemicals, creams are, nano ye dena, nano ye showa, FDA, wa banning. Na one gin to mude you new suno. Men fa those creams no eng nye unho emane affect ya corano. Afin su ubim wa fan a pills. Ibin su one wa fan is a injection. O baby a oko. You see anini na last week. I'm just doing a quick recap on what we learned last week. They all have damaging effects, and I will plead with each and everyone. One kasa pride, the one who sa we African. Ma wenin jide eye African ne nyanko pon wabo black. Ye hwe World Cup year, there is this dark woman bi oba oba stadium. All the cameras is on her. You can see her smiling, and everybody is happy to see a black woman. Yes, so you to be happy to be a black woman. That's a quick recap on what we did last week. But today, we are going to discuss another very important topic. Say etie en kakra, ebe hunde, health pulse. Ye ye very much concerned about mental health. Yes. Ye hunde nkrofu pi. Yari awo komune, niye ma otwono. Oya na adrenu unsi ye. And you may be rehawong, but on your be anyone discuss. It tells us every week, and I say every month, we make sure that we touch on one or two mental health conditions or issues. Now you may discuss freely. Now you to matter. As it is a mental health, on your BBR, or your silence, and I was it say. It's a mental health, or your BBR, echo baby, you to can free, say a benin, say a besia, a wode, it to me a share. Or mental health freely. Enkofa Simbia Emba. Neda Munti, we want to discuss another topic under mental health. And today we want to look at substance abuse. Substance abuse among the youth, substance abuse among even children and the aged. Substance abuse. Oye serious topic, pao. Na we are fortunate to have our clinical health psychologist. He is a friend of TW Radio. He is always here with us. And when it comes to matters of mental health, he is very loaded. I must say the guy has lots of experience. May introduce him. But before that, let's look at our smart health tips. And let me also say that it's been a while we heard from our friend and our sister Samuela. Today she's joining us, so when she comes, she will also join the panel. But before we move on, let me also touch on our smart health tips for today. Yes, each and every Saturday we try to let you understand one or two smart health tips, and today we are doing the importance of medical checkup. Ghana fo urban medical checkup a de ye nyina ye tutum de ye wakakra wo de ye improve on our attitude towards medical checkup, because urban ye impression po e wo de ye tumi check at least 4 to 6 months bia no e wo de itumi check o pressure moja na enna munti ni mu no pressure o de na mu no o te den. A big question is a womb. So you have to know your blood pressure. You have to also know your blood sugar. A citrate and as a glucose are on nam umuje munu, or to den, or sure, or form, and or normal. You also have to know your blood sugar. Cholesterol, see, are there, it's a say, yum. Cholesterol, so who hear ye pa, because, and also kahon, and a ma yetimi, any condition, a friend, say, hypertension. There is one which is specific to men, and this one is prostate. Yes, especially men above 40. Please go to the lab or go to the hospital and check on your prostate, men above 40, because prostate enlargement and prostate cancer is one difficult condition to fight, especially when it gets to the advanced stage. Therefore, periodically within 6 months or twice a year, let's check our prostate. There are other ones for female, for the breast. You have to check your breast. You have to check your the popularly known as cervical cancer. You have to check your that's pap smear. You have to do it. There are even eye checkup. Bakwa yenya de kra eye dental. Yen says it. Once I you two don't pay no no problem. Yeah, quite in bed. I believe we can also at least once a year check on our teeth. So these are some of the labs that we have to do, or some medical checkup that we have to do. And you have to check your pressure, because pressure no was sura. Able to charge you pressure on them rim. Now they turn and do abra to crab market. Able to charge it. Able to develop a stroke. O pressure occurs through baby, baby to mama, a develop a stroke. Now, they say pressure, no? Why a device, a digital device, be a one castle bit me and you fee. Now, all the damn digital device, no? You can get a health professional, I'll bet you one or two, send you a bit me a position, car for no, measurable bones, no? A quite a bit to my first now position, no? Send you a bit me a machine every day, just and just machine be a year. Rocket science, it's just a simple machine, and you can just operate it. Inti mumayenya sanya man. Even the sugar too, you can get the digital machine, which is the glucometer at home, and then use it at home. Now they are checky with sugar. Some of these things will also help before we get to the advanced stage or we go to the hospital. I will end the health tips here, but let's remember that there is a big importance when it comes to medical checkup, and let's make use of it. Okay, so we'll move on to our main discussion for today. And today, as said earlier, we are discussing substance abuse. Now, substance abuse, nimpo, only drug abuse or yepa, because asemno auto da na wa confusing substance abuse, drug abuse. Okay, and I believe you also have lots of questions to ask when it comes to substance abuse. Meaning, say, our question be bra, epe de bisa, substances, they say, anyan den, uti, anyan den, ninina, ebe to me bisa. So you can also join the conversation on 0202-085-888. You can call our studio line on 0202-085-888. 8888. Ye discuss topic ne kwa ni mu kakra. I will open the phone lines for you to also come with your questions. Substance abuse. Let me quickly welcome and introduce my guest for today. Good morning, sir. Okay, yeah.
1: Good morning, Mr. Padmore. Always an honor to be here. it's very important we discuss topics in mental health, as mental health is a growing concern in Ghana, and substance abuse is the most predominant one because a lot of the youth out there.
0: I know you are poised for today, but let me quickly introduce you. As you mentioned your name, he is a friend, as I said earlier, of the radio, which is TW Radio. And he is a clinical health psychologist with the Central Kidney Foundation. His name is very popular when it comes to mental health. And he is Jesse Larry Kobina. Once again, you are welcome, sir.
1: Oh, yeah. Thank you for the honor.
0: Okay, so you were saying something about mental health in Ghana.
1: So, yes, mental health is something that is still a growing concern in Ghana. We still don't very much understand it. So, I'm always happy to be on programs such as this as an opportunity to share my experience and also bring mental health to the doorstep of everybody so we can all understand, get awareness, and refer appropriately.
0: Many people, Mr. Jesse, many people hear the term substance abuse, but what does it really mean in simple language? We want to understand it in simple terms, substance abuse.
1: So, substance abuse is the harmful use of substance in a way that interferes or harms personal relationship, the person's own self, or even the person's career life or anything. So harmful use of substance, it can be anything from drugs to glue to petidine, anything. So if the person indulges in this substance in a way that has an effect on himself, it interferes with their personal life, be it their family, their relationship, their work life, then we say there is substance abuse going on.
0: Is there any difference between substance abuse and drug abuse? That's my confusion. Can you clarify that for me?
1: That's a very good question. Yes, oftentimes we interchangeably use them, but they are different. So drug abuse is getting drug the outside medical prescription. Okay, so if somebody abuses drugs such as paracetamol, such as tramadol, outside a doctor's prescription, then we say drug abuse. But when we say substance abuse, it's broader. It can be non-pharmacological drugs such as alcohol, it can be glue, it can be pain. So substance is just broader.
0: Substance abuse na drug abuse no na ya ta siye
1: en yo nti substance abuse na ya ka the drug ya ka drug abuse first of all drug abuse in a do be like be use without doctor catching the court to the made in fire damazi inti mpokuni fido oh miti ya miyo mamu nko na mkoto parana manom or ya drug abuse nipani fido oh mo try parana nde no yo inti next time miti ya miyo wa no chona na mafa drug abuse but yaka substance na substance na bimpo hon ye a joy yehun wa pharmacy ti den sa paint glue ya wabe yenda nko fushuni inti onu ya why ti dek we day on here do about court drugstore they come but people abuse them into unknown there's a substance abuse. Substance abuse in your brother, the drug abuse in your limited to endure you know pharmacist nazi
0: that's a drug abuse, you know, or say substance abuse nazi
1: pochino.
0: Oh, I see. Now substance, you know, ebini then go mad today. I can't glue first that meet me shame
1: in your into glue substance and we my friend weedy I about cannabis but public in bohun as we cigarette glue yeah wabi or very serious then call for sniff glue what trick woman what some will feel high it been put benny feces toilets no source that the smell and more feel like paint
0: to that extent
1: yes until then call fully exploration p was a other ways of making themselves feel high.
0: Wow.
1: You know, so a very big issue power around the other year.
0: But eba Cape Coast, are there any peculiar substance bia wo abuse?
1: Enyonti headin meme honye tramadol, ewa. Weed, glue, a red, you know, but tramon and weed in your more predominant because okay. If someone was there or you're easy to get them, we get to a senazi.
0: Oh, into,
1: for
0: see.
1: Cape and tramon and weed in no gluing, you're more predominant.
0: Wow, we'll come to the harmful effect of some of these drugs, but my question is, why do people start?
1: Yes, since there's a lot of reasons why people may engage in them substances. It be to me curiosity. But what was it? We end more what also may feel high. Na high in on your bazi, but be some of the high in your bazi. Mamon son share. And so, of course, social knows some of them, then it becomes an issue. It be so whole go through something personally on to man can have some mention. And so, on them, the minty a. No, or try it and for the first time, knowing that hey, some alcohol and some are fine. I'm not, no, or tell why a habit because it be back at the on man, some money if we need problems. It be so one young could be not trend. In see me, who inclined to be a catch him, don't know, then young a new group and not join what's all yeah, 1 year on cup brotherhood and home into we initiating. When you come on there, what's it? What pass row look around there? Be smoke a one. No, I pass. It's a generic cry. A puga, and I'm with the next person. So there are a variety of reasons why I'm coffee being indulged in substances.
0: I want us to focus on what you said about people that take it to forget about their issues. Is it really true that when you take those substances, you become immune about your problems?
1: And see, more in the substances, and as I was in the momentarily in the era, what my nipper feel high in the chair there, or my nipper for some moments of feeling the present reality anymore. And some more feel so good. And in that moment, and it's all problems never because when you are then, waji, but for a temporary pleasure. And so, your pleasure all lasts. Every catch them not chewing now within 1 to 4 hours and or feeling what gym brodo, but also feeling your dopier, no problems now, but that's where the problem is. In tea, on your tune feeling your dog, no sense, so no connire then, or the cheer now, no more sense when you're them same desired effect and into all your true, but on your long lasting.
0: Me pede my a typical example of maybe someone watch your exams. Na uncle ye, where disappoint ni parent, where disappoint ne class teacher, ne niwa danado, anade ubia ne partner, where jan, de oye youth, na dem shock, broken heart si watun. And then ebe ban ni team se o abuse drugs.
1: Ain't he more in them, Mr. Padmore? That's a very good question. Ain't more in there. If you go through them situation, let's take heartbreak here, for example. Nigga, Lejan, the boy, Lejan. Sisya, and we're home there. If you ask Nabe, and for some people, what tie one whole identity to relationship in our woman? In Timpokoni, Timpokoni, and they'll die, and or Timpokoni, and they'll ride and die. In see, some Pokoni knew up here. Only sense of identity, only sense of identity. Honestly, no, so you're being there. Honestly, no, to man come has me. Into a jaw does the answer. No, no, no man stand for the first time. But what happens is, in some booze, into for a while night, the if you are booze, who concentration could form. Into adrenaline and encouraging problems, no one, why a mild, into also, I just don't know your bad, the money chins and I, the best friend. And so oftentimes, the monk of anyone can sober catch or then in that moment, and the alcohol was the only thing that was there for me.
0: See, alcohol ne be ye, ne companion.
1: Good.
0: Or be replace ne partner na we
1: jan. And so on, no ma, he doesn't have to feel sad about the whole situation. So it's a way to run away from them, kind of. A reality na na some no one know yeah one no about a temporal internet called on no man no because I'm no much there but gen problem no so then no man uncle
0: we'll come to the category of people that faces some of these challenges, but I want to know what goes on in the mind awakwa ye mental health professional si se me to de mazi nim na fi my addicted a adwin ni mu no e baaze na okodo a still o push me towards that substance.
1: Into Mr. Padmore, as some is over here, pa de bisa. Because oftentimes, ni be addicted, I yajin, oh, Jay, yajin do is so simple. But when you're going to chop, I'll say, Jay, are you one?
0: Yeah, we really insult them. Mm. That them as a kitty kitty into me, yeah.
1: You know, you're back at all, you're bad, no, you're nipple bun. But on your door, you're nipple bun. So what happens is, let's take weed today, for instance.
0: Okay.
1: Say, Echikoma, who's one? Oko umu jayim. Into not your umo jayim, so akuma no pump a blood in be kawajin them.
0: Okay.
1: Now, some more seen that your bibo yad more friend dopamine. Dopamine and koma, I mean, our yin waji, wa babwemu. Into say bibi sino inwa japa. Who dopamine are responsible for them pleasure and the excitement na kaiden inyan. Now, what happens is them substance you kawajin ma, who dopamine na kodo fire 100, and that substance more fire 1,000. Into not your more yin in day. Offer 1,000 first, and then why do you used to 100% of feeling excited? Since yeah, why do you would have sent 1,000, but all your damn person 100? And so what happens? Next time you feel bored, then first time you feel bored, they're too much achieve. When you're too much achieve, when you're watching, he said, why do you would they will be all brutive and all?
0: Okay.
1: And so what happens is next time you feel bored, the first thing I want to suggest here. Koneka fazen as a kwanu na inye the same effect biwa, then it starts to become a habit. Now I'm one more year zin and kofun to me njen they say yeah because yeah when yamo ya jimodo play them role of nipo when waleji nipeli feel common. It don't start dolly the mage man. Substance starts dolly the mage man. Into a child doom pempen should be a na drin is she and okay. No child man and call them me yen. Mean ye be no ye, but me tima me ya phone them pokune ye. Until bone them pokune chwinyazna on to mean survive. Fande, them same weed ye be. Pokune take weed no two more of feel it calm. Be catch them there. Oye we bufu pa into oshwazna zin mo ye calm. So it gets to a point, who ne. A part of the brain and core responsible for self-controlling lens that, oh, man, po mo win here, mo win him for so, because, as it be now, yes, ye, the made me, into not just say, as a kronan ba, into me feel it calm, because the part of the brain now, or then call it the made man on yebio, find that road I be alone used for a long time. How about same in full bofu full though, into not just road in be inactive, into that could have say they use them road now, or by yes,
0: sure.
1: Cool, inti onye so simple there. Jay, hey, the man ya million shaboko hell. One may enjoy the man ya man. Because more and there, the person going through the thing, onye one yan or one peer. And all do them stage in where the part of adrenaline and cordo ye the made man, jay dory ye the made man because of the substance. It's not easy because the pokun tumhudo pedo jayo. But on to me, jay.
0: Wow, you are listening to TW Radio 88.9, and this is Health Pulse, your health and wellness show on radio. I have in the studio Mr. Jesse Larry Kobner, who is a clinical health psychologist, and we are discussing substance abuse in Ghana. You can also join our studio line. You can come with your calls on 0202-085-888. We want the discussion to be very interactive, and we are hoping to receive your calls. 0202-085-888. 0202-085-888. So, Mr. Kobner, we were talking about drug abuse, but when do we say that it's moved from a mere drug abuse to addiction? When can we say that now the person is addicted?
1: When Mpokona starts to indulge in it without any free will. In see, in the first nation, I say, pia. If you catch the, oh, na me pia, na nkame yeden, mafa.
0: Okay.
1: Body baby, a sorry na pa anet na wana inye shepe na wanka se inye samatin ka zin zin zin bia into me in control no se kafa inside them not chan inye bia wu nya nyinyo inchi if a do point in where in use a substance na into mint na karma then we say the person is addicted auto debian when it start to interfere with impokrona brabo into because of substance in tenkwejuma and ekwejuma mpa in a use chain user in use in be 5 minutes in pan de bibili yo, then we say that there is a problem.
0: Wow, it's a get to a stage one kasa uni control over
1: in your behavior
0: life,
1: mm-hmm.
0: and your behavior.
1: No, try the impulsive
0: because I'm trying to understand. So can it get to a stage whereby mempese menum de medru no dem red no mempe de menum
1: inyo
0: but me ankasa me ho de mempe but bb sheme de
1: inyo
0: what is that bb what is that
1: into your bb a your friend eh and they say eh addicted to substance I shall say with craving. Craving it there. Oh, the baby, I only at someone as a constant kafa.
0: Okay.
1: Say, do craving nampomu, ne do baby, you'll be fun tolerance. Tolerance thing there. First thing, I want Rona and Kenoman. He said, I'm Rona. On wage when he be.
0: Okay.
1: Until I want that one woman sub bottle a 5 ne creating one chassis if you will.
0: Okay.
1: What chassis if you want? Body baby, no wonder one ain't enough. Until I try them now, you have to keep taking it. And oh, do them in pen do now. You can a bit was physically on him there, psychologically on him there, as he on boom. It's on to me, Jay, because so I damn now your own mind starts to work against you. Mm-hmm. You become psychologically and physiologically dependent on it. If you catch on them and so to me, that fine. Now let's take this scenario. If you on them and so to me, that fine. First, now call on them. Other one number or her. No, no, me, I do baby on there. Sana one in position on the then so does it 2 bottles. She said, why you away the 10 bottles? And she said, one number. And so him then as no you, but on one number, so on 2 men survive. And she not check on 2 men, then it's not check them not check. That's a couldn't push into them now. What part of the brain, Ancaster? Or shall we impulse con in addition? So as a cram, Mr. Pat Marker Faber in there. Omo, with self-control, you're very declined. Into we impulse, you act before you think. It becomes very high. So, it's not a bill or your date, but to pay your phone or turn 50 grand just to get his gun to go and buy a coke, a weed, and a baby just to take.
0: My uncle crow, or turn a car, editing in your drugs.
1: In your.
0: Na drugs or turn of into now me pede ye drew ho. Maybe it will be part of the effect. Guy bakunso on the story I met say or turn asasi.
1: It's only your friend withdrawal. Your baby into your fit tolerance now. Your courage withdrawal in your day. You do withdraw now. It's not your whole body, not just your mind. Whole body are very dependent on it. Into the man so when you be a no one ya chin into not there. Think of it as it's the one they feel is some tension be omo. El Messi say a common zone in Zipa. Unam to me ya one out until a basis in you not get that comfort. That is how it feels for them. Until they engage in their behavior, they cannot relax. Until all them not some can their self-control, the part of the brain and careful in prefrontal cortex, no though to regulate one on to me regulate. It's not there. You act based on the impulse. In such a so don't turn and take him for about 200 then. No, that yeah, is a or turn then bear 50 grand just to get dragging with use. And he gets to a point today. Like I said, on you some bill.
0: Let's talk about the effect on the body, society, psychologically. Let's discuss
1: it. Let's start with the society. When a abuse a substance, it leads to social rejection. At some point, everybody will start to label you. And this is Ghana. And seeing you maybe I say, hey, in the echo to be in a bapia, hey, boy, you know what's all she we know? And we associate we smokers with aggression. And so, because, hey, you know the show, man, you know, it's or society now some people lose respect. Hey, the them community, what's the best on ya? You know, you know. And if one point I can do a baby in power, say, hey, man, for no, hey, you know, a bro, you know. So it start or harm society now, pony reputation.
0: Okay,
1: let's come to the body. Let's take smoking first. A smoker, side or coagulant, physiologically, so a whole system. Because the more you smoke, the more your heart beats more faster, the risk of hypertension is high. Because eventually, what you see in the bebre, or what lungs? Who's going to tell what lungs? Well, better today, Mr. Pan, better today, no matter to him. Damn, no lungs in the bay. No, damn, no, what's in your lung cancer? Nature, a career, or hospital, and you. afi so painkillers wo kidney no so no wotum tochema and wo kidney so fail pe dialysis na why your portion dialysis is una machine si one do si nature aka for how bro not just yourself but wo family in a drug abuse na substance man ya me yon there the individuals it doesn't just affect them we affect their family and the society just like eken as a whole because he says a otomo bibi tomo chuma wo abra boma we busu afia so na wo be jiska na so ahwaw if possible society ya so baba ya den wo ba bo support and lastly and the most important psychological substance tum kafa badamba
0: eh
1: in your substance tum manyimpa badam how what do I mean by that the more when they take a substance and on the substance to may feel high right
0: sure.
1: feeling of high in here any gym would be a feel there was some different world be now what happens is would open me no kosuro di baby a na ntumi ntel de yi abrel eyi yare unti di baby na tetins wo waso mti obi bo fan psychosis substance a substance use and a substance use and prolonged substance use has been linked to psychotic disorders and in anya dem psychosis e pain no che nipo no take a substance in bia otumi feel high bi mposi ne bufo otumi anan to rim now the man say me ye keke dem nipo e baka dem say me e hona
0: etum abuse some of this substance ama etum keka dem nsem na
1: yes in may feel that e be catch am that so take a substance no more feel big like no more feel that a senior man now more ye in there usually in in ka substance into two for you know back to normal
0: okay
1: but etum do them high na mba low ne bi o nti no che
0: etum ka high ho
1: nyo nti da
0: u bibia ye a feel
1: good,
0: high
1: good
0: continuous
1: nti etum ka for bipolar mpo ba yes nti mo ye nti a client am yen ka say you say onye the emotional high and it told you baby nechi bibi si there all sorts of saturday to tins and say ko school na ke de no so ro no hunya naked no so zim ka waka kwem no dim ka cho ninu ajimbrodo into substance tum ze otum gbanyim pa dam
0: wow well you are listening to TW Radio 88.9 FM your health and wellness show on Radio Health Pulse and my name is Mr. Padmore but when it comes to partners how can partners know? If I want to explain my question, what are some early signs that a child or family member may be abusing drugs?
1: Inti, this is also a very important question. The early signs you're able to make will be a change of behavior.
0: And then they will fear, and then will school, maybe a university, secondary school. Senior high, ni junior high. Na junior high phones where you be at?
1: In the
0: okay. In the, our young science ni we are a better group of okay. Yeah, group of people.
1: Inti, anyin wo fie, anyin wo school, anyin wo dream. Di be mi dem pokuwe ye. Very, you know, happy. All of a sudden, why isolated? Bibi keke pena ni change when you change your behavior ni beefu. Well, that can even be depression. But depression na mpumum, they can be substance. So the question is, why is the person behaving this way? So not that again, either a wolf and then your normal na partners. Other warning one confident now one what child or baby sound. What is really going on?
0: Okay.
1: Another sign you may notice is change of scent, body scent, especially with the smokers. Drinkers and it be a cast of good bubble wumpo. Smoking, it won not him nampo, but born who's one. So that's something we should also take note of saying with the mass and penny with their no, there is something going on. And also them pokun BBKK penny beerfu. Then with their nibu phone, the name one ya call. Opay, and there were baby with ye, opay occasion, but then one ya call. Only as you don't shut down, you're concentrated. And maybe other than that, no, there is something going on. But the question is, when we know, what do we do? You don't judge them. You don't point fingers and say, oh, the mazia, you're born in the hair, about what hell, you can hear them. You sit down with them. Let's try to understand what is really going on. Because something triggered something. Bokun one sure that could no one decide then the may decide the mokwa konoman sa and the may decide them is we bakaka na George bakaka kamano. Although osha sifi baby. Nti moya in this year hum ni tum support one yamu one them listening ENN tama onu mumo bo one to be able to come out of the experience and yabaka wanashe.
0: Wow. Now let's come to the groups of people that engage themselves in some of these harmful behaviors.
1: And see, the substances are mostly or your youths. Youths, my kade. And I'm youth, me defined from 18 to 35. Me defined from age 13 to 35. There is why I make that mean there. In the first thing, you back there, substances in 18 for the then the more from the young poly ye be. Abaza school.
0: JHS for
1: you. Ben ye be no more what ye be. And I shall sink a kaka, tramon, weed. He said, weed is why I come on. First thing, hey,
0: Matt read in so.
1: Red the sun, so you know why you come on. Panties, yeah. You know, the first thing in care, the man's not in point, getting way chill. But the why is so common and accessible there. We tell a friend to tell you, when you for what turn, what supply number one. In Sindo Pedunia, Pierre, won't hear it then in Yanko for, but Shendo, oh, the man's in a you, the moon for seeing your own, so but to my try. In see, oh, here part of the youth in your book or young. And the reason why America there from 13 to 35.
0: Adolescent.
1: And in the adolescent stage, you're very crucial because this is where hormonal changes start. This is where they start to explore an identity. Okay. Who am I?
0: Okay.
1: What is my purpose? In terms of when you guidance, the training, the papa. So look for Kwanibion Antana. But it's very easy because that's the moment. You're in youthful stage in the peer pressure. You're predominant. Paying away in the 50 years is it? Probably why she be early. I am under the catching on case which in condoms, sir. But the probability that a 25-year-old or a 20-year-old busy be nature, you're very

0: saying, in a partners to in marriages and relationships, you are very key. You bought her another relationship with pressure. In a hey, and today I'm mama be gem and call hey, and ye day, and may a day. Now being in to me in chombo one school fees, in see, no, I hear and son. It's cannabis in the weed in your more common with younger ones, and but alcohol. You're all predominant with the aged people and the grown ones and kakran. Because I'll be unlikely they're born with their being in the 40s, you should share cannabis. Unless or start then a youth.
1: Okay.
0: But I'll be very highly there being a youth or nearly 20s to late or no share or access to cannabis nazi.
1: Well, we are discussing substance abuse, the effect on our youth. 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It is your favorite program, Health Pulse, your health and wellness show on radio. My name is Mr. Padmore. We'll go for a quick commercial break, but remember and write this number down. You can call us on 0202085888. Just after the quick commercial break, we want the conversation to be very interactive, and you can reach out to us on 0202-085-888. Stay tuned.
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1: I say, Vic, what's up?
0: I can see it's still never do Ghana. Now, then,
1: I say, my style, be happy. 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We send them a Samsung phone, television, air conditioner, on your fridges at all.
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0: 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I'm in the studio with clinical health psychologist by name Mr. Jesse Larry Cobina, and we are discussing substance abuse among the youth. You can call us on 0202-085-888. It's time, listeners, it's time to join the discussion. 0202-085-888. But Mr. Cobina, we were discussing about the groups of individuals that are at a risk of indulging in some of this harmful behavior. There is another group. So let me start from talking about the youth. In Cape Coast, I did a small research asking people about some of these substance abuse, and I was shocked to hear about the motor riders. In Cape Coast, they call them what? Is it Abobo-ya? Yes.
1: Pragya drivers.
0: I don't know whether, being a psychologist, you have also come across some of these individuals.
1: Yes. So, I want predominantly in the Nkofupi, kada I will take a substance. And I think the reason is a lot of them are unemployed youths. War system no. Ibu unemployed youths. War system no. Ibu unemployed simple no ka Pragya. We are not criminalizing them or saying that, well, they are their enemies or anything. It is not their fault, okay? They have a lot going on. So anyone can say that they have a lot going on. But I the when you be an in cannot some. It's alongside all through them as in Ozzy around and or smoke so can because up back ne or but now not sure but genuine. It's about not door or don't say no feeling. Okay. Into one major issue how on yet unemployment. On you be an or cadamazna then you are just sure that could not stop a dog, but if you are some name you may pee into no door can you call though because uncare about the life, but because our issues we all go through, we may not understand.
0: Naturally, and say ye your mumu, oh, no. Omodia sa no motia, no. Your family member be a beer, ochi them, motoni be an assay. Oh, you've been putting a car,
1: no.
0: And even some of this big truck,
1: funum,
0: one I walk a long journey.
1: Jenison, even source was a burning stress, and see, not just so take her. Especially for weeding. If you catch him the weeding, I don't want him to crawl door down. Weeding tomb. I don't want them him to fall down. A weeding tomb and uncle till door the mad down. Don't let Mr. Padme imagine as an or then coffee pee and one could see but to my because of substance. I check about the no substance. And see, well, some motives, CBA was on them. It's not always that Wapeda will forget one problem.
0: Okay.
1: It brought them long distance for the. If you back at that, tell me, it be born them rash, Zaquan.
0: Sure.
1: Or non rash, or both smoke, or smoker, not generally by your activa to Bodri.
0: Wow. And there is another group of people, yet if work and once them.

0: about health professionals.
1: Yes.
0: Honestly, fantastic. Because when you come to the health system, I hear health for no. Yeah, na the damaging effect of some of these substances. Yenim.
1: Yeah.
0: Yenim the effect on our kidneys.
1: Mm-hmm.
0: Yenim the effect on our liver. The yenim effect on the mind. Yenim yejuman pa ye yeno. Some of these substances no say oh the one who share substance in my mwa ejuma oye. Yan fan is a consulting room. Na we will be a SS client eba wenim. Na we abuse drugs. And I say, oh yes, surgeon. Na ibi a wode alcohol and some of these things when ya withdrawal syndrome to the extent that say one taking some of these substances you can't live without it. Inti when it gets to that stage now say health professional me nim say ka having knowledge about something no is enough to prevent you from indulging in that thing. But it looks like questions are you bizarre outside no na che say ebi musu mention health professionals. What kind of psychology see? Once what is science in Nibi?
1: Inti, especially with health professionals since the American, when you're about enduring it to the American.
0: Mm-hmm.
1: And that is what rather makes them susceptible. Inka, ebakade enyima, nenke enyime yedembia, but ono onyimde, or your painkiller, painkiller and your strong painkiller. Inti, that chronos, oh, me feel them pain you, mama someone try na monshe.
0: Mm-hmm.
1: I'll try ye, she know they are. As you're a good old, I ain't too much on you. That be on or Philly be also. I want your shrimp, my mayor cross on come before a boy who know I have repetitive behavior.
0: Okay,
1: or could do now I addiction. It's on him intellectually. There it has side effects. Again, when you are dependent on it, is this and this, but emotionally, on to me, Jay. And the problem I'm once now I'm more serious in there. Accessibility to it is simple. I mean, now you are abandoned.
0: Oh, I see.
1: Yes, it be a whole new
0: the hospital environment. You know, good. Or so, you access to some of those drugs, you know,
1: yes,
0: pain relief medications, yes. Or you easy.
1: Yes, and your defense mechanism was I could be a friend intellectualization. Intellectualization, you know, you have the problem, but you intellectualize it. Oh,
0: that's a channel then.
1: It's in there. Or to the health professional, you're fuzzy. If that's new, so there is one more fuzzy in there. My body, me Philippine, been to yeah, oh, here, my fa. Now you see the Muslim pony, so it's a the own him. I don't defend into or rationalize as in.
0: Oh,
1: So it's a way to. So rather sorry, or you're not into rationalization instead.
0: Okay.
1: Into the problem is rationalization, the MO who excuses for engaging in the wrong behavior. It's well, that's early on you. But you give yourself reasons to convince your own self that it's not your fault and situation. No one point your shade. No, well, hey, we don't put to my day. No, my day. Tell me, I'm a psychologist. Tell me, they smoke on you. No, I'm smoking. I'm a catch. Oh, no, I'm that's not you. But I mean, tell me, I'm smoking. Pinty. Much one appear, but by doing that, it encourages the behavior more.
0: Minimal be a air rationalization, minimal be a or abuse the alcohol. Pa na ibisa no si oh, na sin yanko pona no, or can say, yem fa bibika cry, yem crunchy, and I think so, and I say, boy, benku, condo, aye crampono, fermentia, alcohol womb, meaning such a person, or finding ways and essence or knowledge can cry about the situation, or finding ways and means, ibiano, they are rationalized.
1: And one thing I'm realizing about addicts is addicts are very good at rationalization. Hey, sometimes you be too much in the way you may own. Or be more, or be defend, be, hey, may so be a ye in your own. One boy, say, take a baby, baby, liver. Ah, the alcohol, say, me, your Bible scripture be confused. Yeah, no, me, so me, mame, embo.
0: Okay.
1: Ah, but we confuse the genados and no man's.
0: Ah, why you addict?
1: Inyo.
0: One no man's no untum.
1: Yes.
0: But or use them quotation.
1: The problem is, if you so feel that, for example, with the alcohol, they been drinking there, say no alcohol ne emboa, or that you are not an addict. But they don't know that the repeated use of alcohol without self control and can say addiction. No,
0: okay.
1: The people mistaking intoxication for addiction.
0: Okay.
1: No. Tibo obet na menyima. Ebi so so amaz na mumbo nti menya addicted. Na makachende mpena hine no.
0: Okay.
1: Also, okay. Monam 6 times a day. Mm. Namu sinti 6 times a day. Ayi ninya oya opia. Also, namu sinti papa. Iye sure your addiction and non your addiction. Also, or your addiction. But na juni men. And oba defend why your own. Inti not your own bone. Inti na Bible. Must oba mo skirt. Oba chede. It is the brain's own. Eno Mr. Pad mama in the nipa yana juni or your conscience.
0: Okay.
1: Tell you as it been on here. Especially for health professionals. So why you are aware. Sin youtin.
0: Okay.
1: You know that this thing is no good. But the problem is. The same mind not catch out there is no good in or causes some tension means that same mind will also go and look for a defense mechanism to try to defend its own self for indulging in the behavior.
0: Yes, I don't know how you know. Why do you need to share defense good. System? Be amount. I will be to media can't you charge on sending a million crown a
1: good.
0: Ah, once who name effects negative effects a day amount.
1: Good.
0: I don't know, adrenaline song can't effect an intro.
1: And your BB was psychology, my friend, ambivalence. Ambivalence, your brofikas. Ambivalence in the medicine, ha. Namu smoke. Namu nyim de smoke in your yell, de BJ. So another part of me, so say, as you saw a guy, you, and them with no beer, mommy, your last one, me, your bill. Them ambivalence, and that's one to know. Or encourage addiction, Kese. So you know that you have to stop. But there's a part of you too who has not decided to stop. Inside your work by therapy, our focus is to bridge the gap. Them two versions of Mpokrono one. Let's bring it together so the person can make a decision to stop.
0: Wow. Well, listeners, you are listening to TW Radio 88.9 FM. Yeah, health and wellness show. I actually need a health pulse. Yen doctor and the wahanum say Mr. Jesse Larry Cobina or clinical health psychologist. Now our discussion and you focus more on substance abuse. Yeah, if we pede efrehen, it was 0202-085-888. In yang clinical psychologist or wahanum say na question bi a pede bisa no omra so de ebetum na afre na ebisa se fast substance abuse no ho ma adwini mu asem because or a mental health professional 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Sen yebe ya ITF wansu. 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O ye 0202-085-888. Mr. Kobna, May a health worker. Say many addiction. Indruno, as and may a juma hospital in Tino. Them pain medication may fun and high dose. It will be on mumpa. Mala is a woman who. Miss a woman who say, Mana may fun a tablet, no. She say, me fa, on your juma bu.
1: Tolerance.
0: Miss a woman who. We want some as a famine team. Because I'm a hospital environment in Tino. Mammy to me, yena may abuse them, you know. Ebazena menye. Any pay tram who share hospital once or no, about no be 2 miles abuam. But yen starting fee, me as an individual, because our and gen to mde yam wow, been to mum wow. So as an individual or ye health practitioner, but or what some of this substance abuse situation, ebazena on ye.
1: Auntie, Mr. Pat, my car sent me menu a G. I say, or there a G to the first step to getting help is accepting and acknowledging that you have a problem. If you don't see it, the problem with abuse and addiction, you know, a lot of times the people don't want to call it a problem. They have this denial thing. They tell themselves that I don't have a problem. Hey, I could stop if I wanted to. Or the false strength to be. Into now, no, back to the pure to me, Jay. But the first step is acknowledging that me hiambwa muwa asam kesi na me hiambwa. Say John to man. You talk to a trusted friend, okay? Sometimes the people when chance no to understand what problem na or Mpokunu su tum or almost some sort of social support be so that you don't have to feel judged or alone. Say ye demiria. Neighborhood mental health professional is do hear me kese is in kamutu maka do when yanko na abutu my bibia but when yanko only trained in that area and so butu maka chito oh Mr. Padmo be ye jay ne day but a futu no zbamo ba in ye need man suya ima futu nto on hear the ebaba na in nanka say ya shakwane yaba fodo ne ya deni ya bo mental health professionals wawa room counselors clinical psychologists clinical health psychologists psychiatric nurse p you see, in there, so though you endorse what system, no, but at least in there, every almost plenty hospitals, CP, or counseling units, I can't be over for the war boss, won't tumpo, but refer. And see, the first step, tell me, can acknowledge that you have a problem. Have somebody you think you can trust, share your problem with, and seek professional help. Very important.
0: Wow, Mr. Jesilari Kobna, a clinical health psychologist with the Central Kidney Foundation. But substance abuse, me pacho messi afuka hua.
1: One favorite, according to research, shisha.
0: Oh,
1: shisha no what's I your home. It's on in the boys now, in any case, boys smoking is a guess of boys. They are girls who smoke. Girls now put a walk out to tour, and soon as another banner war, you will smoke.
0: And then girls will abuse the substance.
1: Yes. Oh, see.
0: The man's no me person may feel high, and the man's sem no, you mean for won't you go near or person or hey, but be see as it. Until now, my confused, Akra.
1: Let's even take, Bessiafo with painkillers, especially.
0: Okay.
1: Besia akowo anoke operation bi no what you see let's say morphine one or though no you're fine see sanity and your portion morphine if fortunately or unfortunately for her when you be or health septum no ma or easy do be nyabi then it starts to be a problem to myself for now once predominant to not tire painkillers
0: it's a drug abuse no?
1: Yes
0: or abuse the drug
1: yes and say about shene abaka chodo oh only them pain no use the main but Quietly, you know, obey behavior. And you know, anything that is done after 21 days, it becomes habitual. Once it becomes habitual, anytime, Biala, if you feel it, them will be able to hear them substances now, to release that
0: such,
1: pain.
0: Such drugs, you know, can I get to a point, drug, you know, so obey addiction, ama them besiana.
1: You know, you know, so when you be a untumanda, then. More couldn't be above for doing a BBL, don't you be? And not so a drum pa. So, or a nest simple and a baby don't put on the moon. Why is simple, Amman? Because on a one hour worry and a home, or look at the Arab CC, I know I could be built or I want a home. Then you realize that it starts to interfere with the life, family life, because when baby be feeling it, mama is not even read a business among the she and the way you more there, she patients and her clients, they should be being a little woman. Then yes, see, what about your addiction? What about your problem? Because now wasn't doing to me.
0: Talking about addiction, is it a choice?
1: So it always starts with a choice. But
0: addiction.
1: Yes. Before a busy baby back canal and some pokonumpo, you be no introducing now, then pokona low synergy in Peter Meye.
0: Okay.
1: Good. Whether you are manipulated to do it or you are not manipulated, at the end, a choice and the decision will be made before you take it. And that's where the problem is. Osha said, it's always a choice, right? So a lot of times people think, because it's a choice, I can decide to stop. And that's where the problem is.
0: Okay.
1: Then when I want, I can decide to stop now, soon or encourage behavior no more. Because Mr. Padma, if it's not hey, someone num a Fanta. Let me feel that someone to me a Fanta no more. And then I'm Fanta we embassy show. Because I feel there were control.
0: Yes. And him there or China Mijaya effect, no. Good.
1: But that's where the problem too is. When him the one to me in Jay.
0: The man.
1: Yes. Ocha what you know about to be Jay. It's on the Osha as a person. On ye gidi gidi the man man. Into them time now kobo into them time knock about to me Jay and kobo to me Jay yo. But only in Jay. I dreno but catch and the oh Nazi but to me Jay so you say home way Jay. Yeah. Into
0: my friend the beer, why you addicted to betting? Ultra bet pa na otum catch me de work up ye beboy. Oba mi fi be pa me chow de. Betting no, ono ze ocha na ontum njai why addicted, but osrem me mami choose de me start impo, e mane mami timu krampo de me start
1: good
0: because ono I'm one and I'm say ah jaye osu ontum.
1: Inti
0: me pede me ze eno ye example
1: inti
0: of obi a wa wuremu a o wa adwen se oh ochina me jaye.
1: And say, Mr. Padmo, just like you said, bet near behavioral addiction. And to American, what shall I say? It feels like able to be Jay. If you trend no winner, betting all you do with reinforcement. Reinforcement here, positive push. It's all trend no winning. On Jay, no way truffle for a loser.
0: Aha, it's a loser, no? I would lose, may discourage you.
1: Mm-hmm. Do you have a gambler's fallacy? Gambler's fallacy in there. We lose nanka wedge in there, obeying. Our reshim this cannot lose in obeying in a back, which is not true.
0: Okay.
1: It is hey, okay. The miscanadish shim no call for good.
0: A chase in the crown.
1: There is no ibialo bakacha out there. Hey, trying it tribute to me on your true. Into the problem is all loose nank or discouraging. No, the chase into or but it was about to do to the feed or do win or since win the big account. Into the menor kodo or ye. Into a bond there be all bet on Zida, so there be an or bet. Oh, yeah, be bialo. Of you there. Of you there. He has something to prove or chase. Can I was ashamed or don't ye film? When Kabaka the debt is in Chen Koyans and no, but so your real behavioral addiction.
0: Wow. 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My name is Mr. Padmo, your host for Health Pulse, your health and wellness show on radio. And we are discussing substance abuse with our clinical health psychologist, Mr. Jesse Larry Kobina. Mr. Kobina, you were saying something.
1: Mr. Padmo, when you're going to cast and be very important, don't even try it. And I want to warn them substance here.
0: It's over catch them there, mom, and start. No.
1: Good.
0: Mr. Padma. Oh, your foot to papa.
1: Mr. Padma.
0: But they're foot to. We're foot to papa them. I'm asking that they're foot to. And to me, fam, my own.
1: Fanda, Mr. Padma, Fanda, coach. Or to coach football zone, you mbobo. If you were them.
0: Sure.
1: If you were to my relationship, expert relationship advisors, not another relationship logo. It's always easier when it's. It's not related to you, but when it's you, it becomes difficult to look at it objectively. At a CBA, it's not able to make great advice. No, Mr. Padmo, I don't know why your substance is here. We are not better than them.
0: Okay.
1: The only reason why we are not there is our brain has not had the opportunity to explore it. Into once upon a time, them nipana see so yeah, them once upon a time, them nipas not that I now. No swear share. Nipanya na genio we is something that we have to very well take care of. The brain's basic instinct here, survival. Into whether that survival will be maladaptive, what I mean, what can maladaptive I may share there, whether on ye or yin on fadrian no. Adrenal no need them principle. Into be so we share. Not drain feel stress, no feel any time we feel stress, we don't more feel fire. They be an adrenable pushing popcorn there. Not drain on him down, but lay on popcorn.
0: Pushing.
1: And see,
0: the unconscious shed them substance.
1: Yes, because I drain on the basic instincts here, survival.
0: Okay.
1: Or they be a why anxious. Ne, or check because of anxiety, and see, or to me, ye be a adrenal on him there. It is not a real threat. You can't be a big or treasure, so to me freeze.
0: Okay.
1: Adrenaline retreat tells I'm sent to that ipokun we shebi bi oye gidigidi bi. So the brain does not always know how to separate. This will not help me. This will, no. And see, sometimes it's easy to look at them and say, "Now, nah, the man brown boy ain't yet being sentient." And see, his best abstinence. That's why I always emphasize, even with the kidney condition, me emphasize preventive medicine. Man, train no and see now I'm banned. What they are, you remember the other counseling. Though I want our tone, it's not your fault, okay? And we always here. But I wanna one try be there. Masrao, don't go into it.
0: To a secondary school, this senior high school, boys school, and a girls school, and a middle school, or UCC, as in some of these universities, and a tertiary level education. Na on start say ye na obi ne wo e kasa wenya damphobia person twun shemua wako ye clinical psychologist asembe na nipa ni tie obeka chere no
1: nti oda nyimpa no to me set boundary make da set boundary oh osumesi me mde pema asem but the mass is am me from where the inshim anyankobi ala o anyankopo pe bia sada mass me ka chere ne bufu no so anya wenya anyankobi wa monko oyido oboko ne nya wo fawozi na no mental health why stable sin on them young queen it says back one no swear you will be a mp their bed and it will be
0: now saying you're going to catch and they say or the canal no first time and a second time or pedo jaya and m1 or no able to me jaya them if or kadama semna
1: and you know that's the problem coffee people can do to when hurry fuck one day play play it's able to me jay and see back on the emphasis men try impo. And it be a different one fallacy some realize them coffee people more walk into substance abuse in there. Oh, many kuna no yen on who there wa about them.
0: Okay,
1: who there they are yen. It's not most so in there. Any more family history, even family history, and cause we're susceptible to the menya me.
0: Okay,
1: say schizophrenia and bipolar or wom.
0: No, obinson man naturally. Ne mentally no.
1: Oh yeah, fragile. And see, it be a different.
0: It's one more. Some to get to help you. Not here for so.
1: Especially who are him there? Be a stress to overwhelm easily. And yeah, try substance, but substance will be your best friend. Into me saw it here for what here and me saw party and she who ye men for whom go be a who youth men compare who to be a la. When yanko no she win as on just on jay now so no bit more. Men chu fi dem nyanko ye nemu mpo and men ye dem mistake so dey baka catch na get to so wash me shoe bi ba metna o eventually you would good
0: boys
1: good and you are secondary smokers
0: okay
1: e bi chewi otan wen chen any hell smoke ni biko you know be high o but e benya effect to my strain pa yen on my yen she ye hu ye ni yen twi ye hu fi dem nya memo prevention they always say is better than cure.
0: Well, that's Mr. Jesse Larry Cobner, or a young clinical psychologist. Now, on here, discusses substance abuse among the youth. But, Miss Psychologist, many are shimuri, peer pressure, or the mark with shim, many are broken heart, my wife, my partner, or at a tinty, my question, Mary, or banned them, my addicted, and what be home, mama?
1: Yes, in also a question, there is still help. And we are not saying you are not important. You are very important. In fact, I won't point the journey.
0: Okay.
1: In our question, there is always help available. Damazi, Mr. Pat Morton Kofu, Woba, clinical psychologist, Woko Rehab, people come out of this situation. So, are your willpower? Oda wanka sense wanka se baby e wo bia late in bia la awu na enyim ho
0: okay
1: awu na enyim situation e go through awu na enyim substance e take. We are here to tell you it's not your fault. We are here to tell you we are not judging you. We are here to tell you we care about you and we want you to be bold enough to come forward and seek professional help. And believe you me, when you seek professional help with the help of wanka sa wo family wanka sa na anya sombo akake ya bobo on, you will be able to come out of this. Ibe to my ya, wusubo to my ye.
0: Na mi be hun clinical psychologist is there. Marco Ankafo and Marco Wim, Marco Elmina, Salt Pond. Some of these health facilities, you only na wo mental health unit ewo honum. Se me ko kwa reception no otiden.
1: Reception they are very warm. Onam dying mental health professionals yet to the menya may I see. One thing we really work with is non-judgmental behavior. So we believe in empathy. Okay. We believe that the human being first before the condition.
0: Okay.
1: So we've separated conditions. It's in the yanka. Say when yanka the person is schizophrenic. A human, you're kind of an individual with schizophrenia, substance use disorder. At asibia, you're kind of an addict.
0: Okay.
1: At asibia, an individual with cannabis addiction. Okay. We try to put the person first before the behavior. And tell by yanchana, first of all,
0: respect good clients now.
1: Good. First of all, it's an year movie from the word patient to client.
0: Okay.
1: First, now you should a patient. Because in a hospital environment, it's a bed you say
0: a patient.
1: But the reason why you movie from patient to client, in the client in more respect.
0: Respect.
1: Or more your collaboration.
0: And yet they be at the admission.
1: Good. Inti I had them now psychologist and feels like a partner. Tell me I can for lawyer, don't busy with them.
0: Okay.
1: Lawyer never for clients, on for patient.
0: Sure.
1: That's a handy. Please, let's feel free there, you have a bar around. Eba, it be a new or bad judge, be a new wicked. Hey, where is it, Marcel P?
0: Well, a tearful. I once will go to my friend, I hear Zincomo 0202 0858888. Urban addiction, some of this drug abuse, ne substance abuse, yeah, or record up, keep kusa, infimfiman, temene, Ghana, or record up. Yep, there, anyone kasa, okay, man, ya me call on the line. Hello.
2: Hello, good morning.
0: Good morning. Who's in a baby, kasa free?
2: But I'm just a little bit of a junior.
0: Junior, yeah, Kasa.
2: I said, no man, I'm big a cra. Papa, the whole world is Kasa. No, the whole world don't know yourself for Kasa. Hey, and some of the canny now, I prepare some of the canon. And they come in from my dream day. Honestly, to ask for a food, because yet you mentioned my mother to me so doors too much. But of me putting poor at the food, not more at the food, almost you do now. I'm after me. I'm in Chile today. And some of the canoe, I'm a mamma boom style.
0: Benjamin, I do my free man.
2: Well, boss, I'm feeling quite once in a while. You have fun there, say, made there much media for the past 1 year.
0: Okay,
2: now I'm too much in him, but me day is so I'm in Pedamon. I am a pet, and to some of the canoe, why we are. What if I tell him come on, on him, say, yeah, that, that, that, that, that, that, that, that, that, that, that, that, that, that,
0: that,
2: that, that, that, that, that, that, that, that, that, that, that, that, that, that, that, that, that, that, that, that, that, that, that, that, that, that, that, that, that, that, that, that, that, that, that, that, that, that, that, that,
0: Demorican, our honour, my two mutin, never was swim.
2: But you
0: know, my push you, Colonel.
2: Maha, but you tell them all the kind of pop who put them from Manu. I'm not now in America, because I'm a more well practical, you know.
0: Okay.
2: Woman, cause I'm life. Munfi, move on, boom the whole day. I'm a moving doctor. I can say today, even the rules he cast up, can't offer the respect. The mom of a banana, I didn't move there on him because the old guy, I top of behind where you're playing, you know, most of another cast. I know. When the person over the encounter, Mama, I saw from the judgment and the word. I remember that we were calling after that. I saw from the beginning that I'm not going to be wall painting.
0: Oh,
2: one or two, one will be one hour painting. And they're like, oh, my, I have very isolated in Kahoom.
0: Okay, but with your, my miss this question with your situation, you know, unya professional help, unya a clinical psychologist, be an a mental health professional, be my ob wow.
2: Do I branch out my mamma? No, I don't know. Even though it's soon to run out, look back on a big yamate. I'm for example. Maybe you might to wire them to my
0: okay.
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0: be
2: bo the confidence go like botuma ko bebi a fi de no wono nipo aw nda obi wa onti nyina ba nyipa 100 enyim nkira ho ale
0: even
2: aha then maso me sha se to mazo nje me fele nyimpa
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2: obetime gina even to for the breakfast stage ya or me madam for bebre no omto onyum na dey obet
0: okay
2: na nyoma na ka ho ba bo ma wa pe for me normal wa dey no go say normal to come as man at the end of the day no go say and said I am bo so me dey no be say anya but na me say dey and then they say say me dey be 1 year na say me num bi ma boy no na say why come but that automatic
0: okay
2: wa nipa no hun normal reality ah boy na e kam be decide one so I then like bad out fast
0: Matias e pa
2: no make for high no need to enye bibia e sa e pa no dey
0: okay
2: e sa but eh na e yet dey me so me dey back ho me dey me professional but me me personal experience say o ka say me chiro bia dia the two kwara no put say wa wo nwo me dey me nwo me dey
0: okay
2: but me ka I don't know in the normal way you know personal experience and I just think say we catch you be we be fan say we pan kwa sam so that but me no personal experience you know
0: well junior yeah that's a pa education how their my contribution you know is so amazing yeah that's nyamin shao pa but say bibi wo kakra ka e because o say butime ja tumu wan year but e wo mu anaja o de kakra afa o minim o hwe na eno no e mwa wana say yes inti we no sofo na ya de but I think it's about time I ubenya professional help because who can say throughout the process no un say dan ya mental health professional bia no go through your face say be yebeboa inti mesre say ye wo mental health unit be bring o keep kusanu say ubetimi achusu one of the betimi akọ Cape Coast interbet betimi akọ ewi mu betimi akọ
2: Martin
0: tin ya men say me dey me yabe pick one number na Mr. Cobna na we reach out to you why
2: okay
0: yo yeah that's it thank you very much
2: okay
0: yo
2: bye
0: okay you are still listening to TW yeah hello I have another caller hello good morning oh please you can call us back 0202 085 888 0202-085-888. Let's go for a quick commercial break. Don't go anywhere.
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0: abuse. Okay, welcome back. 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My name is Mr. Padmore. We are hoping to receive your calls 0202085888. 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And I am in the studio with clinical health psychologist, Mr. Jesse Larry Kobina. Jesse, I want us to touch on what Junior said. Our caller, what he said about feeling shy, and when you take the some of these substances, it makes you feel high, and you can now stand in public. Maybe you have a lady that you want to propose or say one or two to. You are feeling shy to approach the lady, but when you take some of these substances, from your point of view, I want to understand the situation.
1: And see, yes, I liked his submission very much, because you know, the cast from lived experience.
0: Yeah, sure.
1: And see, yes, shyness, no low self esteem. Yeah, as a course push and call for towards substance. I am not saying shyness, no low self esteem are the same thing, they are not. But you will be Wahua or Ferrazi.
0: Okay, we have a caller on the line. Hello, good morning.
2: Good morning, boss.
0: Please, your name and where you are calling from. Pacho, okay, Cape Coast. Now, who's in the same?
2: Sammy.
0: Okay. Sammy, Pacho, you too. Okay. But nam pede mi bisa de ma ego tree enya professional help bia enya clinical psychologist bia na de mental health professional bi counselor bi oye na adwuma wetum assist wa enya bia na wa ankasa etum akọ because Cape Coast ene central region ye wo say most of our hospitals and health centers no omo bie all these units counseling unit share mental issues, addiction issues, even substance abuse, some of these mental health challenge we in anu wo address all these issues for honum. I don't know, say I'll care to use or be call one of these facility na wakunya helper.
2: But so senior man or honum living in number and front of anything.
0: Mi senior man, enya honko ten na e ka dem asem. Mi pede enya se me mfa number no e ma wana se me ma ne mfro. Ye that one once I will hear professional help no na SSC nsu ye boa no nyina e be boa. But I want to understand adent na in Ghana, enya honko in Ghana. Ye to me enye bold na ye nko some of these health facilities. Adent na ye nye bold na ye nko in Ghana. But senior, where your professionals who yashada tete won, ya training one. No matter your situation, they will welcome you, receive you, and treat you well. Nti me de me advice say in some of this situation no Ghana yenjin tum say ye be call ni ako seek professional help. Why?
2: Okay.
0: Enye se o request ni enye ma o me de o details be ma clinical psychologist no wa find one of these days na wa frere na wa te wase but a general advice na me de ma the public say in some of this situation no yen ko our health facilities ye kwa ebu ye mbusa se pe omo counseling unit and I say omo mental health unit ye kwa ho no mo a ombetimi aboa yen why na nyene nyina na ye betwen wo fie why okay inti me peke o number no na media ma Mr. Jesse na at his free time no afrel why okay okay thank you very much okay. Mr. Jesse, now you can about I don't know shyness, no, but yeah, sure, we will come back to that. I don't know Ghana. Yen ti mi enante willingly na yen ko our various mental health facility na yen ko seek for professional help.
1: Inti one thing is yen nim psychology na zaban waha. Into your programs be there and then what to meet in. Okay. What's the psychology inter? The first thing I was doing there was some call work that my abadam.
0: Oh.
1: And I'm call somebody will judge me. So there's a lot
0: we
1: of
0: have, we have another
1: instances in terms of okay. Phone call.
0: Hello, good morning.
3: Yeah, good morning.
0: Yeah, please, your name and where you are calling from.
3: Ima in
0: Saltpond. Come in. Ima Saltpond. Sure. Okay, Imam Pachi Yetiu.
3: Okay.
0: Yes.
3: A spiritual, a four, a boom. If you crazy, a Bible bell, near my papa, a bit made you with his own home. Emma would hear, saying, Papa, when Papa would hear, what you with his adiano. A hospital, one, you make you a one. If you will, woman must tell, this is Nifrim. I didn't have a woman pet Nifrim, but it then all born her by a Nifrim. Would you spiritual marriage?
0: Any other person who any of this challenge because say adwini mu how no say tete wo sa na affect your entire body o physic you hun crampa e draw wo hun nyina wo some of this addiction ni mu a afi drug no even kwa we did ya basa say na me bra ya ka no afi nen that the whole night or the now the whole night a untimi nka na ningu so and this is going to affect your blood pressure intimate stress say ye wo some of this challenge mu a yenye bold na yen seek for professional help. Echo all the health centers, all the hospitals, including our tertiary hospital in Cape Coast and other regions, or more mental health unit, or more counseling unit, yeah, war clinical psychology unit, training, to welcome you, respect you, treatment bi aso na faces na stages bi ese som do famu nso no om do we be fam se na e be ya we betimi a recover fully na unya problem bi a na Mr. Jesse sese yan ya ye wo fie no ah ye ye hwe some of these cases no me question is say obi te sa we busuani mu a yen treating is saying but let me give this announcement is very urgent lost but found notice a green bag containing baby essentials pomade and other personal items has been found it is believed to belong to a mother her daughter or a young child who arrived in Epragia and alighted at the Kotokraba bypass around the area where the Abochi traders sell pomade. If this bag belongs to you or you know its owner, please come to the studios of TW Radio 88.9 or call our studio line 0202-085-888. You can call the studio line 0202-085-888. Kindly be prepared to describe the contents of the bag for identification. 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

0: 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Yeah, Mr. Kobna, nti na mebisa about family. 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
1: 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That's the secret, you know. Because then the person learns, if I'm being condemned for this, either ma, I can evangelize bina catch in there and some noms in impako hell. To some monomans, I'm a quiet on my monom the prayer queen because not sure there is no
0: because this is a person who's going to me help anyone.
1: Good. So it's not that simple. So for the family, let's try to come from a place of understanding. Try to sit down with them without judgment. Try to understand what started all this. And all my pokun open up. Some pokun who there was social support system. So pideo je yumpa. Ayo ye easiest and only social support system. Tida sa waban wobo hyena. I realized that our good social support system wo nature. Aye nyoni ye mo easier than nanka sana family nimpo we hun as an outcast.
0: Inti no mum ebe boa. Okay. I'll give an opportunity for the last caller. Inti yen last caller bit me a friend. 0202-085-888. 0202-085-888. Me pede yen receive yen last caller na fe. Yes yen program no. Yezi siho. Na next week ya tuado. But you are listening to TW Radio 88.9 FM. And we are discussing substance abuse. Substance abuse among health workers, among the youth, among the aged, adolescents. Nina yi discuss. I have in the studio Mr. Jesse Larry Kobna, who is a clinical health psychologist. Na ono na oni eye them discussion. Mr. Jesse, let me take one or two final words from you. Say, basi ebia o advise the youth because say honor pressure ne wo. Okay, now okay say more research akra mo any say opo mo abuse some of this substance. It is the youth. Now oh some advice be wa kwa clinical psychologist edema yembebunu ya say say ready. He say it's ready. I met and day in him reader. No, we'll be saying unim red. I don't know. So we'll be big kakra catching na.
1: Inti kakra mwa kanye de youth and we are the future of the nation.
0: Okay.
1: Especially fine Cape Coasters and Cape Coast cannot exist in the future without us. Let us invest our time in meeting people who can mentor us, who can push us towards growth. Substance and must say and entry year moon film. On your baba obo rain one as a purpum. Now you saw your home did that done. It is not over. Okay. There is help available. Talk to a trusted friend, trusted brother or sister, a parent you think you can confide in, even if it's a church leader, ne, so that they can also support you and seek professional help. And you're not suffering, you're not chaperone. That is where I and you, TDP, we find ourselves.
0: Sure.
1: Let us try to do more mental health programs. Let's incorporate more mental health programs for system so that youth now benefit. Let's see, young who there, youth being put here, let's try to come from a place of understanding. You're shocked when you're buffered, you're born. Then you're referring to a mental health professional rather than your point answer. Because Ghana ha yen solicit when yamisum. It is a yamisum now, yanko pono do present

0: Ɔpresent love ma yɛn na ayɛ no aso yɛre gyaagye nkɔfa na ɔkyerɛ deɛ ɔno mboa yɛn yotin nti kakra mmoa ka yɛn.
1: Well, thank you very much. You are listening to TW Radio 88.9 FM. And they discuss substance abuse. Now, yeah, the young common baby. But, say, what's your Gen Z generation? Now, young Gen Z, if we say, baby, I just spend the time of is on the social media. Okay, I want to hear your videos, your pictures. Banu social media and some of these substance abuse bibi kakra obeka fa ho then
0: into social media your great driver of substance abuse because yes celebrity CNP ne yes my colleagues worry ya ibo han or to pressure man
1: the music ne kra or clip na sha
0: good
1: on some of these
0: celebrities will smoke na let's be very careful with what we indulge in and let's always remember that social media in a real life there's a big difference on your bibia ne wo social media no kwai sometimes the people have been saying the mass year no more ye day when you any professional background or authority was it doka so let's try to avoid some of these things and don't indulge in them. Man, you want to know what my share by shilling yam. Ban a peer celebrity being awesome and with any video career or smoke on them and so there's a probability. So I think Ghana has a law on celebrities who advertise for answer, which is a very good law. I should commend the government and the constitution for that because young people look up to celebrities and sometimes seeing celebrities in positions like that can, you know, influence the young people. So please, let's be careful with what we see on social media and know that we are all running different races. It be the time in your time, more time in your be the time.
1: Well, let me re-announce the lost but found bag. The bag has pomade and other personal items. It is believed to belong to a mother, her daughter, or a young child who arrived in a Pragya and alighted at the Kotokraba bypass around the area where the Abochi traders sell pomade. If this bag belongs to you or you know its owner, please come to the studios of TW Radio 88.9 FM or call our studio line to claim it. Kindly be prepared to describe the contents of the bag for identification. Yama menu ye hu bag bi a bag no inkun kakra wo ma feni ama kakra nso ewo mu na bag no ye hu no Kotokraba bypass baby a Abochi fo no woton inkun pomade no e ho na ye hu no na ye hwe ni mu se ye be nya the owner na wa ba be describe apart from inkun ewo mu no ada materials nso wo mu a ye pe de e ba na etum kiremu a na yes, I'm out. Ope se ofre for any clarity. I bet to my friend the studio lines 0202 085 888. Ebi ana unimobia ne bag bisa wa ana de once na bag aye wa. I bet to my friend 0202 085 888 0202 085 888. And this is where we draw the curtains for today's show. It's been Health Pulse on TW Radio 88.9 FM. Listeners, I'm so grateful for your calls, for your contributions. Let me also thank my production team and then also thank my special guest, Mr. Jesse Larry Kobina. We will meet next week from 8 a.m. to 10 a.m.
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I know the one. They call me Darlington. Oriba. In this life, there are two things involved. It's either you're a man or a woman.

0: back and live on air. It's TW Entertainment right here on TW Radio 88.9 with myself, MC Real P, aka Uncle P. I say, the freshest morning entertainment ever in the whole city right by now. TW Radio and the Yekita. Damichimano Yaza Ma Obibiara. It is what it is. And that you been one straight from around town. News that is happening in Cape Coast and around. And of course, you ever for the whole Ghana. Yeah, enter space. Of course, if you are ba big convo. You want your mobile brand you discuss. You want your mobile brand you discuss. And I'm so heated up because my one and only Nana Dazzy is seated, and of course, Solo Vision, me there it team. Aka crane dry yabokodo. So there are stuff that is gonna go on. I'm MC Real P once again, and seated right here, entertainment and there yabokona show the because there's a lot of things that we got to learn. And you may be wanna yeah, the law aspect of it. Anyway, and tebona on ya yanaza. So we're going to learn. You better discuss this. Of course, let me take you straight to Cape Coast and Yama Rokodowa. Last 2 weeks, it happened live inside Elmina. Elmina fashion amazing about this year. Seriously. But wait, let me introduce one and only. My one and only producer extraordinaire. My brain.
1: Ow.
0: My brain. visit Cape Coast New Rab and it's not day. What Pantera? One hour bars and woman, what's happening when you know? Pocho, I'll send the number about your paddle. My send one numbers and one friend, visit Cape Coast. There's a big movement, the whole Ghana. Since your support now, you know, are extremely different. And can you want to the end? Can we be? I debut can because you're far, will be around Phoebe. And the Mazina. Nana Dazzy, good morning.
1: Morning.
0: Apo me.
1: Okay,
0: I had dark a crown in the basement.
1: In the year.
0: As a combo man,
1: a combo.
0: Watch you running there, panel.
1: By this time, man, could be a kado. Your boss sponsor TW Entertainment.
0: Oh, boys.
1: What banner? I'm more shout out. He's into movie and is
0: yeah, bear five now. Into when you take away them, bro. Your crown,
1: yeah,
0: when you take away them, bro. In your. He free, he on your free pool, but
1: 2 hours. Fix 2 hours. Face bomb and almost.
0: Mammy watching, Mammy Coco, Mammy Twisafi,
1: I was born in it.
0: Yamposhi,
1: I walk,
0: my skin puffer.
1: The computer, I can't my skin. Hey, I appear.
0: The computer, I appear man catching a crew.
1: Yeah, I make simple appearance.
0: Kivu.
1: I manage very hard.
0: Oh, God. Hey, Solo V. Brand up a mama time and I'm more channel. And the end your crown.
1: Your town.
0: Your pet crown. Solo Vision, your first, no brand up. But my and time more quick. But yeah, Solo Vision, Andrew, Uncle Ted, Nana Dazzy. TW Radio, Mohun, Flax, Yano Flax, and Bibri, well, Mina. In fact, yeah, Mina, who they know, there's no other radio station in the whole central region.
1: Yeah,
0: because we're in a partnership with lots of brands, especially the whole Elmina Festival was extremely lit. Mom, who the one, two of our DJs, TW Hadi, no, one mashup, baby.
1: So last weekend it was massive. Network at Obey, well, yeah, so I'm pretty in similar to Solonium, the Soluda, and a Bonatofa. But yes, TWZ, as the NN is awesome. So we represented right from, I think, Tuesday, Bakati. I can see, remember, and then I were Grand Devon. So Tuesday, Bakati, we had a friend in Auntie Yanaba, and DJ Konya, and Inokusino, just a whole staff. Of TW,
0: we're yeah, I think I saw everybody.
1: We gave them a mental picture of what and not book of tea, Osifa, and we saw so many. This younger son, I then go for the when they regarded a lot of friend and companies wajeje hiyama wa Brandon
0: yeah.
1: wa namusunu do ebo tele mpuna wane namo baby
0: ebo nwa
1: mga fasa mamo
0: ebo tele wado wada
1: yeba kano wasa zizi ebo nwa nene namo baby asha nei nene ntuma agwe
0: oh
1: nene nene so yes it was massive from Bakati like I said Bakati na Regatta na waye
0: the culture aspect and the entertainment, you know, the combination of the culture and the entertainment was extremely.
1: And then a lot of diasporans came.
0: Yeah,
1: if you share queen people, oh, if you had, it could be a moment zin put that. One ambassador was there. Like about 2-3 different countries representing. I don't know what's na. A friend and high table. I am there. They came to support a number of things. Said, no fires. I am with Premier's aggression. Said, no fires. Massive. But big congratulations to.
0: This year was
1: organizing at Bakati Festival. Maybe there are hitches here and there, but I'm there. Ni naka. Planning, honey naka.
0: But I could be there.
1: Yes.
0: Compare my corner to my HMCC.
1: I think after Nankofati, after Shangasasi, but from the previous Bakatis now and to this particular one, like I said, this time in, there are a lot of corporate bodies and institutions that was one who gym. I think MTN was there. That several big companies, Lemon Group was there. There's so many companies. It wasn't one who gym. No, they weren't spectators. What kind of years? Yes, we are. You better be on with the containing Yafa. I said, I'll be an ass in the able supports na Yamwai. So it was massive. Like a in Sunuda, Bakanuda, and with it, and yet when I asafu kunu pen and a ward.
0: True.
1: The different companies are watching him and we're painting who was ones in our Bohua branding. You know, what called your girls, boys will goom chale will display binimers so nazi. So it was not a crabosh sound quadza. Tisiano so yabati afasha said to the extent today. First night where you be beyond right, yet in semi chicken home, and now chapel and ye day in there, a yasra and ye coin in cobina. Oh, ubia fra dum. See me, ye be our of a no game we be on, the madan no hobby.
0: True,
1: quite awkward. So, yes, it was massive. This has been like, if I would say, the biggest of what has been already.
0: Right.
1: And I'm sure going forward, is it? Maybe
0: I come on.
1: Because we are sure the next thing would to continue. No man, what about it never continue?
0: Me so myself, I was there from Tuesday to Sunday. One of the places at TW, your partner, which is Bamobi.
1: Bamobi,
0: no one from Tuesday to Sunday. Neshe, a doma, me have makwa kwa, but Eshe this year, in Tumupuna Babada.
1: It was crazy.
0: In Tumumpuna Babada. It was awesome. It was me, I'll say it was perfect until
1: bam bam
0: until hi. Shut up where I come from.
1: This is 2 years. 2 years in a row. A hot wave Abukrumaha. They were about support the Nebukati. A what Munkan the Wada than I did. Well, that's a man from Quende. Shatawali si. Oboba. And Nebukati. No, I basel. 2 years on the road. Yen wun nusun sumumpo.
0: Amen, baby.
1: Yen wun nusun sumumpo. So, that particular one, I want to work a cranaz. So, I think they have to pivot to the Sunday now. Was it a float, you know?
0: Yeah. So, Sunday, what happened was, Namuhun that there were both stage or castle in any more. But then from one or two people, it wasn't a honum no land no one no. Why a concert or that, which me I don't know. It's one of them coffin who stage in the BBN, especially one hot wave. Because I be, Satawa and Nala. It's a one hot wave there. no no shatawali because mu bi mu ebi mu de 207 bars was wofi pra so wofi him fan because was a shatawali le ba omina amara mekajina staging though.
1: So I think before if year can I want to give a big shout out to Jingo. Manager Jingo of 161. Last minute, meeting the last minute. No one who be more fan of her. No watch your phone was a friend, they were brother. They were here, they
0: what's up?
1: They were there organized as the man. I think it was 9 p.m. was the previous day, no friend, we need to do this thing. Watch now.
0: Big shout out to Shocks. Not Shocks is all around.
1: No, Shocks. Yeah. So, Jingo, Shocks, and the entire team just to make that. Because I saw the numbers. Hey. I wasn't there, but I saw the numbers.
0: Myself and DJ Plastic of TW Rihanna.
1: It
0: was serious. Why your man, Kasa? That stretch. When the first time I catch one of the artists there, Charlie, baby, I wobble one show. No, I watch it. So, them land you a pan because of Shatawali. Why? I don't know one move can catch away.
1: So I think what happened was we are here and there. Sammy Flex came out to debunk the whole Hot Wave and Shatawali Hawker crime. Because Shata is saying there was no commencement. And like I said, these are big festivals. And see, even if a big artist like Shatawali would commit to coming to Edina, there has to be some certain parameters that is out to a queen do. Shataribi, obey then, obadaha, obakodi, obedi, ozideba, and yempidemi. Like, all those things have to be in place because he's no ordinary man. He's Shatawali. Exactly. And he say, if you don't put all those things in place, they expect to walk it over. But now, even with, I think, just any dose, I saw. There's another show going to go, Believers, Wana. And they had Sakwa there on the bill. But then yesterday, Namu video there, Sakwa there, Nangasa, why a video there, Oruba? We saw nothing like that from Shatawali.
0: Yeah, there was supposed to be some there. Sort of
1: because Medical will do it.
0: Video, yeah.
1: Medical, of course, I think Takwadi will be Ochino, says it. In Rio, says it. Medical will do it, Keche will do it. Even Sakwa did land on Nangasa.
0: Yeah.
1: Did the video saying the Maruba, so expect me. So if we knew that Shatawali Baba and Kanya has it, Obo tweets or that to Facebook and other ex and other baby, even if he wasn't going to do a video. So I think was an easy.
0: No, was a hyper.
1: No, was a hyper as in.
0: But
1: Nangasa Angasan is it. And then Hulka can.
0: But last year, Shatawali Baba didn't wear a video to Paduya.
1: Hey, your friend is keep with me. Our friend.
0: Oh, by an affection. Oh, yeah, was stadium.
1: Yeah.
0: So, your video too.
1: Yeah. Hey.
0: And so, I mean, so, Ruba, that was the Azal man called for later crying. Who would know? Mpadiomba, because Anyanya, an artist, Ruba, baby, you know, expecting numbers. I'm an Aranka sample in a brand. And when they went with the no, there was supposed to be some endorsement video. Be
1: exactly. Today.
0: Oh, Elmina, I'm coming.
1: Remember, we're expecting.
0: Yeah.
1: You mash up the place and since Gumwa, see what happened with Gumwa.
0: Yeah.
1: Almost all the artists that were built
0: did the video.
1: Did something to show there. We are coming. Even with surprises that were pulling in, there were some hints there. The most may see A, B, and Ababa. And A plus would literally make you feel like, yes. You poor urban on your small boy.
0: Yeah.
1: So there was some sort of, but if you are going to use a brand name like Shatawali to pull up a crowd and at the end of the day, you don't deliver.
0: Some way.
1: Let's say TWBN was savage if you want to. Because if we weren't there, if you weren't there, if Plastic wasn't there, and they went for it, just any other person, any other ordinary DJ, and the crowd, we waited 2 seconds, then we are going for it. So, again, that is what we do. TW is a challenge. So, big ups to the organizers of a Nebuchadnezzar. But, I hope I can't hear that. I want to watch the show in December 1000 when I went to me. 2 years on
0: the row. 2 years on the row.
1: 2 solid years in a row. First, we get it. First time is a fleece. Okay. But the second one, first food will be food.
0: There has to be some homeworks done because if from the source or someone or two, communication na so no ye ankodi ya
1: echi wo a whole year come back to that same the next year 12 solid months
0: into my
1: tatwala and then komo bia do oh brother you him dey beji be 1 billion
0: but
1: you need 1 billion because adna We just need your name and your hype and our 2 seconds when the baby just stage in the park. Mom confuna hunde
0: e kana ba.
1: But it was that past. I mean,
0: but they pulled up a surprise though. They brought in one of Ghana's finest group.
1: We're back at figures.
0: Where they are going to be? Was it Kachana?
1: Yeah, if you go Akwakra, where a Fabia, Joy a Fabia, a free Fabia, if nobody shows up, the book of Fabia could
0: say, hey,
1: where the backup singers? And then they what's I wear wrong for social media? What's the boo?
0: That's where backup singers.
1: Where backup singers?
0: Tintino, no.
1: Tintino.
0: Joshua. Oh, catch up, Joshua.
1: I could too much.
0: Oh, but they perform nice.
1: The fact that, like, I commend them for that spirit of yenye.
0: No.
1: Even if... But even... Where is that? Where fanciful?
0: No, Joshua. Yeah. Joshua. Joshua and Andrew.
1: With Vitadi, yeah.
0: No.
1: Yeah. Like, hey, then, once they know the who...
0: Van Damme Nesabaka Joshua with a smack. Van Damme Nesabakan.
1: One friend, but I actually, you must salvage the situation. So, where undertakers? As a local wound. Left from on the back.
0: Okita convoy heavy. Your big shout out to their manager, Besa GH. Hey, we'll pull it up neat. We'll be answering the light.
1: It was the, what, so, they
0: held it. Oh yeah, they did awesome. One bank on you because the people know when the whole crowd knock down in for when you from castle down to the market you know down when lot of people it's actually bridge you know do hey
1: yeah.
0: Oh Miss Michelle Bima I was with the price so with the 207 what hey a whole car into one of them is a hot wave you know. Oh, boss, you patron, I shut up, Beba. If you fat prasun, I abo, if you. I'm so wow. Into one animal catcher, my manager didn't put your moments aside, turn out, mission.
1: Now,
0: I'm out of Baba attack, and since I'm mission hot wave. Not more in your co flute. Shut a libo, your boshatanium, shutanium, too. You see all these things. Info.
1: So if people have wow, but called out to called, if you prasun. All the way to Amina, just Kache, experience Shatawali.
0: Kache Ali
1: went to one backup singers.
0: Right, so you run real quick with the whole way, you know. On the Thursday, Amina Dance Academy will hold this on beautiful dance festival, which was awesome. Big shout out to Bella and the whole team. They did awesome because the first time ever men who there Amina on the Thursday concert Wajido heavy. Anyway, apart from Kojo Viper, Kojo Viper did Nizan on the Friday, you know, then the Derba happened on the Saturday, and then my holy, and I'm going to say, the greatest manchair himself was present, Obey Oya felt, BBI was nice. Big shout out to Elmina, Abruchi Kakra, big shout out to you guys. Where is it by all standard? Grade 1 this year on the scale of 1 to 10. Memphashata Nankan. On a scale of 1 to 10.
1: That's the whole...
0: The whole festival, the whole 7 days.
1: Oh, I think I'll give them an 8.5.
0: Man, for Shatan, come on.
1: Oh, Shatan. See, you can see him there. You won't be doing him there for a number. And you can't get him plans. But the whole festival on itself, you know, I think it was an 8.5.
0: It was good.
1: Yeah. The only part that... Man, Shatan, come here, Nana.
0: Oh,
1: it was so bad. 5 seconds, pe. No movie.
0: Ah, oh, Takalika no.
1: Uh-huh.
0: Oh, then you know, man, another spotlight too.
1: I told you seconds,
0: no, boom, no, boom, no, way, Tim, no, now I'm there, Rabbim, Penyelibim.
1: Oh, I think there might be something, some sort of explanation because, but he just felt like he just knew that we were expecting him to get up and dance. So he just got up and did something. But I think there was something going on.
0: Nana DB in Corridor BB, because every year.
1: But even with small one, no, yeah, the hundreds of thousands of views he's getting on social media. I'm calling a guy.
0: Right, so let's go straight to news happening in Ghana and at large. One and only, the one and the hottest, even though Waka Nchinegu or Ebo Taylor. Finally, Ebo Taylor ne funeral no is set to happen on August 1st as the family announced its final rites. So the family of the legendary Ghanaian highlife and Afrobeat musician Ebo Taylor, the family announced the first of August 2026. At the Wesley Methodist Church Sopon Wobeye ne final funeral no. Victoria Park our Sopon. Minim the Sopon or Victoria Park. Or Victoria Park.
1: Yeah.
0: Yeah.
1: Sopon is like one mimic Cape Coast Kakra.
0: Hey.
1: With our friend and historical buildings.
0: Okay.
1: The Methodist Church, I think they have a similar one.
0: No matter the sun, won't be behind one way.
1: Like the structure itself.
0: Okay.
1: So one show there, or soon we know soon we are. Yeah. So they have similarities. They mimic a little bit of us, except Winnie Castle. But y'all got
0: the So the final funeral rite will take place the following at Victoria Park at Sopon. According to the family, was it private laying estate will be held on the Friday, July 31st. And the Thanksgiving will happen on the Sunday, August 2nd. At the Wesley Methodist Church. And to check the Saturday, no Bibi Abokoro of Victoria Park. Na Sunday, no was ako Wesley Methodist Church. Na wakoye the last Sunday service. Amen. Announcements were made by the Ebusia Pain Nana Asobo the Second. Oye Obai, another Obai Manana Sakwa. Oba Pain Baba Kofi. And the entire and Sona Ebusia family ningina was it Yamo on Tobia because. So listening to Ebo Taylor's song, yinina.

0: Right, so getting up on two songs from Ebo Taylor. The first one was from Aponsa. Ebo Taylor, Nenyoma, White Tati, you know, Aponsa. And then the second song was Oshatari, Oshatari Jen. Hey, it's another man show, Oshatari Jen. Natural, I don't know. Atari Jen. Why did I go to Togo Neshe? Oshatari Jen.
1: That's a man, the king.
0: Today our uncle boutique. I could bend down. Intelligent.
2: Let's give a profile on Uncle Abel. In memory of Uncle Abel, born on January 27, 1936, in Cape Coast, Senyima, Ufugwehe, Ghana. Abel Taylor is widely regarded as one of Africa's greatest musical pioneers and a legend of Ghanaian high life. A gifted guitarist, composer, arranger, producer, and band leader, he spent more than six decades shaping the sound of African popular music by fusing traditional Ghanaian rhythms with jazz, soul, funk, and Afrobeat without the S. Taylor's musical journey began in Cape Coast before he enrolled at the Eric Gilder School of Music and

drama in London during the early 1960s. It was there that he encountered fellow African musicians, including Fela Kuti, with whom he shared ideas and experiences that would later influence the development of Afrobeat. While Fela went on to pioneer Afrobeat in Nigeria, Ebo Taylor returned to Ghana and developed his own signature style, blending the infectious grooves of high life with the rhythmic complexity of funk and jazz. Throughout the 1970s, he became one of Ghana's most sought-after arrangers and producers, working with iconic groups such as the Apija Show Band, the Broadway Dance Band, and Uhuru Yenzu. And during this period, he recorded some of the most celebrated albums, including My Love and Music, Trinyame, Conflict Sinkru, and Life Stories. His music tackled themes of love, morality, corruption, social responsibility, and African identity, making it both entertaining and thought-provoking. Although political and economic challenges in Ghana during the late 1970s and 1980s limited international exposure for many African musicians, Ebo Taylor's work experienced a remarkable global resurgence in the 2000s. Record collectors, DJs, and music enthusiasts rediscovered his recordings, leading to international reuses, collaborations, and performances at major festivals across Europe, North America, and Africa. His songs have been sampled by numerous international hip-hop and electronic music producers, including his sound to an entirely new generation. Ebo Taylor's influence extended far beyond Ghana. He's celebrated as one of the architects of Afro-funk and remains an important figure in the evolution of modern African music. His unique ability to merge authentic Ghanaian high life with global musical traditions has inspired countless artists across genres. At nearly 99 decades of age, he still remains an enduring symbol of creativity, innovation, and artistic excellence, with his contributions continuing to shape the global appreciation of Ghanaian music.

0: Right, so this song title, My Love and Music, off the album My Love and Music. Ebo Taylor from TW Radio, the entertainment show. We say rest and perfect peace. Now we move from there to our very own, the movement that is making wave in the whole Ghana right by now. Visit Cape Coast. Visit Cape Coast. 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
1: Oh, 0247-944545. 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Sisi meta yam po man for bisa sisi ya.
0: Yeah.
1: Inti wo so brand na baka on. Mo boss wo ha. Mbaka se mi no bo fubat. If ya yon wo di fwede. So officially Monday throughout to Friday, throughout the week, next week, yeah, launch Visit Cape Coast on air.
0: Okay.
1: Oh, onyimpa, but why not you know nka?
0: Yaka, yaka.
1: Yeah, large Visit Cape Coast on air. And see, from Monday, I can see. Monday for from now, Ben. We're from in Chen, TW Radio 88.9. Also, yes, just as soon as it starts, but Visit Cape Coast, or your movement to be a up-trapper. Just merchandise on home.
0: Yeah.
1: Yes, Cape Coast, your crab or and we want to build a Cape Coast that we would all love to stay in and keep building. I mean, Chimasu Obota, Wakadeye, Mosen Ofata. So, yes, Visit Cape Coast. 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
1: 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Oh, my pen, that my pen, that me just see, my pen, that me just see, that my Kali, I'm a fair, my pen, DM, CCR, the Yenzi, come on, 250 Ghana cities. Since you quiet on it, I mean, there, ye per day, skip ye even ye for me beyond, for Suze be ye for me beyond, ye ze be, best shasta, there's ye, put to Juma be, ya, ye good, ya shasta, put it though, as a boom, we am pages now, ye call, or my hand. Nana or Sabre ma doctor Nana Kwesi Atta or today being your call na he fee maybe we'll find arbitration hall. A horn what's na what can some wood in some ha a horn ye ye ho ye kakra is a mohan and see as I year turning no for Susanna Yasha so day again for onche be as a for Subotuga but may a kind day. Here to be no all get the one same as it shared the Ubian Visit Cape Coast and no so jina ho there. Yes, again, sky and a simple yen took me and it is the end dama. Is a boa impuntu uwa great cream. I'm a year to me at snim, ne akadesu sampa yen so a proud, a grandmanful. No one's a mind.
0: So, wait, the mammy challenge Ubiara. I will Jason Ibino. I will visit Cape Coast Jason Ibino. Just take a picture. Do any video with it and make sure you tag official Visit Cape Coast. Let's spread the movement. Yama on your different from all other regions because if you had here, you'll catch on one of other regions and the outside Ghana and United there. Visit Cape Coast. This is the movement. Ladies and gentlemen, the one and only Solo Vision is in the house right now. But before me tell my workers and over my punchline, happy birthday. Mpada mu wish my sister, Mechi baby, my one and only troublesome sister, Princess Na Teku Koti. Happy birthday to you. God richly bless you. Nye skeni nina abi. na me ene jema ho. God bless you so much. More blessings. Wherever you are in Kumasi, you are working in Kumasi now. The message me there about Rachel. God richly bless you. May you be strong. May you be healthy. May all the blessings, apa, grace in yina, umbra wodo. And from the family of Korte, from your mother, your father, your big sisters, and myself, we say happy birthday to you. Thank you. Solovision.
2: Yeah, man.
0: I dare to punch you.
2: Oh.
0: Achir.
2: One French.
0: I'm on the NT punch.
2: But the birthday wish is not complete if you don't show the location of your sister.
0: Tell me so, Kumasi, this year. Or you do Kumasi.
2: Kumasi, say, but to me, important, but down.
0: Not but down, I said,
2: you're decoding.
0: Sabi. Mom, fast second now.
2: Sharing is caring. Say, I mean,
0: on the radio, I want for weapon number. Inti, I lucky punk, I see making it. When I'm more mark, I'm not sure there. My sister.
2: Yeah, but your town.
0: I am Pekrown. I am Pekrown.
2: Even the man did not.
0: Elmina.
2: Yeah, man.
0: My Jizin.
2: Oh, Abuchi Kakra.
0: Masna Yewa.
2: Yan Yewa. Ah, Binyamba.
0: What was the backing vocals? No, what's the bay?
2: Oh, baby. Nana Binyamba. Yan Yewa.
0: Oh. Mungofa hi and Brahmankofa I'll go into
2: you see the absence of Shatawale at the program. Mumbetrim.
0: Yeah. Or it's now understanding because
2: it was backed by the spiritual and physical forces. I mean logistics, everything was done.
0: Mm-hmm.
2: And last minute in the in the moment, you could see that the environment was not friendly. Hey, so it was only fair for Shatawale to rescue himself because he was in town. The only thing people didn't know is that he couldn't mount the stage.
0: Hey.
2: He was in town. Shata was in
0: Nana
2: town.
0: Kade, hey.
2: If you were there, you could see about, was it 3 or 4 V8s?
0: Say, I was going to give you one of the kitchen and I was
2: oh, they be the ones that were passing through artists.
0: Hey.
2: I went to
0: my
2: backing vocal. It's always passing through artists. Nah, main artists here too.
0: One.
2: Okoto Perry and Shatawale.
0: Hey.
2: Kachazi na wana mwo baby na. Eunda wana kasa nisisi ya no.
3: Emu ke yo. Wana na. Afro wa sisi.
0: Ladies
3: and
2: gentlemen,
3: hey,
2: we was a walk or any bar.
3: Wonder,
0: hey,
3: oh, what town?
2: Hey, what town?
0: That's one pet crown. I'm gonna rescue you. Hey,
2: Mandimpo, visit Cape Coast initiative and say, Chairman, I'll pull the magic and go on from what you want.
0: That's what better now.
3: I'm always doing from home, KK.
0: I would say, I'm going over my one man.
2: Especially Tintin Andrew.
0: Joshua, and Tintin.
2: Oh, yeah, show be.
3: I'm going from home, what went Chinku? I'm going to go from
2: home.
0: Listen, Van Damme, Nessa Bakan. Nessa Bakan.
2: It's a catcher, no, they know where you're passing through artists.
0: Hey.
2: But Shatta was in town.
0: Yen Cape Coast, Yen Central Region legendary super performance, Koto Perry.
2: Okay, Cape Town Mafia.
0: All standard.
2: No, Cape Town Mafia, and how do you understand it?
0: Hey, all
2: Cape
0: standard.
2: Cape Town, which are the, well, South Africa, maybe often Cape Town. I hadn't said, but Ghana neck Cape Town is Cape Town represents the coastal belt.
0: Yeah, and Tanawana.
2: No.
0: Oh, no, the info.
2: It's Western Region.
0: Oh,
2: Kesi Bebia, Mpanubia, Ednam Panubia, one mafia in your Koto Perry.
0: Ah, fully.
2: Ghana Mpanubia.
0: Biggest salute. Jamestown.
2: Jamestown. Kolego no.
0: Ba prasu punda ba honyo okancha honya honyina.
2: Nse prasu on yensu anu.
0: Nse mtasi ne nsung anu
2: nkuti. No, Mocha Apple. Baby Apple.
0: Apple da.
2: Uh-huh.
0: Okay.
2: Yeah.
0: But big shout out to Koto Perry, the one and only
2: yeah.
0: Mafia Bakope.
2: Mm, Kiba Mafia. obegine stage no bia hu why he is the best
0: na be bi
2: fazenze no for good
0: may assure the oyade like the performance was lit than Keche.
2: Yeah yeah oh so Keche dey
0: where they are looking to
2: Cheche kule Cheche kufisa.
0: Oh god, right, so Yaka Ebo Taylor ne funeral arrangement no first August record young Tuyado Uncle another sad story yati oye Jamaican reggae star Fantamoja dies at 49.
2: Yeah.
0: Wow.
2: Yeah.
0: 49. It was a few weeks to his 50th birthday, bringing to an end of his career na or any recognition, you know, one of the leading voice in contemporary conscious reggae na. This singer reportedly died on the July 14, 2026 at the University Hospital of the West Indies of the Kingston after suffering a heart-related complication. Oh.
2: May he rest in peace. I think the reggae dancehall fraternity has lost a very big legend.
0: Yeah.
2: And it's very unfortunate today. Makade at the peak of his career. Maybe okay, the life begins at 40. Mm. So
0: 9 years after
2: he was waking up and he was in Ghana a while ago for a Stoneboy performance.
0: Oh.
2: So it's a very big blue. We hope that artists know the most important thing is in fact creatives, you know, you prioritize our health.
0: Yeah.
2: Because some of the deaths are obviously avoidable. And if you lose a creative like this, it's
0: Let's go listen to a song from Fantamoja. When we come back, we go to the big convo

0: Right, so off the Drop Leave album, this is a song titled Thanks and Praise. Rest in Perfect Peace, Fantamoja. No, you're Stone Boy. I think last year or something.
1: Yeah.
0: Powerful performance. So I don't know why a week, but then it was a energy, you know, you know, na leaving into I'm my energy, you know.
1: Yeah.
0: You know. Mm-hmm. Oh, God. Solo?
1: Big one.
0: I don't know.
1: Papa, banyamita si.
0: Yeah.
1: Nti yen ye ye order.
0: Dabi yen ye.
1: Yen ye crown da.
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0: Right, so from Andrew Tando.
1: Nyimde wakada Andrew kache.
0: Right, so this one is a Ghanaian actor and a voice-over artist, Andrew Tando Adote, has called for stronger legislation to protect the intellectual property rights of voice-over artists and ensure they receive royalties for the use of their work. He said through individual voice-over artists that we'll make efforts now we advance the industry, you know, so that collaborations be from the industry association and the government, you know, we push more emphasis on the royalties from voiceovers, you know, mm-hmm. because voiceovers is more like it's just either Erica sounds on, but then
1: yeah, or
0: you know, instead of voiceover artists.
1: Mm-hmm. Mm-hmm.
0: You know, so Osene, a strong appeal, strong one, that we hope to come together to standardize what we do in a way to protect the voiceover artists that secures royalties and things like that. Not even the voiceover field, across entertainment in general in Ghana. Jay Foley tried something like that years ago. It fell apart. There is this young gentleman called Prince Dan Vessel has also done it. That is best together with the Ghana Voiceover Committee, but still we nya at the PPBA womb.
1: Yeah.
0: And you know, and so I said no. I send a strong appeal. No one share no voiceover for us.
1: Yeah, one recognize one.
0: Now so talking about this, anyone,
1: mm-hmm.
0: Copyrights laws.
1: Yeah,
0: protecting voiceover and let's say entertainment songs and all that in general. Bebre na won pay. I don't know. Like it's easily, like we run very easy,
1: mm-hmm.
0: especially with voiceovers.
1: Yeah,
0: obi wey him there. The style of voiceover oyani. So bahen na kwesimuntim so area no le the same thing. Chairman, the voiceover copyright laws in Ghana, Nigeria, are harder.
1: I don't think it's hard. Ghana, we have every law, the finest of laws in this continent, and it be Ghana here. However, the implementation seems to be the problem. Yes, creative sector now, a whole lot of agencies are under it. And they are not strengthened enough. They are not resourced enough. So their implementation becomes a problem.
0: Mm.
1: A perfect example is these creatives are wearing a voiceover. No?
0: Yeah.
1: Over the years, they have been contributing a lot. But they seems not to be organized to have a unified voice. The networks say a caller, work a child, work 1 minute remaining. In your credit, you know, your voiceovers, so if they put themselves together and develop instruments that over protect one creative works, now I think it will help them because these days the AI is making a lot of things easy.
0: Mm-hmm.
1: Unlike first, now if you need this particular person to have a jingle for you, these days it has changed,
0: Yeah,
1: so if they don't come together, put together an instrument, and then submit to the relevant authorities, how best they can be of help, it will be a difficult situation. Actually, Kwame Jokoto, for instance, what he does is very unique.
0: Yeah.
1: And there isn't any protection regarding what he's doing.
0: True.
1: It's he or record that was in my campaign, you know, then he's done.
0: Wait, why can you scare
1: you? It's just like the artists who record songs.
0: Yeah.
1: And see, if they are not registered, I think they should fall under GAMRU. Intellectual property, they fall under them. Now, once at least revenues kakankakra will be from the traditional media, no. Wasan so was our support BB. And online, so I think some of these platforms, so streaming platforms, enables them to at least get something. It's in as much as what focus on traditional media promoting brands, and in a way they also marketing themselves and inviting other companies. The one brand now when you want to buy your juma. Basically, the thing is, any creative agency, Ministry of Creative, yes, they should be able to identify all of these groups and see how best that with the right policies, with the right programs. Now, on yede, obi oye voiceover, obi oye jingles, oye do ono nonka creative sector, no. But these are very important sectors or agents in the media industry.
0: Right, so you know, you're taking it back in the J Foley Mo, this lady, me from the
1: orchestra, Jessica Paris Aforo,
0: yeah, J Foley, not in the word, Pebby, Jay also orchestra of my music, those times in the Ghana Music Award, boy, best actor of the year.
1: It's mean, you know, and all your creativity, which intellectual property forms part. Some of the jingles are way, it lasts forever because, so far as a company, no one services, they can use it for a very long time. But you ask yourself, voiceover, why a jingle, or some particular company. Company in so-called Northern Region, they will carry the same jingle there.
0: Mm-hmm.
1: Especially if so is in English language. If it's in the Akan language, most of the Akan dominated areas, you know, the jingle will be useful there. But if it's in English language, even in Africa, some part of Africa, they can use it. If it's not protected, if it's not properly regulated, ebona unkofu obafa na wa editing. Na obi oye jingle nankasa oye voiceover nankasa, the person wouldn't be recognized. In our space, you can talk of Manike.
0: The
1: Voice Manike House, who is arguably one of the best. But say oye jumana, what's apart from the branding but you call directly, there should be extra benefits obo motivating from these media houses. GAMRU nazi
0: no nazi. Copyrights. You are one of the finest voiceovers. I know the ET from Nana Dazi, so Nana Dazi be one of them. But TWID are most of one of commercials and things. It's Nana Dazi voice in the succulente. Nana.
2: So for me, I think there's no. I've been doing this for a while, but like Solo was saying, hey, GAMRU, if you are, there are no bodies that are specifically tailored to these individual creative sections of the industry. Efa, GAMRU, they're about Ghana Music royalties. But hey, GAMRU, if you are, which other institution and our body is tailoring to, for example, comedians, voice of a state king. Because now social media has made it so much so that you can pick a comedian's voice. There's that too. BBIADO. I'm going to mention one more thing, but if you look at TikToker, Obi lip syncing to a comedian's voice.
1: Yeah.
2: And now there, BB, Obi already saying a baby. Voice beat not that to her, then the person will be lip syncing to it. Not that video, not that to her. All of these are sort of the elements of voiceovers. And they say there is no institutional organizational body that would find Dibia Mazi Abrochi to tone. A country like US in there for UK, sir. Chile, Abufa Bowompo. Let's say, Wodrin, what they were put to me escape him. Well, best set up a whole institution about it. A whole institution. Just because we feel there, Abufa Bowon. What to when you skip be free?
0: Yeah, Zinu. Yeah.
2: But Eba Kumaha, we have all of these ministries. Now, the reason why I'm always hitting on in painful is the fact that, say, they be a agent one way, they be a fakra neighbor to his answer, she did me from, they actually, maybe be a call or the baby brain. Imagine if we had all of these bodies there and kept. Would there be this rampant surge of illegalities when it comes to Yenke Piska? Because it was such a baby getting point and say, being two cities in place for me as actors, but not my dad's one. We have the Ministry for Tourism, Ministry for Communications, Ministry for Finance, Ministry for Foreign Affairs. These just four ministries. So what do you want to do? Boom. Now why are you doing what they? Ghana, if you pick social media, there's, apart from Google, they own YouTube and a friend, one or YouTube, WhatsApp, Instagram.
1: Meta.
2: Yeah. Hey, Google if you are. One, because they are a big conglomerate, so they are, once a shit, they have all of these infrastructure set available up, where if they are supposed to pay you, they would have a channel through which the money will go. If you pick these other institutions, if you pick TikTok, if you pick any other Snapchat, there's so much content that we make in Ghana and we are not monetizing simply because there are no direct lines from there to any financial institutions here. Into although we call your PayPal account.
1: Yeah.
2: No, this scanner for her. And no, all will be to SIM card wa brochi. No, the number and register wa ha. The scanner basso wa fa yiba kuna kanze wye wa fa mwe. So if Ministry for Finance, Communication, they be up yen register yen SIM card, hopefully they be yen kuchu. If they are actually looking at where money can be derived from, and we don't even need laws. When the money is coming, then the policymakers will sit down and say, it's going to be free. The uncle policy is going to tax in film. So if we are not pulling the right strings, then nothing is happening. We can sit aloof and talk about this for so many. But it's one of what we want to ban. It's one general for day. DBI Piska, how many years? You will move. Ghana has Ghana, Nigeria, West Africa, Angasa. We have the most vibrant economy because we have the youth working for.
1: Yeah.
2: So if you know these are statistics that are literally working in your favor, how is it so that you're not capitalizing on every little tiny bit of revenue making source? So much so that when you start making it, if we had security funded, when away that means security now, the people are in charge of cyber security.
1: Yeah, cyber security.
2: If we had like big ones, engaging the boys yet, we are before I should die to uncle. I should die. I myself a baby, but get the point. These boys are bringing in millions from outside. You get what I'm saying? If Sayimba could now they are just say if Abu Chekade. Now the news is that he's been defrauding for $8 million.
1: Yeah.
2: That boy, one boy, has been able to bring in $8 million. Yeah, friend, allegedly.
1: Yeah.
2: $8 million.
1: Yes, Kaka
2: Krabbe. To Ghana.
0: Hey,
1: and what's that the Joe Remis
0: brought?
1: $100 million. So if these people share.
2: If there are avenues for them to pull money from there to this country illegally. And we still think there's no way we can actually set up
0: systems
2: that can bring in these monies legally.
1: Task these guys there. Voiceovers now will walk Romahan. One pekwana will be Niska. They can easily do that.
2: They won't even find it.
1: Yeah. They can easily do that.
2: This year, the system is such that it's in a Ghana. Yeah.
1: You
2: don't physically have to be there.
1: Virtual.
2: You can literally set up somebody's friend and a work day. Mm-hmm. Oh, and the other machine day. Hours in a Ghana. But you want to share day activities.
0: Yeah, man.
2: Everything is online. So how is it that we are not capitalizing on these things? Yes, there has to be intellectual property policies, that laws that would safeguard what we have. But if it's not going that route, and we know we can make money, tell you, if we can give a statistics, the Ghana, ABIF, a voiceover artist, they are able to make about, let's say, $100 million in a year. Tax on me, I So if for a year or two, so I didn't realize that you ain't ska fi baby. I won't your home for some. And then they will start making policies about it.
1: Yeah.
2: Exactly. But if there are no structures in place in the like in that instance in the park, then there's no way the voiceover artists can even make two CDs from one.
1: They wouldn't be encouraged.
2: Exactly.
1: See, obey direct ska obey fi the brands.
2: Apart from that,
1: there. But then there are a lot of exploration that needs to be done. That is very true.
2: The most Abufrabeya or Siri will be a funny comment be not the. But if that small clip, Acrobato, let's go and listen to just that clip.
1: So these are things that could have been regulated.
2: Exactly.
1: Now, Acrobato in baby, what's these things?
2: Why YouTube? When did he start that thing? It's been years.
1: Yes, currently videos Fiverr. About two or three, and the same as this guy Akebiniza,
2: and this is about fun. We use one voice, Africans all over Akobe, too. Akebiniza,
1: these two,
2: there's the most small boy, the laughter.
1: Yes, these three, Akobe, too. Akebiniza, if an artist releases a song today, if the song is 3 minutes, short, all fits.
0: Bibia.
2: And that, yesterday I was watching somebody's music. I think it's videos. Bibia said it. And then Akafa Kebiniza and then
0: that was what I was remember.
2: There's a part where smoke. He's dancing a certain way. There's another part where Nubefu, no idea.
0: No, I smoke.
2: Every part of the lyrics.
1: He has a scene.
2: He has a scene about it.
0: Yes.
2: Imagine the money that man can be sitting somewhere making from that. Because it's digital property.
1: Yeah.
2: It's his intellectual property. What's no one why? But there are no sound. Regulations.
1: Sobolo. Look at how it was abused.
0: Na kwekume nu na lewen wokwe drudu. Wokwe drudu na bosom ne yebina webia.
2: What's a lotto kiosk in any mina worse? But these are all intellectual properties. But there is no regulatory board that can make money from these things. Inti yet in a hot na bro nyibo use your voices are you but reuse. But TikTok is raking in money, because if every single day TikTok has a traffic of billions of content, let's say we are not even making a single dime out of it. If somebody can post a video on YouTube, maybe when you bear 1 million views, let's say when you $1 perfume.
0: Yeah.
2: Let's say Ghana alone, content added to TikTok is at least millions of content to individual human beings. What the content do to millions of them every single day.
1: Mm-hmm.
2: When you open TikTok, there's something new there. There are voices over there. Videos over there. People will pick and reuse. They will download and go and reuse. No, it's voice action. These are all avenues. So if we find a way to monetize that, then we can have the policymakers saying that, we are realizing people are making millions of dollars in this country. We are not making tax for. Then they will go back and revisit whatever it is. The Ministry of Communication will go and revisit. Sana, we is kapa. Onye, yankawa is a SIM card for frasa. So priorities have to be set. The world is changing. Philip na one call Philip na in Facebook.
1: Yeah.
2: He posts also this your phone again. Or you'll be on the radio station. Mm-hmm. So I don't need a whole conglomerate to put anything out there.
1: This guy, Kofi Pania, he basically runs a media program on his TikTok page. So every Monday from 6 to this, he has programs with people that he and he does this solely online. So you can imagine if he's resourced. If say if he doesn't have an account in US, in Europe, it means that he wouldn't be
2: wasting time, money, resources, when he can be cashing out.
1: Mm-hmm.
2: So sometimes or they are force system. Oh yo, penyin him desi and make one CD. Ah, on to mean the tax in Fima. Or what pekoni be do? No, why tax him?
0: Ah, bring your bear.
1: Yeah,
0: let's do the statistics right now. Hey, them video here. My name is, what's your name? Give us 360. Mm-hmm. The main question, we are not, hey, I will video, hey, that too. About 10 people, hey, not them, hey, in there, or your Akabeneza da. That's a ninja, hey, one city, hey, one city. Within 24 hours, and that's a nipper bear, 100,000.
2: We use just that sound.
0: One city, with, at least they know that, oh, this voice is from this guy.
1: Mm-hmm.
0: So, one city tax from that video.
1: Yeah.
0: Another person, what do I imagine? I don't know why. Oh yeah, then another is it then I won't enforce man.
2: Nah, nah, a country like Brazil. Brazil, I think last 2-3 years is Wabani X, the app X. Mm. So if you open your web browser into Munkobebia X,
1: yeah.
2: So if they can do as a country, you can regulate and say though, now X has become too explicit. Was it maybe to two AMP into one either the UX in our country you regulate A, B, C, and D and only feed us what we want? Mm-hmm. Then we can say, oh, yes, this is the only fee that Ghanaians are going to be. If that can be done, how is that you can't go to them and tell them we are creating content for your platform and we need money back?
1: Mm-hmm.
2: How is it so? We TikTok over how many years in? Instagram be how many years in? But they've been there. And they have been making money from all over the world. And they don't account to anybody.
1: Mm-hmm.
2: They don't give accounts to anybody because we have a friend and telecommunication platforms. When the internet services are allowing these apps to run on it. But they are raking in the money. Apart from that, your friend, MTN.
1: Mm-hmm.
2: If MTN is allowing TikTok, all of these social media apps on their phone and a internet accessor.
1: Mm.
2: Don't you think they're paying them?
1: Yeah.
2: Don't you think they're paying them?
1: They are being paid.
2: Exactly. So how is it that you're not going in there to ask for what is right for whoever is actually making them the money?
1: Mm-hmm.
2: What's right? They be on in the bank transfer pool. Wow, bank transfer pool. Was it tax to from your bank to your own mobile wallet? Meanwhile, we are making money for them indirectly, and we don't even know it.
1: Yeah, it's ebo nyumna. You send it to, you record a song in Ghana.
0: Mm-hmm.
1: It's being sent to America.
0: Mm-hmm.
1: They play it, hosted there, and then you are paid there. It'd be all your creative voice. The voice directly, he doesn't have control over that. Mm. He doesn't own it.
2: Because you can't even tell where it is going.
1: Mm-hmm. You don't know
2: the number of IPs it will run to before it gets to somewhere. Charlie,
0: when you know, many of these artists, they wouldn't fall into. I don't know, the system.
2: And you can't stop the wheel is turning. There's no way you can stop it. As one individual, a PNK in team, boom. Like the way they would somebody just get up and obey award schemes. Mm-hmm. A PNK team boom as creatives.
0: Mm-hmm.
2: Register for Ghana water for licensing IP whatever. A PNK team boom. So long as we don't have the regulatory board from the government, because if these big companies are dealing with bringing in money, they are also looking at wire fraud. They're also looking at all of these things that might offend. Uppercut one your friend and flow. I pick ZP Bank of Ghana. Why revoke one license? Why? Because they are making payments here and there on fa
0: on fa.
1: Yeah,
2: Bank of Ghana into wireless and it's secure for baby. Another what your business car won't move you. So now they have to revoke their license. These things you can do,
1: yeah,
2: but you can't realize that now where the economy is. It is the young people, the creatives, and the young generation, I mean, working force one of what create the revenue now. I wish that could stop you, you got what I'm saying?
1: Yeah.
2: And then just start the 24 mm-hmm. one. What? These are the things you need to look at.
1: Mm-hmm. True.
0: Oh, yeah, Dino.
1: Papa. Wonderful.
2: Anyway.
0: Oh, yeah, Dino. The make it, you see the passion behind us, Morika. Yeah. Nina, Obokwa.
2: Oh, this baby.
0: We can create the America. We can create a whole system. We can create a whole system and move. Obokwa, no, I can't copy more. No, I can't copy more. No, I said, Naba. Oh, yeah, Dino. Baby, anything. Now we move straight as 11:43 on Chibiara. You book close curtains for TW Entertainment Rai or TW Radio 88.9. I'm Serial P, Seated Yes, Nana Dazzy, and the one and only Solo Vision. Solo.
1: Big one. Mm-hmm, reactive.
0: Yeah, before Solo, yeah. But, you know, heat were inside there. Copyright me with the Vim Akum.
1: Yeah.
0: But let's go for a short commercial break. When we come back, Ghana Comedy Awards. Yeah, back on
1: Okay.
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4: 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Yeah, listen.

0: contender. My mommy consenta. I'll fuck him up and find on your agenda. Over for revenge. Then buckle up, cause I'll be Tyson. Whether Mike or Fury. It's not a new thing to me, whether Ike or Huey. What I'm refusing to be is one of you mortals. Thanos with a space stone. I'm snapping through portals. Browsing through your fossil crowd. Say won't pass it yet. Open say with your apprentice. I'll show you how the magic works. One word, you disappear. Abracadabra. Yeah, this be one a year. This be one a year. This be one a year.
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0: Right, so we are back at TW Radio 88.9. It's still TW Entertainment right here with myself, MC Real P, Uncle P. Hey, Solo V.
1: Yeah, man.
0: Yet a tin simbi. Why are the then one nominated Shatawale for comedy awards? Then get for Shatawale Hube. If I cannot, Hube.
1: If you are creative, you should be able to cut across. Over the years, Shatawale has proven that he can play, he can mix, he can master. And for this side of the street, very few creatives, musicians in this country can do that. And it just doesn't end there. If you don't understand, ask your favorite ask your favorite whether he can mix a master. It's a very simple question. If the answer is no, please keep your favorites where he belongs. Now let's come to the comedy thing. If you take away Shatawale's musical prowess, one thing that you can't take away from him is his entertaining nature. If he goes live on TikTok for 3 hours, it's full of entertainment, full of vibes. And it's something that he's been intentional in doing, just to make sure that his consistency is always in line.
0: Yeah.
1: And he just doesn't create the content. He makes sure that they are legally, factually relevant, apart from the insults. But if you look at what he does, anytime he comes online, even when he's

0: And Shatawale's one is not rehearsed though.
1: Okay, yeah, I shame you. Now the part of
2: says
0: everybody won, only you two, why? So his personality self is comical.
2: So we have about 28 categories, but yentumbobonina. Let me take the number one is comedy skit art of the year.
0: Mm-hmm.
2: So on the one we have a comedy boy. Mm-hmm. Okay. Ben South. Okay. Ben South. And our very own Jeffrey Naughty.
0: No, that guy there, he's in Don't Scare. That short guy. Very, very, very interesting guy. We should watch out for people like this.
2: Don't Scare. El Malik, a.k.a.
0: Malik.
2: Malik Akabeniza.
0: Malik used to act with Ben South. But I don't know whether they've fallen apart.
2: Hey, Opoku Belson, wow.
0: Yeah, Opoku is also an interesting guy.
2: But to fall in the art of comedy skit act of the year.
0: Mm.
2: Oh, wow.
0: Yeah.
2: Hey, Asafo Powers, Kilentia.
0: Yeah, Kilentia. Kilentia, his own, it seems he forces it.
2: Yes. Or force.
0: But if you look at someone like, Akabiniza. Mm. The human body.
2: Right, so real NKB,
0: real NKB.
2: Freedom official.
0: Yeah.
2: Last hero. My last hero would be funny for me.
0: Oh, last hero, yeah.
2: Superman Leila. Ah.
0: Senior man.
1: So book day from like in the rehearse go write exams.
0: They
1: would tear the paper, put him off. They would chew. They would drink coke. They go swallow the thing.
2: that guy.
1: Then he go then the next page. He go read then he go up. You know they come. They tear the paper, put him off. Man, they go chew. They swallow the thing plus coke.
2: Oh,
1: cinema is on. This is the
2: cinema. Lila.
1: He be stunts. He did do stunts.
2: Na big man Dama. Hey, Big Dama.
0: Big Dama.
2: Pillology. Channel.
0: It will be good.
2: Yeah.
0: Pillolo be good.
2: Right, so most popular comedian of the year. Hadidi, my one and only senior most, Akabeneza. Dan Kwekuya Boa.
3: Yeah, another.
2: Okay.
0: Dan Kwekuya Boa too, I don't know. He has a story for every situation.
2: Charlie,
0: if you listen to him with Kwame Sefakai, intro of the intro Ghana's presidential MC, the show card now on radio. So German Piki.
2: Now a Lexi the comic.
0: Lexi too. I think he's okay. Mm-hmm. Yeah.
2: Jeffrey Naughty.
0: Mm.
2: Akabeneza.
0: Yeah.
2: Hey, Siamus. Clemento Suarezo.
0: Yeah, yeah, he will be hard guy.
2: Clemento. You know, he's a hard, yeah. Like extreme.
0: He wanted to buy, what's his name? The guy to buy the fuel. yes, in Tetia. General Tetia, he went to pick up a woman and.
2: Oh, the guy be real, on force if you. Not can my pain. Hey, I can. Right, so I Asafo Powers again, Ben South. Nah, the head is big.
0: For a DKB. Reason.
2: No, yeah, for a reason.
0: Oh, DKB. I think right Rachel, now, Rachel. He, yes.
2: I don't
0: know. Right,
2: I don't know the number.
0: Wabe, the kind of guy.
1: Uh-huh.
0: He for lay back.
1: He's an executive
0: mentor.
1: Now.
0: Yes. Yeah. He for mentor, don't scare company, about scare, those guys.
2: So, comedy actor of the year in movie and skit. Don Scare.
0: Mm-hmm.
2: Akabeneza.
0: Mm-hmm.
2: Jeffrey Naughty. William Odati Lamte.
0: The Cheche.
2: Kelentia. Real NKB. Otele.

0: Oh, I tell you the
1: it Papa Kumasi. Now Papa Kumasi no yes,
0: is this na guy Kenya. In digital confu, what's his name? Colleague.
1: Hey, colleague. So comedy actress of the year. But you know, say we don't really throw light on the Miss Afuna.
0: The actress to Dinah.
1: Dinah, and then
0: If
1: we Bell, if we Dell, me name Jacinta, yeah.
0: Too no bad.
1: You can see here, Monica Aribono, me name Vivian Gel, grandma.
0: I don't know whether Safohini is in there. Safohima.
1: No.
0: She's not there.
1: Ebo, hey, Ama Pukua. Ama Yaboa, Asoya,
0: Aso too is very Asoya. Good. And the one of them acts with a mother.
1: Yeah. Oh, okay.
0: Yes.
1: That's
0: Yaboa. Okay. Now, Kronosu ye konkwenseni. Pokuwa no ye konkwenseni. The gossip. Asama obe sifiye biya.
1: Oh, kakaka.
0: Obogu wa wa sisi ya.
1: Well, so me fat three encounter yen rap the wabo 12 baby. So, woman in comedy award, we have Vivian Gill, we have Monica, Arimbono, Jacinta, who can say, Efia Barcelona.
0: Yeah.
1: Ekia
0: yeah.
1: Official.
0: That lady too good.
1: Felicia, I'll say, Felicia, we know when yesterday.
0: Felicia, yeah.
1: Efua Del, Ama Yaboa, Ama Pokua, and Aso again. So, Comic Media Personality of the Year, Dan Kweku Yaboa, Peace FM.
0: Ghana's presidential MC, the soul cannon radio.
1: Wabo 12. Oh. Odi Ahenkan Kwame Yaboa.
0: Yes. He's also an interesting guy.
1: Peace FM, for now, the 1 year, 1 year, sir. Kwabena Mafu. Hey, Atingo. Oh, no, the DFM, I don't know. Kwame Abode.
0: Adom FM,
1: yeah. Hey, one and only. Giovanni Caleb, TV3 and 3 FM, Mr. Carter, Pierre FM, Oliver Kahn, the ship dealer, one and only.
2: Another foolish man. The guy just.
1: Hey! No, I'm sure I'm sure Oliver Kahn.
0: Hey, Oliver Kahn.
1: My penne, never was here. I do.
0: My senior baby brother.
1: Right, so there's more to it. By Yentum, Yanyanin, I mean, the sports for no Weber Hanachede, and Yama Urbokodo was sports. Right after the year, Raza Swagging and a team, you know, Robert Nahona was a low team, you know, Argentina, Muna, as well, Bakan, and Asam. I wonder, low for KK. But until then, I'm MC Real P Solo Vision. Yeah, 1 minute. Yemi, 1 minute.
0: Mm-hmm.
1: Kill the whole thing.
0: Visit Cape Coast is active up until whenever nature calls. Osaberima has endorsed. Skillful has endorsed.
1: Yeah.
0: Abeku Santana has endorsed. Onin Nanabanamoa has also endorsed. Yeah. Onin AJC is an identification that you own a piece of Cape Coast.
1: Yeah.
0: You own a piece of greatness.
1: Yeah.
0: The JC is on sale for 250 cedis. You can get some at the premises of TW Kingsway. That's where we are located. So invest in Cape Coast and it will put to a very good use.
1: Right. Just, 1 minute just, now. So. None of that is 1 minute.
3: 0247 9445 455. WhatsApp MCCR. Maybe sir. Much must send designs in your one. Maybe be a Fanina 250 cedis. Yes, visit Cape Coast.
1: 1 hour WhatsApp meaning Poncho. What's the number? Must send one number no sir. But you make sure you test na Amma Baby deliver. Baby will be a minister. Mamma Padeba Kayon. So Mamma Baby deliver. Big shout out to Lolo GH. You are doing the listening. Big shout out to Zo Money. Ella, I call you Mama. Big shout out to you. Big shout out to my sister Teko once again. Happy birthday to you. We're signing out. My name is MC Real P. Make sure you catch us every Saturday, 10 a.m. to 12 p.m. And we out.

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3: Messi. Immense Messi. I'm gonna Messi. I'm gonna Messi. I'm gonna Messi. I'm gonna Messi. I'm gonna Messi. I'm gonna Messi.

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0: call timeout and let the Raptors set up their D. The crowd on its feet here at the Air Canada Center. Lynn puts it up. Bang! Jeremy Lynn from downtown, and the Knicks take the lead. Amazing here at the Air Canada Center.
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7: 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Chinibua, where is the connection? 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
8: 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Fatawu! 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

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Total World Sports Update. 2 solid hours of that coming your way from TW8809 Ogwa's premium urban brand. From now till 2 p.m., we'll be talking sports. Of course, like I said, in this

concerning football, other sports, of course. We'll be doing some Formula One, some tennis, and other updates. 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And we know that's why you love us, because we give you more than just the usual football you get. 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And that is it. That's the team. My name is Swaggy, Raza Swaggy, a.k.a. the Sports MVP, here with your man, Samuel Clements, the producer. And of course, the rest of the crew, I'll introduce them as and when they pull up and we have a conversation about that. But what will come you into the show? 0202-085-888. That is the number we are working with today. Lots of stories happen. Of course, the main one is the fact that the third place game is tonight, 9 p.m. It is France versus England. Ooh-wee! That is happening tonight. France versus England. But of course, you're not going to get another time to sit down and talk about the finals itself. That's why we gave you more time for yesterday to talk about the third place to yesterday. Today, we're going to give extra time and extra attention to the finals itself. And that is Spain versus Argentina. Mm-hmm. I say Argentina, as it is, they say it. The battle is going to be on Espanol. Argentina, the combination, the clash is on. How is it going to fare? That is what we're going to be looking at today in details. Talk to me on that number, 0202-085-888, 0202-085-888. Argentina and Spain battle it out at that moment. How is it going to fare for you? Who do you think is going to carry the day, and how is it going to be? Who is going to score? Who's not going to score? And then who actually be the best player of the tournament? Who is going to win the goal scorer, of the tournament? Who is going to do that? Let's have that conversation today. Send me a WhatsApp on that number I put out right there. Send me an SMS as well on that very same number. It is 0202-085-888. And let's get it going. Hey. But you know what we do? Usually we start off with giving you updates. Yes, yes. So keep that number. Keep it on 0202-085-888. But I'll run you through the stories making headlines in the world of sports. And right after that, we jump into the show itself and recalling. But for now, what you can do is send your SMS and WhatsApps. Yes, do that. And then later on in the show, get into the tail end of it. We just open it large and loud for you to be a part of it. But time to tell a friend, to tell an uncle, to tell a sister, to tell that very special, tell your chairman as well. You can as well tell your sugar daddy, as he tells his side chick as well, that the show is airborne. Your favorite show is on it with Raza Swaggy, a.k.a. the Sports MVP. Now, let's start into the stories. And where do I even start from? Let's start from the fact that, so we'll be giving you something from plans that the Black Stars need to be putting up in terms of getting into tournament and other bit in here. And that is what is being in the news and real conversation about. So a World Cup is not won in the 6 weeks it takes a play. It takes to play one. Well, it's won a lost in the decade before it begins. Take note of that.

0: A World Cup is not won in the 6 weeks it takes to play one. It's won or lost in the decade before it begins. Now, national coaches get only a handful of sessions with players who spend most of the time under different managers in different systems. By the time a squad gathers for a major tournament, the foundations are already laid or already missing. Tactics can improve a team. They cannot create talent. That works happens years earlier through a clear, consistent development pathway. Few countries show in this better than Ghana. Two sides of the same story for Ghana as it is. Now, between 2008 and 2017, the Black Stars left the good vision. Six straight AFCON semifinals, final defeat in 2010 and 2015, and a penalty kick away from becoming the first African nation in the World Cup semifinal. That run wasn't luck. It was built on academics. It was built on academies like Right to Dream, Wafa, and Feyenoord Academy Ghana, which fed the senior team players like Mohamed Kudus, Kamaldeen Sulemana, Kale Bienchi, and Ernest Nyama. And that is a misplaced calculation there, but well, that is what the conversation is in the making. So there you have it. But on some other stories we give you, and the government has been speaking and believes that a lot needs to be done. But the president, John Dramani Mahama, says that he wants the whole sports stadium to be reconstructed into a modern sporting facility by Ghana's 70th anniversary, that is next year. So by next year, we want to see the whole sports stadium to be reconstructed into a modern sporting facility that can host some events and some games in Africa and beyond. The president made a comment after visiting the facility in the Volta region to assess progress on the ongoing redevelopment works. The whole sports stadium is currently undergoing major upgrades aimed at improving the venue for all to meet FIFA Category B standards, with plans to make it suitable for hosting major national and international sporting events in there. The facility had previously suffered from years of neglect, where the deteriorated pitch, flooding issues, and aging spectator stands affected its ability to host professional competitions. Mahama believes that the stadium's strategic location and available land make it ideal for transformation into a world-class sporting and entertainment hub. As we know, Ghana celebrated 70th anniversary, said the president, next year. And so we wonder, by the time the stadium is also 70 years, we would have reconstructed it into a very modern facility. It was a very strategic central location in the municipality, which is an advantage, and it has sufficient and land around it to build a very modern stadium right here, says the president. Well, also speaking after the president is the minister for youth, for sports and recreation, and that is Kofi Adams. He says that our intention is to modernize the whole sports stadium to meet CAF standard and host certified competitions. Here is the minister speaking.
1: Facility, and that has been the commitment I communicated to the regional minister, who himself has helped us to upgrade at least the sitting area. This used not to be there in this form, and it was only during your tenure last year that we managed to secure this, just to upgrade it for some levels of games. Our intention is to be able to modernize this stadium and make it complete so it can host CAF certified events. And that plan is at place. And we can assure you that everything will be done to achieve the objective that you set out for us in the area of what? Sports and sports development.
0: Away from the minister, Santa Cotoco's new head coach, Eric Tinkler, promises success in his first message to the fans in Cotoco. He believes that he's fueled by passion, ambition, and desire. And he says, I am here to win trophies.
2: Hi, I'm Eric Tinkler, new head coach of Asante Kotoko. I want to tell the fans, the players, the staff, the chairman, that I'm a very ambitious coach. I come here with passion, desire to achieve and win things. Asante is a massive club on the African continent, and we want to bring back the glory to the football club. That'll be my primary objective, my primary target. But at the same time, It's about developing for the future, making sure that historical club of Asante Kotoko continues to produce fantastic footballers that can represent their national team. Obviously, I played at a high level, both in Europe and in Africa.
0: And that is a man speaking, not exactly the full team, but of course the message is put across with what he intends to do with the Asante Kotoko team at the moment. So take notes of that. Well, away from that, we move on to what is happening in the World Cup. And FIFA President Gianni Infantino has praised the 2026 World Cup and thanked Donald Trump for his contribution to the tournament. He says, the greatest human, social and cultural event that mankind has ever witnessed as the World Cup. This is Gianni Infantino.
3: This has not just been and is not just the greatest World Cup of all times. It is the greatest human, social, and cultural event that mankind has ever witnessed and seen, and we are all part of it. And for this, I thank you very much, Mr. President. Thanks for having us here. There is one more game to go. Two more games, the bronze medal tomorrow, and between England and France, of course, and the great final between Argentina and Spain. One country will be the world champion, but the world has already won. America has won.
0: Of course, America has won. And that is what he had to say. And also speaking after him as the president of the United States, Donald Trump. But he got to talk about the England's World Cup elimination and Harry Kane. You have a great player in England who played golf with me. He is Harry Kane. I think maybe England made a mistake when they put him as a defensive player. This is Donald Trump speaking.
4: You have a great player in England who I played golf with, you know that, right? And he is Harry, who's been fantastic. I think they perhaps made a mistake when they made him a defensive player. What do I know about soccer? They took the league and they took their best player and then put him on defense. Then somehow, we got to be a little offensive, right? But no, I'm not going to call it. Look, what do I know about coaching? But that was a little unusual. But Harry is a great guy, actually.
0: And that is what Donald Trump had to say. He probably would be a better coach than Thomas Tuchel from what he says. Donald Trump spoken. And well, Thomas Tuchel also has been speaking, and he talks about the togetherness within the England squad, but admits that expectations need to be changed in the future tournament. He wants England not to think about going into the finals. Hey, ready? Well, this is Tuchel speaking.
5: What these players built in the last 6.5 weeks was just on the highest level in terms of togetherness, in terms of spirit. This represents me, by the way, and my values, and it represents the Premier League. That is my strong belief, and we will never compromise on that. I believe that we have to take the next step and play better football under pressure, better football in tournaments.
0: Stubborn Thomas Tuchel backs his in-game management against Argentina despite him being defeated. He says, if you're asking if I regret my decisions, then, well, I'll say no.
5: What these players built in the last 6.5 weeks was just on the highest level in terms of

0: If you're asking if I regret my decision, if this is the question, then say no, I don't regret my decisions, because I felt that we become too passive. I felt that we the momentum switches in the match, and I tried to help my team. I tried to help. I tried to support. I took several decisions, trusting my instinct, my intuition, my experience, trusting my competitiveness. And I took the decision in order to help the team and get the result. We didn't get the result. So I take, of course, the responsibility and for these decisions. But the decisions are made under stress. The decisions are made in-game. This is in-game life coaching. I would regret if I didn't help. I would regret if we didn't react. But I have no regrets over the decision itself.
1: He has no regrets of the tactics that saw him lose against Scaloni. Well, that is the quote of what he has to say. Well, there's been a very widespread picture of Lionel Andre Messi when he was pretty young, around 19 years, where he was baiting Lamine Yamal, baby Lamine Yamal, in that bit. And that picture has gotten a lot of momentum, especially now that the two are going to face off each other at the finals of the FIFA World Cup. But one of the players of Spain, that is Mikel Merino, said that he could not believe the Lionel Messi photo with young Lamine Yamal is actually real. This is his reaction.
2: Yeah, to be honest, it's unbelievable. At the first time I saw it, I thought it was AI, and it wasn't even real. But yeah, it's funny how life works sometimes. It has these special situations that you think is scripted by someone, but it's just how, you know, life works and the coincidence of life. And yeah, it's unbelievable that two of the best players that have played the game, and hopefully Lamine in the future will be one of those, share a picture like that one. And yeah, hopefully we're going to see a very bright final with those two protagonists at their peak and playing and giving all the fans a big spectacle.
1: That is Mikel Merino. But Lionel Andre Messi himself said that picture with Lamine, now we are facing each other in the final after a photo was taken of us when he was a baby. It's just insane. We tried to put on a good match, but I hope he and his team don't put on a good one. A good one, says Lionel Messi. Also speaking is Marco Crella. He said that if we win, I'll get a tattoo of De La Fuente's face on my body. Oh, wow. He gets a tattoo of De La Fuente's face on my body, and I will announce my retirement from international football. World Cup, Euros, what else you can do? From Monday, I'll call him and tell him I'll leave it all. That's what he said in the wake of things. Well, Lionel Scaloni, who is the coach of Argentina, said that how to stop Yamal, I wish he could lock Lamine in his room. He's a fantastic player, a treasure for football. He's still so very young with so much more to offer to our game. That is what he said in the conversation in there. And away from that, also Zidane will be France's next head coach, never in doubt since November, as clear decision was made. Zinedine Zidane has already sorted his staff, and the document will be formally signed this month. He will lead France into Nations League Euro 2028 and World Cup 2030 as well. And then also, adding some more update to what you have already, the fact that Francis Ibrahim Konate is talking about facing England in the World Cup third playoff match. And he says that not one of us want to play this game for third place, but we don't have the choice at the moment, he says. Well, Xabi Alonso has told Chelsea, five Chelsea players, they are free to leave this summer. I better go find a place and play. That is what he's telling them. One of them is Jurgensen, De Sassi, Badiashile, Garnacho, and then Delap. They have all been informed they are not in the new manager's plans. They should find a new club. And that is what is trending in there. Wrapping things up, I'll probably give you something from boxing to wrap all up right here. And don't forget to send us the messages and your WhatsApps to us. Who wins the World Cup finals? Who wins it? And who probably becomes the Golden Boy winner, Golden Ball winner, and the Golden Boots winner, Golden Gloves winner? You know, predict some of these bits. Let's have a conversation. I have a special video for you if you get it right. 0202085888. 0202085888. And let's get talking in boxing. A blockbuster fight between Anthony Joshua and Moses Itauma in Nigeria would create more global interest than Muhammad Ali's rumble in the jungle, says promoter Dr. Ezekiel Adamu. Of course, you know what he's trying to do. But Anthony Joshua would attract massive interest if he fought Moses Itauma in Nigeria. Well, that is probably a point. And says Nigerian promoter Dr. Ezekiel Adamu, Joshua is preparing to fight Christian Prenger in Saudi Arabia this month, while Moses Itauma faces Filip Hegovic at the O2 Arena in London in August. The British heavyweight stars currently have their own plans as Joshua returns against Christian Prenger later this month before an expected all-British battle with Tyson Fury, while Itauma faces Filip Hegovic on August 29. But Adamu believes Joshua and Itauma, who both have Nigerian heritage, could surpass Ali's legendary fight with George Foreman in Zaire, former name of DR Congo, if they both shared the ring in their hometown, Nigeria. It's a global fight. We'll get some huge numbers when it comes to viewership, Adamu told Sky Sports in that conversation. True or not, you can as well talk to us on that. 0202085888. We get to, before we get on with the discussions, let's pay compliment to our sponsors. We are back in a jiffy.
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4: 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And now, see Capudu. Take it to Baku. Jackpot to Baku. Channel of POS agent. And now your website, www.woodlucky.com. And now, short code, star 288-#. Check it to an edge ticket. Yeah. I'm going to say NLA. I say, to a bad in your we're lucky. Play small. Win big.
3: I say, I'm going to my biggest to my biggest chip.
5: Hey, what do you mean? I
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7: Feeding your mood with the best in Cape Coast. The people. The culture.

0: Yes, let's go, let's go, let's go. And we here. Like I said, today we're giving extra attention to the finals and how it's going to go. So we're going to be running you through how these guys got to the final. The group stages, well, we're done with that. We know how it went through Argentina, how it started for them. But we're looking at the knockout stages for these guys, how they were able to clear everybody out of it. So Argentina and that of Spain. So let's first do that game that Argentina did in the round of 32. They played against Africa's own Cabo Verde. This is a highlight of that.
1: Off in the knockout stages in Miami.
2: This is Rosinha. Second time he's tried something like that and got away with it both times so far. In it comes to Lionel Messi. His control is brilliant. His finish is even better. It's sensational from Lionel Messi. And we would expect absolutely nothing less. Goal number 20 for the all-time leading scorer in the history of the World Cup.
1: Looking for Lautaro Martinez.
2: This is Mendes.
1: Infield he goes, that's the equaliser. A sensation in Miami at the World Cup. T-Roy Duarte. Here's Messi looking to restore Argentina's lead. Messi takes it.
2: Holds its collective breath. As Messi, extra time to come. When it comes right across the face of the goal, danger still not cleared. Lisandro Martinez tees it up and buries it. Falling behind once more. Oh,
1: they've equalised. Sydney Lopez Cabral. And this team just will not lie down. Messi, denied by Rosinha.
2: Messi's delivery is a good one, and it's the third goal for Argentina.
1: Cristian Romero.
2: Lopez Cabral,
1: he whips it in and brings the save from Emi Martinez.
2: In it comes once more.
1: Argentina are through. Cabo Verde pushed them to the limit. Argentina 3, Cabo Verde 2.

0: Okay, so that is how Argentina made it past Cape Verde, but as well, it was Spain who were being taunted by Austria, and this is how it fared as well in that game.
1: In round 32 here in Los Angeles, this one now skips away from Lima. It's Lamine Yamal's corner now. Goalkeeper under real pressure, and in! But it appears that this is not going to count. It stays 0-0. Little top of the shoulder. Oh, it's a great shot and a brilliant save from Alexander Schlager. Oh, yes! Goal number 3 of the tournament for Mikel Oyarzabal. He's a pure finisher. Lethal. Just so direct. Defender's nightmare, Slamal. Bueno might have a crack a goal here. He does! And hits the frame of the Austrian goal. Oh, and he haven't cleared it yet. But Alexander Schlager with a very smart stop.
2: Brave.
1: Baena. Oh, yes, 2-0. And where did he arrive from? Pedro Porro.
3: They make it 2. That is what Spain is all about.
1: Near the goal, looking to put the game out of sight of Austria, and they would have done. Cucurella, it's a well-timed run, it's 3. Austria put to sleep. And Mikel Oyarzabal says, I'm in the picture. Glenn Nyland brings this round of 32 match to a conclusion. They've beaten Austria by 3-0.
0: 3-0, they beat Austria by Spain, so that's how they got on into the round of 16. Into the round of 16, Egypt also met Argentina. So Argentina were to face Mo Salah and see how they fared. They did beat them, and this is how they fared.
4: In Atlanta. Decent ball in, and they have broken the deadlock. Wow, what a start to the match. What a header. Yasser Ibrahim. And here comes Taliafico, challenged, and Argentina have got a route back into the game immediately. No, he can't, not yet anyway. He's denied by Mustafa Shabir. Nahuel Molina, that's a decent looking ball, and a point blank save. The ball is at Messi's feet, and it was very nearly in Egypt's net. Here comes Taliafico, trying to tee it up for Alvarez. What a sensational save. Again by Mustafa Shabir. Here comes Salah sending it forward. It's Zico. It's 2-0.
5: Final decision. He's got cocktail cricket.
4: Alarm bells ringing for Argentina. 2-0. This time it's going to stand. Mustafa Zico. Messi. Looking to start to turn it in their favour, and they are back in the game. Argentina right back in it. Cristian Romero. Lautaro sent it across. It's swept in. And of course it's Lionel Messi. Lionel Messi saves the day for Argentina. Racing back as fast as they can. Oh my word. I've seen it all now. Enzo Fernandez for Argentina. It's been epic in Atlanta. Heartbreaking for Egypt. They were outstanding. It's finished. Argentina 3, Egypt 2.
0: Argentina 3, Egypt 2 is how that game ended after Egypt went up 2. That was a lot of controversies around that game, but still Argentina made through with it. Now it was time for the round of 16. It was Spain against Portugal. This is it.
6: It's Spain kickoff. And here's Dani Olmo. And the flag has stayed down.
7: Oh, what a chance.
6: And it doesn't go up. And here comes Lamine Yamal. Typical of him. Oh, and that's a tremendous save. What a brilliant passage of Diogo Costa.
7: Not by Petri on the goalkeeper save. Dani Olmo with the header. It was improvisation by Diogo Costa. It's an offside flag in the end. Cristiano Ronaldo is very good in the air still. Oh, and so too Jay Cody's coming round back. A clever try from Ronaldo to try and just knock it over his shoulder into an unguarded net. Scoring a goal is the best way to get an advantage. Oh. Off the bar. Nuno Mendes. João Felix. Ronaldo, can he reach it? Pedri! Oh. And he very nearly supplied it. Dipping, whipping, and needed saving. Coutinho. Oh, here's Dani Olmo. Can he find the shot? I think it was a decent shot. Ferran Torres, we might not need extra time. It's brilliantly finished by the versatile Mikel Merino. That's a decent ball in two. Is to stay in the World Cup.
3: Oh.
7: And they're out. Spain are through. And it's Portugal nil. Spain won. The end of the road for the great Ronaldo.
0: The end of the road for the great Ronaldo. That's how it happened against Spain, was 1-0. Then into the round of 8, that is quarterfinals, and it was Argentina against Switzerland.
8: Last one into this year's tantalising semi-final lineup. Messi's corner. What a header that is! Alexis McAllister with precision. Reader's got it to Rodriguez. Xhaka from distance, San Martinez. Rodriguez. And Doi breaches and scores beyond the Argentina defence. I think Paredes is about to receive a yellow card. Now, this is interesting.
9: There is a clear simulation. Final decision, yellow card number 7.
8: He's going to be sent off here in Mbolo. It is a second yellow card. Lionel Messi. Messi. And the ball comes all the way through. Acrobatic effort and pushed away by Corbel. Switzerland and Argentina will need an extra 30 minutes. Armada, good hit, side netting. Lautaro Martinez. Julian Alvarez! Wow! The quality of a world champion right there from Julian Alvarez. And now suddenly Argentina with Almada conceal it. Almada, the save, but the follow-up is in. Lautaro Martinez sends Argentina to the semi-finals. Argentina's pursuit of greatness goes on. It is Argentina who move into the final four.
0: Argentina moves into the final four, and that brings us to that of Spain as well. They took on Belgium in the quarterfinals, and it was quite a battle in that bit. But this is how they managed to come through for the last minute to win it after a spill-off by Lament.
7: A shrill of the whistle from Michael Oliver up against Lamine Yamal, who picks his pocket. Oh, wonderful from Yamal. In the middle of the park. Lamine Yamal. Porro again. Doko's with him. There's the pullback. Good save. Spell. Goal. Fabian Ruiz. And he has scored the breakthrough goal in Los Angeles. Lamine Yamal pushed out by Courtois. Lamine Yamal finds room.
10: finds the wrong side of the net. What a chance for Belgium to build again. De Bruyne back out to Castagne, into to Català! Belgium equaliser! Charles de Català finds a crack in the Spanish armour! Unai Simón!

0: Now Simon committed, Lukaku was waiting. And that is it. Belgium are out. Spain are heading to Dallas to take on France. And what a semi-final that is going to be.
1: What a semi-finals indeed that we're looking out for. But the first semi-final game was between, well, that wasn't the first exactly, but Argentina also took on England in the semi-final game that was a lot of goodies in there. It had a lot of goodies in that game. Here it is.
2: So Argentina kick off. The roll today with Declan Rice. Obviously took a shorter route. Now he might have a crack. He does. Enzo Fernandez.
3: He hit that well.
2: It's a nice little guided touch by Simeone. Alvarez. Alvarez again. Rodgers is crossed. Gordon coming in. Anthony Gordon. Right place. Right time. Messi. That's a brilliant ball.
3: What a shot.
2: Sensational save from Pickford.
3: What a cross from Messi. That was absolutely on the money.
2: De Paul. It's a good cross. Oh, it's hit the post.
3: Wow.
2: Messi. Here's Gonzalez. Fernandez. Ooh. Was a fair way out. Messi gets into the penalty area. Oh! This one's on target. This one's an absolute beauty. Oh, Alexis McAllister hits the post. Messi. Oh, and England are in trouble. And maybe through Lautaro Martinez, they're going out in the semi-final stage. And Argentina, the world champions, are going to the 2026 final. Argentina will play Spain on Sunday.
1: And Argentina indeed will play Spain on Sunday. That is tomorrow. But this is what happened in the other side. How Spain also made it there and was against France.
4: Continent Spain, its most recent world champions, France. Awkward for Digne. Lamal's gone over. Penalty. Mikel Oyarzabal. Strikes first for Spain. A glimpse, just a glimpse of the World Cup final. Bradley Barcola. Yamal. Olmo. Yamal. Ruiz has steered it wide. That was beautiful football. Porro. That's decent. And this is Lamine Yamal. Oyarzabal high wide. Porro. Olmo. Pedro Porro! It's happening for Spain! Look at those wild eyes! The world is opening up for this glittering Spanish cohort. But here's Lamine Yamal. He's free. He's easy. But the flag is up. Here is Mbappe. Driving with strength and requiring of Simon to cover at his near post. Dembele. Mbappe! It's got a near kick to corner.
5: Yeah, it came off Cucurella, I think.
4: Ferran Torres sifted forward quickly towards Mbappe. What a good read by Simon. But it's come out here to Désiré Doué, and Simon got back. Kylian Mbappe. There's Nico Williams. Jerky. Dembele! A spectacular Spanish display. Spain will play the World Cup final.
1: And Spain indeed will play the World Cup final. It is what is going to be happening tomorrow. It is Spain against Argentina. And today is France, England. And that is how it is. And that is how it's going to be. We'll be delving into all the

Stories right here in it today. The road to the finals is what we call today's show. One on the dot, if you want to put it that way. And so we have some 1 hour more to get in there and get ready for this. Let's go.

0: Let's go. Samuel Clement, let's go. Let's hear from you. What do you think about the stories we've made so far?
1: Hey, good afternoon to yourself and to our listeners. We are happy to be in the studio this afternoon. Okay. And tomorrow to be in the end of the grand finale of the World Cup after a long month of back-to-back game.
0: Let me just go straight to it. So today we're going to be here in the studio, 9 p.m. That is where the semifinal, the third place match is going to be between France and England right here. So we'll be in the studio. But tomorrow, though, we will be at Solace Bar and Restaurant. Solace Bar and Restaurant. They said it's not going to be the usual. So if you're out there, they're actually going to mount a different screen. They will mount a screen and a stage and what. So if you're looking at a proper watch party tomorrow for the finals of the game, please, it has to be Solace Bar and Restaurant, mounting a stage with a space, with the whole screen and whatnot. The crowd, the ambience, the music, the party that comes to the World Cup. You don't want to miss out. And make a date with Solace Bar and Restaurant tomorrow, where all of the crew will be there at Solace Bar and Restaurant at the saddle. If you are about a simple pin junction where you can cry on your right, crossing Babuna on your right, when I can be sent, Solace Junction will be sound. If you town sort of car right at the saddle, Edu Schools and Colleges Park, when I Solace Junction, when I just drop there and then you can hear the atmosphere, feel it, and then join us. Let's have a good time. So, tomorrow. So we sit down 6 p.m. Yeah, that's it. 6 p.m. 6 p.m. We are going to be seated. So join us at 6 p.m. Come share your thought with us live on radio. Of course, we capture videos as well. Few bits and pictures. There will be picture taking. Paparazzi about town. It's us. And to just come in ready, support your team. Let's have a jolly time. It's a wrap of the World Cup on CBOT 4 years. So let's make this party real. Let's make it special. Let's make it enjoyable. Let's do that. Now, Samuel, let's go.
1: Yeah, our listener, what Raja said, so just tomorrow day, we are partying full time. We are no dull moment. We are partying back to back. So, Raja, to my story, I will start with the Minister for Sports. That's Minister Kofi Adams. In regards to the whole sports stadium, he made mention of trying to modernize it, trying to, like, they should make it to the standard that CAF or FIFA will approve it. But I've been saying this over and over again. It seems the people that is running our football here, they are not a serious entity or a serious body, because you have a sports stadium which you can generate fans from that sports stadium. You can get something out of that sports stadium. But why did you have to wait for the facility to get damaged, to get to a stage that is not even approved for even an under 15 competition can host stadium? No stadium in Ghana can even host it. Under 15 or even under 20 tournament, which is sad, because I listened to him yesterday. I was like, what's going on in Ghana? What's going on in West Africa in total? Because it seems our football is not progressing. Our football is going backward. Because if you look at what the North Africans are doing, and you look at what other countries like South Africans are doing, then you sit down and be like, West Africa, we are not going anywhere. We are not improving in our game. You just wait during, maybe we have a tournament to play, then we'll gather, quick fix. That's what you are doing here. That's basically what we are doing here. We are not practicing football here. And the last time you made mention of Mohammed's brother talking about building a duplex, one of the best stadium in Ghana. Yeah, fine, it's good. We need those facilities here in the country, but the maintenance is one of the biggest issues that we are having in this country. And listening to Kofi Adams talking about he want to modernize the stadium, he want to make the stadium be at the best, I think it's a good approach, but you shouldn't have waited until now that you are now saying you want to make the stadium, because you had the opportunity to do that. You don't need to wait for Mama to push you. I don't get it. Because as a sports minister, you know your job, you know your duty, you know the facility in this country need to be at the best. We need to make sure that every facility that we have in this country needs to be functioning, needs to be working. Cape Coast Sports Stadium like this, there's a lot of issue in that stadium that if you want to talk about it, you won't leave this place today. A Sipon Sports Stadium issues also there. Accra Sports Stadium, Kumasi Sports Stadium. We only see when they are having a competitive match, then you see the GFA, the Minister for Sports, running around finding grass to fix the stadium, trying to make one or two amends before, after the competition, just after the tournament. That's it. Everybody goes to sleep. Everybody goes to their home to chill. Wait for another game or another match, then they will come. Oh, we are trying to fix this. It's a very sad one for me, because running football in this country, they are making it look as if it's one of the difficult jobs that people can do, but it's one of the easiest jobs. Just look at the way other countries are improving their games. Look at the way Morocco are improving their facility. Go to other countries and see what they are doing. Rwanda are doing better when it comes to stadium building and other facilities. But we don't pay attention to all those countries. The only thing we know is that we are waiting for, maybe you have a game, a match, maybe Black Star is coming to play a game. Then we run around, find a way to just fix the stadium, a quick fix, something. Then after that is it. So to Kofi Adam, I think he needs to do better. He needs to do better, because Ghana is a footballing nation. We need better facilities for our players. When they come down here, they should enjoy. They should have a feel of, yeah, this is Ghana. They should feel like Ghana is also like outside that they are playing their matches, their games. So to Kofi Adam, I think he needs to do better. Moving on to the FIFA president talking about the World Cup as a whole in general, the atmosphere, the organization, a whole lot. Thanking the president of the USA for giving them that platform to host the tournament in USA. I think in all, the World Cup has been fantastic. Let's just take away the maybe issue with officiating, issue with other stuff. But when it comes to the World Cup in general, we have experienced one of the best World Cup, and I'm so happy that we never experienced what we experienced in the Club World Cup, FIFA Club World Cup. That a club needs to go due to rainfall, due to storm, then they need to alt the game. But we've seen a different atmosphere in this World Cup, the way teams are adapting to the system, and the way everything about the organization, everything about the preparation to the World Cup and the execution of the plans to us. So it's a very good one from my side, looking at the way everything went. It went very, very well. Everything went as planned, and take away the officiating and other stuff. All in all together, Fantino giving a credit to them, Donald Trump, the president of USA, for a solid tournament. I think it's a good step in the right direction for other countries to also find a way to also host some of this tournament. You can start Ghana, like if you can start from maybe under 15, under 20, before you know, we are gradually getting up there. And I think in all, it was a good competition, and tomorrow you are going to experience or witness one of the biggest finals ever. Final that maybe people never expected it to happen, because nobody expected Argentina to be playing against Spain at the World Cup. Nobody expected it, because I listened to a lot of Barcelona fans. They were like, oh, it's football has won, because most of them were supporting Argentina. Most of them to also affiliate to the Spain national team also. So tomorrow, if you are going to experience a different game altogether, Lamine Yamal played with his godfather. I should say it that way. So tomorrow is going to give us a different dynamic of the World Cup altogether. Tomorrow we are going to experience something different from what you have been experiencing in other World Cup. And to my next story, let me touch on the Thomas Tuchel regarding him not regretting his decision. I know it's one of the stubborn coaches that you have in this world. We know Thomas Tuchel very well. Looking at when he was even speaking, you can see that he was unhappy, he was sad. Like the tone of the voice shows it all, that he was not at his best. Like they felt like they wanted more from this World Cup. They wanted to go all out to at least get to the final, but it's a disappointing one for him for not getting to the finals and fighting for the third position. Looking at the way both sides are, they have quality players, they have good manager, the dugout, they have good technical teams, and not getting into the finals was a disappointing one for Thomas Tuchel. But listening to what he said regarding that, he doesn't regret his action, his decision for defending, I still think that one, the I don't side with him because playing against Argentina, we've seen this Argentina team. The best way to defend against this Argentine team is for you to attack. Because if you sit back against them, then you are in trouble. We saw it over and over again. You can take a lesson from. I know Cape Verde didn't defend. Cape Verde went boot for boot with them. You saw what happened. Against Egypt, after getting the two goals, they decided to sit back, giving Lionel Messi the role, the freedom to be crossing those balls. And we have noticed something about this Argentine team. Anytime they are playing, their first 45 minutes is not that impressive. But coming to the second half, Messi do most of the crosses. And we know Messi, when it comes to crossing of the balls, is very, very good at it. So they didn't get to... I don't know whether they didn't study this Argentine team very well. They didn't pay much attention to this Argentine team, giving them that free role, that freedom to be crossing the ball in upon all the defenders that you brought into the game. I don't know the instruction that Thomas Tuchel gave to them, but the same incident kept happening over and over again. But saying that he didn't regret his action, I don't side with him with that one. So to Thomas Tuchel, I know he can do better next time coming. The next 4 years, you can maybe, if he's still going to be the manager for the English national team, then I think he can do better coming next World Cup too. And moving on to my next story, Zidane becoming the French head coach. That's 20. He's going to lead them for the Euros 2028 and the World Cup 2030. Zidane coming in, we know Zidane is an experienced manager. We know what he has done when it comes to world football. There is no doubt about what Zidane can do. Zidane can offer you, but I think when I want to see Zidane how he's going to be able to manage this French national team, because we've seen him to be one of the best managers when it comes to club football. We've seen him against Real Madrid winning the Champions League back to back. So coming to hand,
0: unfortunately, that's the only place he's done it.
1: Yes,
0: so he cannot really claim much for him in terms of the qualities. But let's see.
1: So I think. Coming into this French national team is going to be one of a difficult job for him. It's going to be a difficult job for him because right now, this French national team, they have one of the best talents in the world, all over the world. They have talent, a lot of talent. So coming in to manage them, we know Didier Deschamps has really done very well since he took over this team, sending them to the FIFA World Cup twice, winning once. And you coming in because it's what Didier Deschamps has done with this French national team. So you as Zidane coming in, your expectation is high. They need more. They need more. You need to be a step ahead. Like you, the next World Cup, the next Euros, this French national team, their target now is to win the next Euros. Because looking at this disappointment that they received in this current World Cup. So the 2028 Euros, they need to at least win something. They need to win it. And Zidane being at the dugout for them, I want to see a different design from what we saw at Real Madrid, because a lot of people made mention of Real Madrid. It was more of tactical players. They were both brilliant players that were helping him to flourish at Real Madrid. So let's see what he can do at the French national team, but no dispute about that. The French national team also have best players. They have talent players. So let's see how he's going to bring this crop of players together and moving forward, how he's going to get the best out of them. Because Mbappe, there's nothing you need to tell Mbappe again because you have seen it all. So right now it's up to Zidane how he's going to manage the egos of the player and how he's going to also bring the boys together to get the best out of him as well. Moving forward to Formula One. Let me just have a bite on Formula One. Yesterday, an incident happened at 10:13. I don't know. Maybe most of the listeners, they are not familiar with Formula One. So I just want to brief them about what happened yesterday. So yesterday, it was a free practice. The free practice too. So it took off yesterday. And 10:13, when we talk about 10:13, it's more of when you are using the track, where the corners are. So they count it as a number. You have 10:1, 10:2. At the way the corners are going, the same way they are giving them numbering. And yesterday at 10:13, Gasly had an issue there. He crashed the car over there. And I was thinking, oh, it's a normal incident that happened yesterday. But today Hamilton also experienced the same thing at the same 10:13. So the Ferrari car today damaged the back wheel over there. So I don't know, because at exactly 3 p.m. today, they will be qualifiers. So they are still debating on how they have to get the car in good shape before the qualifier comes in at exactly 3 p.m. today. So that's a bit of update from Formula One. I don't know whether I can touch on the finals tomorrow or maybe when we go and come.
0: Yeah, we get on that very soon.
1: Okay.
0: All right, thank you.
1: But let me do boxing. Okay. Boxing. Okay. Yeah, yeah, boxing. Yeah. Anthony Joshua, yes. I listened to Ezekiel Adamu talking about they should stage the fight in Nigeria. I know he's trying to push an agenda. I know this is more of commercial purpose. So bringing it, sending it to Nigeria, they will generate a lot of revenue because Anthony Joshua fighting at Nigeria for the first time. It's going to be something entertaining. It will pull a lot of people come. A lot of viewers want to come and experience Anthony Joshua fight in Nigeria. And I just hope that the fight will come off. Because as it stands now, it's not certain. There's no date for the fight here, but it's just pushing an agenda that it feels like if the fight happens in Nigeria, there will be a lot of viewers, there will be a lot of fan coming out from that fight. So I think Anthony Joshua right now is more focusing on getting his fight with Pringer in Saudi Arabia. Then after that, might likely face Tyson Fury too as well. So let's see what comes out from that. So that's a quick update from Boxing Dial for our listeners this afternoon.
0: Okay, so there you go, and there you have it from Samuel Clements. Now on to the other side of it, and your man Akwesi Shine would want to do that right here for us this afternoon. Akwesi, how are you doing?
2: Yes, I'm doing very well, by God's grace.
0: Great. All right, let's run.
2: Yeah, rather quickly, let me extend my greetings to you and the listeners as well, and apologize. Yesterday I had paper, so I couldn't come. And rather, with the stories happening, we heard Lewandowski was moving to Chicago Fires, and this week there was official confirmation. So CC and Lewandowski were going to Chicago Fires. But in his statement, you know, he made mention that after he has played for Bayern and Barcelona, there wasn't any other European team now or yet appealing for him to play. So he felt the best move for him was to go outside Europe. And Europe, you know, most of the time, alternative is not a threat. Either Saudi Arabia or you move to China or Japan. That is the Asian teams, you know. Or you go to a friend then, America. But he felt that this time around, you know, actually Japan, China, one leg, or competitive. And you can't even mention one key player across the Japanese league or the Chinese league. Unlike time and Samuel Jaina, Druba, Mwokobo, Shanghu, Shanghai, and others. So it is either Saudi Arabia or US. And this time around, I think US is doing quite well because now Messi is in the league. They've brought Griezmann. This week, Anna Griezmann, so quite. Sisi or the Lewandowski, so Akwako. So now, no, it looks as if the superstars, no, it's not only in Saudi Arabia where you find Ronaldo and Benzema, na Ivan Toni na Ade. So, congratulations to Lewandowski on his move. Now, this week, we had the England-Argentina game. Rather, there is something popping up, and Chelsea fans have been on Enzo Fernandez's neck. The Oko Grantee interview on Madrid. Now Madrid, they. And there were a whole lot of bashing on Enzo. But I think this time around, rather, I support Enzo on certain decisions that he makes or he's making. Rather, could you imagine the Chelsea official pitch? Before I even say that, all the players who scored, one team to post one, or all the players that are qualified, Liverpool or an English team. Liverpool is bigger than Chelsea. Liverpool posted McAllister. Aston Villa will post Emiliano Martinez. Manchester United, Lisandro Martinez. When your player qualifies, Chelsea immediately posted Enzo. Then within 5 minutes, they deleted the post. And CCR, why the reasons, you know, why be two? People are saying that he scored against England. And this time around, it looks like there is a whole lot of controversy regarding Enzo Fernandez's stay at Chelsea and his potential move to Madrid. So if they post now, the bashing, you know, it can create enmity between Enzo and Chelsea, or it can even extend to the extent they be obey between Argentina and England. So why don't we delete the post? Dobeya. And people also saying that no, the player scored regardless. And this is national team football. The fact that I play my team in England doesn't mean that Michelle England and Mama Menche. Because after the game, we saw that Okohage three Chelsea players or three players that played for Chelsea.
3: Which is not right.
2: No, he's supposed to do it.
1: It's not right.
2: Why is he not right?
1: It's not right. Why should you go and hug just only three players in there? It's not right. Other players were there. It's Raza, not right.
2: Need teammates.
0: These are the players he know. And
1: yes, Raza, it's not about. It's not about teammates. It's not about. It's not about.
0: I don't know you.
1: Raza, it's not about. It's not about teammates here. It's not about. Raza, maybe I'm in TW Radio. Yeah. I don't have conversation with you. I'm citing an example. Uh-huh. I don't talk to you. I just come to work. After work, I carry. I'm gone. I don't have any relationship with you. Then maybe we went for a competition, TW competition. Maybe you went to play football or something. Then after that, can't I give you a handshake? Does that mean that I need to only hug people that I know?
2: It doesn't mean that way.
1: Because I felt like he was doing it out of I can't even explain. Because why should you go? Rich James was there. Chaloba and Madueke, Bellingham was also there. You that you felt like you are pushing for Real Madrid. You want to go to Real Madrid.
2: Mm-hmm.
1: Then Jude Bellingham was there. You never even a handshake or like something. Like so, Messi that greeted other people. Does that mean that Messi? Oh, listen. Does that mean that Messi, because of it's not my maybe he doesn't play at Miami so okay. something. So I don't need to ask the player.
2: Raza, let me answer Sammy's question. Timer Enzo. Okohage three players no. That time no. Now referee no. Now upon game no. So in the course of the jubilation, all the Argentine players were moving towards their supporters to jubilate. So and England one place knee now, so they had also shifted to the English supporters. So as at that point in time, he couldn't leave Argentina supporters also. So what he needed to do was rush.
1: Don't interpret for him.
2: If you look at the video very well,
0: even if they were all seated and he chose to greet Chelsea players, it's still no problem. These are the people. These are the people he knows, and he decided to shake hands with them. It's fair enough. Like you've seen a lot of time in the tunnel. When they are coming, everybody's still. But when you see your teammates, move from the tunnel and go hard shaking them. They don't shake everybody. They leave them and shake the people they know. It's normal. It happens.
2: Raza, even Lamine Yamal against Spain, against Portugal.
0: Yeah.
2: Look at how he was hugging Ronaldo. On Ronaldo more though. But like, sometimes
0: he singled him out and then hugged him, not the others. It's just what it is.
2: Players, they have special relationship. Enzo Fernandez, Enzo, your vice captain with Chelsea. Reece James, your main captain. And even in the course of the game, James had knock. So at least, like, he needed to go to him. And quite apart from that, Omuvuko Madueke, former Chelsea player, he's not playing for Chelsea, but he knows him. So I don't know why Samuel Kade.
0: And then I think you made a statement on the Chelsea post and the removal.
2: Yeah.
0: So there's been a lot of politics on that. I think yesterday we talked about it. And the Argentines celebrated. And the celebration that they made, it had been discovered that it goes all the way back to 1892, where there was a war between England and then Spain. England and then Argentina on a land, Falkland, that they are battling over. And then they made a gesture. There was a flag that depicts that, that war.
2: Yeah.
0: And then the Argentines were jubilating with that. So it was a national attack. So even already, there's an article out there that all the Argentine players who play in England, they should take their working visa from them. So they can't even come to England. So that probably might be a reason why they would have to pull his goal down, because already there have been sanctions undergone that they shouldn't even play a game.
2: So I get your point. But why is it that the other teams, Liverpool and Aston Villa, the other teams, they posted their players?
0: From Argentina after the game?
2: Yes, but it looks as if...
0: After the game?
2: Yeah.
0: After the England game?
2: After the English game. But it looks as if the Enzo Fernandez need them, and looking at his celebration also.
0: Okay, so they said about four. So there was I'll probably have to check again. Yeah. Martinez picture is still there. I haven't checked that.
2: Okay,
0: so I can't
2: maybe they've deleted.
0: So Martinez and then Romero.
2: Yeah.
0: Him as well. I think they were about four.
2: Tottenham posted Romero.
0: Yes.
2: Emiliano Martinez Aston Villa posted.
0: Yes. So the four of them, but not all the players were part of the jubilation.
2: Yes.
0: According to the article.
2: Yeah.
0: Not all of them. Some of them were they jubilated, but some of them used the flag. So they want to punish those who used the flag. So I'm yet to get into the details.
2: I get your point.
0: I'm yet to get into the details.
2: But
1: I'm not seeing anything. What exactly I'm seeing here is the finals between Spain and
2: So they just added the Spanish player and the McAllister player. My issue here is even Mpowo Yusuf flag na picture na be post no. It shouldn't be a picture of the player holding the flag.
0: No, they are punishing them. What's going there? England post more. So why post your picture? They are even telling you to sack the player. So as punishment, this is where it starts from.
2: Raza, Nico Gonzalez, Argentina.
0: Yes.
2: In the Argentina now, we Egypt for free.
0: Yes.
2: Actually, Nico Gonzalez, Netaya, Pharaoh, Netatuo. Regardless, there. They scored against
0: No.
2: Sometimes
0: this is different. You know,
1: that one is
0: you
1: different.
0: You can't talk about his relation with it. It's just like probably maybe Egypt beating Saudi Arabia and scoring them, and because I'm a Muslim and Arab thing, I have
2: But the thing
0: these things are different. These are Asian men that people have different connections.
2: So rather, what if the England for winning, say, would they still?
0: If they have won, the celebration wouldn't have happened, and the flag thing might not show. This main thing is about the flag and the celebration. So until that
1: and we know the South American countries when it comes to all this shenanigan, all this thing, like
2: this is how they do it. Raza, and do you know why the South Americans were doing that specifically Argentines? In the last time be where jubilation be against France, ma they sank some Jamabi.
1: Yes,
2: it was against the same thing. World Cup here, you in the Paraguay, one sports minister, female the. Million honor against Zimbabwe.
0: France, yeah,
2: we saw that one. South Americans now they like doing those stuff. If you don't know them,
0: it doesn't mean we should allow you to keep doing it.
2: Yes, yes, it doesn't mean that. But English for now, they speak a lot. Before the game, Lisandro Martinez rather, honor Utamendi. John Obo 4-5 for her. He said there before the game, most of the English press now. They are legends. They were speaking a whole lot on television. So he told Martinez that, bro, let's do our talking on the pitch. Let's unsound these people on the pitch. And Emiliano Martinez also said it. They do their talking on the pitch. Like, as your political
0: The basis of some of these things is that you hear where you listen to. Are you telling me that the Argentine journalists, they never spoke about the match? But we don't listen to them. We don't care about we don't care what happened. We haven't said one single thing.
1: I think maybe this is language barrier.
0: And then we don't watch Argentine TV. We watch Sky. We watch, so we can hear them.
2: Yeah, but
0: so we can't say that they speak and they don't speak.
2: They have most of the prominent players. Player like Tevez or Casabete.
0: Unless they speak on. If they go to Argentina TV, who will listen? Unless there's something.
2: No. But if it's with regards to the World Cup, it will finally.
0: So you are telling me that none of their players ever has spoken about the World Cup?
2: No, they do.
0: Exactly, they do. But why haven't we heard it?
2: But no. Raza,
0: we just it's Raza. Simple. You speak on Sky, everybody will hear you. You go even
1: you speak on
0: today.
1: BBC.
0: The one we say at the moon, the story they did. Yes. If he spoke at Nigerian TV, it wouldn't have been in the news story. He did it at Sky. That's why we are talking about it today. So that's how it is. It's about why you speak.
2: If you go to Spain,
0: yes,
2: they have some radio station. El Chincherinto. It is in Barcelona.
0: Yes.
2: Any info bia Obeka on them radio station, it comes out.
0: Okay.
2: Spain. They have the PR same applies to England.
0: Okay.
2: Though England for one, they are high. It can be same, but exactly. on like on
1: then,
2: a level.
1: Then that means I have to come in. I have to. The difference between the Spanish when you are talking about is maybe there's a translator in there.
0: Yeah.
1: Anything that they say, we just bring it to English. But in the Argentine side, no, you don't see that.
0: And aside that, it's not just what BBC is picking.
1: Yes.
0: Sky is picking. ESPN being picked from the English.
1: ENT.
0: I mean, there's a whole outlet that makes the English loud. So it's not really about them speaking.
2: Even if you
0: it's about us listening.
2: If you take this out.
0: Okay.
2: In there, Echo Athletics, one newspaper now, they've published 31 complaints against Argentina.
0: Yes.
2: 31 complaints.
0: Not against, but incidents that happened that on happened the match. In the game. Yes. Yeah, so if someone is
2: I know it's somebody's article.
0: Yeah, exactly.
2: But against Egypt, yes, there were a whole lot of controversies. Yeah, until the Egypt won media be.
0: They were making the complaints, but they didn't publish it in the form of article.
1: I had a story on it.
2: Raza, this is football.
0: How someone complain? Why do you want to say the other person to do the same way of complaining?
2: No.
0: You will say it live, you don't write it, but I am a writer, so I wrote
2: FIFA
0: it.
2: FIFA is a body.
0: Uh-huh.
2: FIFA is a body.
0: Uh-huh.
2: And the tournament in Airborne, we are playing the tournament under FIFA's under FIFA's body.
0: Uh-huh.
2: So if you have any issue, complain to FIFA.
0: So who did you complain to?
2: No, since here, England for 131. Incidents no see
0: don't put it in the whole country. No, someone wrote it. What you are saying here,
2: I want to know which incident is talking about.
0: A person in England. What you are saying
2: media,
0: now,
2: let me
0: we can't
2: a
0: say
2: media station in
0: you
2: England.
0: Are in the media station at the moment. Okay. What you are saying does not represent Ghana.
2: Okay,
0: does not even represent TW Radio. Okay. It's just you.
2: Okay,
0: so somebody wrote that article. Somebody's article.
2: Raza, I hear you.
0: No UK's article.
2: I hear you. I hear you. It is. Article from Athletics. That's a media station in England. Let me put it that way.
0: But still, someone.
2: But it's not one person.
1: Shine, wait, incident that happened.
0: Someone's article. One person wrote it.
1: What incident is he talking about in the game?
0: So instead of 31-1 about Messi's crash, with the Messi surrounding the referee after halftime, there was Enzo Fernandez foul on somebody. I mean, they were just stating some of the things they felt that could have been handled better by the referee or incidents. They said an incident that happened in the game. That's how they titled it.
1: I didn't see any incident that happened in the
0: they
1: game.
0: They said 31 so incident
1: I
0: happened.
1: I don't know the 31 incident where it's coming 31. From. This is agenda.
2: The man incites most of the players or the teams playing against you. My ones, why are they for France now? Spain, the French coach was complaining there. Coach, you know, is he capable of handling this sort of game? But he, who
0: the referee.
2: But we are not hearing from the French sources. Yes, like L'Equipe now, they are not doing this as the English media do. So, if you are an English media, na say ebia eh the ma dia, over the ma anything playing against you, no. Once if they are able to score you, they will do what is not needed of them. But at the end of the day, they will do it because they feel like you people complain too much.
0: Why?
2: That is my issue here. I understand there. Oh yeah.
0: In the World Cup, there have been no complaints more than the Egypt Argentina game. Are they English?
2: And
0: there are more complaints in that game than any other.
2: One thing I loved about that particular game.
0: And these
2: game,
0: are not
2: the players were voicing out. Uh-huh. The players Nankasa, but why the English players Nankasa? Why the James Onkasa, Jude Onkasa, our friend the Harry Kane?
1: Because Nankasa. I don't know the incident that you are talking about. So that's why Razor is saying somebody's trying to put an agenda. It's not the whole nation. That's why the players didn't talk.
0: Agenda.
1: Yes. So nobody came. No player is talking about it.
2: So Razor. On that too, we had Donald Trump. No critics, or criticize our friend then Thomas Tuchel. There, he knows Harry Kane very well, and he's played golf with him, so he doesn't know why Harry Kane or Tuchel system he's supposed to defend and deploy Harry Kane rather as a defender in the game, and why must he do that? And because of that, things now are cocked, don't know. George Klopp and so about be here there. People don't understand football because England were attacking very well. But if you study the game, you could see that all the battles, Argentina were winning all the battles. So what the coach decided to do was, since Argentina is winning all the battles and we are left with 10 minutes barely to go, let me bring in defender. It will encore in the coach's favor.
0: He started bringing the defender as early as 72nd minute. Konsa.
2: Yeah.
0: For
2: James.
0: For Gordon. 72nd minute.
2: And because they were losing the battles. All the battles.
0: Which battles?
2: Being it area draws and everything. 50-50.
0: The wingers were winning. We saw Rogers. We saw how even the goal came through. And then we saw Spence doing it. So why don't bring more wingers? Because the wingers, they were playing through the middle. So your wingers were the one who was winning the team.
2: Yes.
0: So rather bring on Rashford or bring on Saka.
2: So,
0: why bring Konsa?
2: Klopp is supporting his fellow.
0: Yeah, Michel. I know. Yes.
2: He's a German too.
0: Exactly.
2: And now, in him there, Harry Kane is also complaining.
4: The tactics on a rebellion. The tactics in one favor one.
0: Exactly.
4: Like, why should Donald Trump be saying this? As it stands, there are controversies regarding his stay. Either he will remain the English national team head coach or not.
0: I think they have confirmed that he will stay. They said he will stay.
4: And when you go to France, to the same thing. When you go to France, even the Luis Enrique, Nigel Noborn, he presses very well. Vasquez has said it. Bakola has said it. Dwe has said it. Dembele has said it. Even Vitinha, being a playmaker, has said it. Do you know that Raza, after the France spin, first half in Awoko, you know, Dembele complained bitterly about most of the players that they are not pressing. And that is worrying the attackers. And most of the players also didn't like it. So there was a serious bust up in the dressing room. It is psychologically numbo. Most of the players were affected because it looks as if they were fighting each other. So that thing also caused them. And Omar Mbappe also or supported them mainly because Mbappe also feels there the coach could have done better. System and everything was failing. So the champs, so Nyada off with Team Lima, and can there also be an issue? And because of that, no, after the game, within the next 48 hours, France needed to confirm the incoming of Zidane. And another circumstance, although World Cup, coach, what can the last game? Coach, what the World Cup? What could World Cup final? As it stands, he can even lead France to third position. What the Nations League? He's been to Nations League final. Heroes final. I think France didn't treat the coach well.
0: Oh, but we all know the decision way before the World Cup.
1: No, I know. He has made his decision that he's leaving.
0: Yes, but
1: the man said he's leaving.
4: I'm trying to say that. Yes. I know he will eventually leave. But I don't confirm the incoming of the coach.
1: Why?
4: Once they have...
0: But the coach, he himself has said he's done.
1: He's stepping down. So
0: he said after this, he's done.
4: Raza, what I'm saying is, I get you.
0: Yes.
4: I get you.
0: I will announce the Roku, so I can announce that somebody's coming.
4: Them announcing, they announced it before, even before the World Cup.
0: So why is there a problem?
4: And they have one more game. To play, they have one more game,
0: but you even announce when you don't even have games to play yet. When you haven't even started, Raza, so why? What is wrong Raza, with me announcing?
4: Raza, FA Chelsea, and Man City.
0: Okay.
4: Chelsea had agreed to bring in Xabi Alonso,
0: yes,
4: but they waited for the FA Cup final game. After the game, no. Then they announced
1: that's football. That's club football.
0: No, so club football. It's
1: the manager said he's leaving after the end of the tournament. It's right for the nation to
0: win. We have Man City announced Maresca before Pep Guardiola himself said he was
1: leaving.
4: City it was sources. Man City won a statement, official City this thing. They didn't announce it in that way. They waited for Guardiola to depart first. But this, you have a game in hand. Raza, you have a game in hand. And you've announced it. Now, wait. I'll go into the Spain game. But first of all, let me start with the England game. The England-Argentina game. Raza, England and Argentina were about 9 games. Now, out of these 9 games, you know, 6 of the games, England, France.
0: Okay.
4: I'm talking about the third, fourth.
0: Okay.
4: Yeah.
0: Okay.
4: England, France. They've played 9 games. Raza, do you know there? 6 games, France won't keep a clean sheet. In their last 6 games that they've played against England. The first ever game that they played, it was in the 1966 World Cup. England for OJ. Player Oshie go, 2 goals near now, no Roger Hunt. And Oshie them go, no. And the first ever France win against England was 2004 Euros. Lampard share first goal, 73rd minute. And David Beckham, missing penalty. And Zidane, obey a comeback. So, in France ever win against England, we had a French player scoring double, or Brice. And England first ever win against France too. We had an English player scoring brace in that game. Now that game, no France won one, then come back. But if you check England and France, Raza, England, for they've able to score 13 goals. The total goals that they've scored against France is 13. And the total goals that France has scored against England is 11. See, yeah. France lost against Spain. England also lost against Argentina. And Thomas Tuchel, in his press conference, said something that even the English players are not in the right frame of mind to play the game, same as the French. And none of the teams are even interested in playing. But here lies the case. Player like Mbappe wants to win the Golden Boot because he feel there, Cap win to manje. So this is the timer out there, me a BB. Not least me an individual achievement. Because as it stands, Messi is leading the goalkeeping chart. Messi has 8 goals, 4 assists. Mbappe has 8 goals, 3 assists. In the CCA, that's a tournament, no. Wambo Bima or Messi na waji goalkeeping. Even if they don't get the winner for the World Cup, they will get a winner for the top scorer. And if Argentina wins, probability that Messi will win the best player is very high. As it stands, Messi has 90% chance of winning the best player of the tournament. So, Argentina, why'd you walk up? No, no, Chede. Messi, why'd you walk up? Why'd you best player? Why'd you go keep? And Jude Bellingham also wants to prove something. That Liz, on also being a maybe playmaker of the tournament or something, because he's also playing well. So, it is a point for both sides or either sides to prove. Or a chance, my England there, they should right their wrongs. There, no. Or a mistake, no bear. Too sure, tactically, I'm good. And it's also the last game of Didier Deschamps. Didier Deschamps must also prove something to the French people. Because Echenayina only fought Mpoda in a major tournament. First, second, the worst is third. First, second, the worst is third. Into an Ankasana record, no. Can he maintain the same record by beating England to be the third best team, or Obama Thomas Tuchel was setting a record? It's a game for the girls to answer in the evening, 7 p.m. Maybe with them game now. Now let's move to the
5: Spain. It's 9 p.m.
4: 9 p.m. rather. Let's move to the final, the Spain Argentina game. Rather them Spain Argentina game now. On na oye middle no, or a game between or three things not be happen with game him. Mentor. Obina ne mentor. Coach. Argentina coach no, Scaloni, the mentor, Ed La Fuente. Tamana oye ni UEFA licensed pro coaching this thing. No. The person that he was learning from was De La Fuente. Lamine Yamal, the mentor, oye Messi. And Spain, they are Spanish-speaking country, and Argentina is also a Spanish-speaking country. Spain colonizing them, a whole history regarding that. No. It's why they'll be an master, no babebo. But the issue here is, who is going to win? Spain is the boss. Argentina is the learner. So it's Argentina. Or better now, I'm a Spain or a boss no, and a master. No. We're defeating. Only one question we need to answer. Lamine, what is your mentor? Lamine bet now. No Messi the cap now. And Ade Scaloni. Or better now. Not De La Fuente. What is the cap now? Raza Yonko stories in the movie. Now, all this game, no. Ada, Oma, most of the times, no, Argentina for, we share Spain now, or Edin Kakran there. If you're a record, sir, Spain is having 3 wins, Argentina is having 2 wins. Only one game pen or your official game. And the official game, no, it was 1966 World Cup. The same World Cup, no, England for, was she Spain, no. England for, was she France, no. Roger Hunt or she 2 goals. The same World Cup in Argentina and so she Spain. They scored 2 Spain 2-1. The other 4 games in our friendly games. No chede. If an as official gamer, the one official game they've played, Argentina won. And it was in World Cup 1966. Then friendly matches in a day, our album, the 4 friendly matches now. Spain has won 3, Argentina has won 1. And we are playing in a tournament which is official game. So on paper, official game, no, Argentina has upper hand. But putting all the games together, being it a friendly game or an official game, no, Spain also has upper hand. One ball draw that none of their games has ever ended in a draw. And all the games that they've played, Nina, why both teams to score games? Every game, be our Bobia, Spain will score and Argentina will score, and one of them will win. So that game probability that both teams to score is 100%. Because per the 5 games we've had, yeah, both teams to score on Kotin. And a probability that either team will win is 100%. Because every time you be share beer, one team wins. But rather, upon everything, no, Argentina for goals awashe in total against Spain is 9. And the total goals the Spanish national team has scored against Argentina is also 12. So Spain is Argentina is trailing by 3 goals against Spain. But let's go into the game itself. Argentina is coming up with a key, and that key is Lionel Messi. From match day 1 to match day 6, now our bono. Every game be a Messi either scores or assist. Messi either scores or assist. So, actually Argentina won team now. Messi is the one carrying the team. But rather, the issue with Spain is you can't mention one player. Oh no, yeah, that must Spain for one who you who game him. Me, I was supporting England against Argentina. Argentina won. I was supporting France against Spain. Spin one. So none of the teams now know any favorite I'm supporting. So in this game, I'm very neutral and I'm putting the stats there. So I don't want it to be like they be a, I'm saying it in favor of Spain or I'm saying it in favor of Argentina. In terms of official games, Argentina is favorite. But when you put all competitions, Spain is favorite. But Spain is coming with a system. Argentina is coming with a key. So, if Argentina win this World Cup, it will 100% depend on Messi. So, a 99.9999 impo now a 100%. Then, 0.1 will be to my affair to one. That is what the Argentines must know. Argentina, I repeat, Argentina is coming with Messi. But Spain is coming with a system. Spain, the whole tournament, rather, they've conceded only 1 goal. 2 goals. No, 1 rather. One. It is 1. Yeah, England won she go. England couldn't score. Against Belgium, na the cutlery, or share them header no. Pe. Just 1 goal. Yeah, sure one goalkeeper is important. Raya, the best keeper in England, at the bench. Juan Garcia, the best keeper in Spain, at the bench. Unai Simon, on no, the best keeper of the tournament. Raza, what can see the 1 goal? What creates history in the minutes played on our ball, most minutes in the World Cup history on conceding goal. That is Spain for you. And one thing about De La Fuente and Scaloni is Scaloni knows the ins and outs of this Argentina team because he built the team and he built the team around Messi. And De La Fuente, rather, one thing about De La Fuente was he was sacked in the year 2011. Into what's happening? In newspaper, and what they spin for, they need coaches. So he applied. Deportivo La Coruña now was happening in 2012. Into newspaper, he was given the opportunity to be one of the coaches. So he started at the under 17 level, moving to under 20, then the senior team. And these Spanish players, no. Unai Simon is 1. Fabian Ruiz is 2. Pedri is 3. Lamine Yamal. Cucurella. Lamine put the half an hour, but it's been fun and count. Cucurella. He built the team. Pedro Poromo. He built the team around these players. So he knows them from under 17. He knows them from under 20. Now that 1 hour national team name. And players like Lamine Yamal, also not the one by team name. Alex Baena now. Our friend Nico Williams Mina. Mikel Oyarzabal was part of the under 17 players. So the Spanish speaking country, with them, trust, they don't joke with trust. So he trusts his players very well. He trusts his players very well. That is why he's playing Fabian Ruiz ahead of Pedri. Because he knows Ruiz way back in the under 17.
5: But he was starting Pedri at the beginning of the World Cup.
4: At the World Cup. But Fabian Ruiz was playing. That and Dani Olmo Now not meant.
0: No, oh, almost started. Bruins were coming on in the second half.
4: Group stage.
0: Yes.
4: I think that was only one game. It was only one game. And if you Euros no boy and also so Danny Umon are not the bench. It was Pedri and Fabian Ruiz. And one thing about Fabian Ruiz is Raza, how about 49 games? Well, that man, so Utmi Mochina game Nibia. Nasi Spain will win. No, Chad, what about 50 games for Spain? Only so one game, po. Anytime he starts or anytime he plays. Time you bet done with chess, Spain full on JC, no, he doesn't lose. That is Fabian Ruiz. That is why I said trust is important in this game.
0: Mm.
4: So, Raza, it's a system against an individual. We've seen individuals breaking systems. So, can Messi break that system? And Messi knows Spain very well. Tiki Taka now, Spain for all way. Messi was starting at the age of 16 for Barcelona. Until he understands the Tiki Taka, everything. Messi has all the remedy to nullify the Tiki Taka on that very day. We should put it at the back of our mind. But Spain also knows how to stop Messi. So, Raza, the issue is, can Messi break the system or will the system break Messi? It's a question the gods will answer tomorrow. Okay. But me, from where I sit, teamwork, most at times, you know, Oya or overlook a crutch and individual.
0: Okay.
4: Football, anything can happen. I'll give a reference to you. Agent Liverpool, now Real Madrid. 2017, Liverpool was playing very well that season. Salah, the first season. Raza, you who said you Ramos, oh, yeah, Salah free game. The moment Salah went out in the first quarters of the game, no, the game changed. When Salah was in the game, Liverpool, now, they were leading everything in the game. The moment Salah went out. And it was done by an experienced Sergio Ramos. He did that to just take Salah off the game. And Madrid won the game. So this time around, can Spain also take Messi out of this game? That is the question. And if they can take Messi out, who will be the individual to take Messi out of the game? Raza. But Spain has it all. In the coach, I trust very well. And in their system, I trust the Spanish system very well. But Messi can also do anything in football. Let's not forget that it is Messi. Messi can do virtually everything in football. So tomorrow we will see either Messi will break the system or the system will break Messi. And if the system breaks Messi, the system is putting Lamine there.
0: Okay.
4: So, Raza, we wait to see.
0: All right, that's it. Thank you very much, Chrissy. And Samo, let's get on the match, the World Cup finals tomorrow.
1: Tomorrow finals will be one of the interesting finals you ever witness in the World Cup, because looking at both sides, we've seen this Spanish national team to be, when I was picking my prediction, like those who will be able to go to the final, I never considered the Spanish team to be one of those teams, because I saw them to be one of the team that they had prospects. So I saw it to be of more of, they had young players coming into the system, so the experience is a bit low as compared to other teams. But they've shown that this World Cup is not about experience, it's not about we have been there, we have seen it, or it's about determination and zeal to fight for more, to push for more. We saw it in Heroes, they did it. The Nation Cup, they couldn't win it against Portugal. Coming into this World Cup, they've shown that they are the future of the Spanish team, because the last time they won it was 2010. And coming to 2026, Lamine Yamal, Pedri, Cucurella, Kubasi. Like, I'm just surprised, because mentioning some of these players' names, it looks like funny to me, because you don't see much from them. You don't expect this performance that you are getting from them. But they are giving you it day in, day out. You saw it against the French national team. Everybody were thinking that the French would just push one over them, but it turns out that

0: very good defending. Their midfield is solid. Their tactics is a bit okay, but as compared to the the Argentine national team, that their defense is not a bit solid, but their midfield, that's where their energy and their strength is. Because watching them against the English national team, the way they were tackles, bullying, pushing, like a whole lot of things. I think that's one thing about the South American teams, countries, that you need to watch out for. They don't come the first 45 minutes, they come to bully you. They are coming to make you like fall in their trap or in their temptations. If you fall in it, then you are fine wanting. So the only thing that the Spanish team needs to do is to just play the Spanish tiki-taka football, to control the tempo of the game. But if you want to go physicality with this Argentine team, then I'm sorry, you won't win the battle. You will never win the battle, because McAllister, Enzo Fernandez, Simeone, and the likes in the Argentine team. But tomorrow we are going to see a very entertaining game from both sides, as compared to what we saw in the semifinals. Because the first 45 minutes, Argentine were not in the game; they were just there to be. They were planning to play mind games. So tomorrow I'm expecting a very good game from the Spanish team and Argentine team. But tomorrow I can't predict, because this Argentine team have shown that you can't predict them. You can't predict their manager. You can't predict him. So going to the game, let the best team win tomorrow. Let the best, yes, because if I want to sit here to predict, then it's going to be difficult for me to do that. And tomorrow we are in for enjoyable and experiencing good game from both teams.
1: All right, so that's what my panels have put together. From where I sit, and from the games I've seen so far, if I'm predicting from that, it's Spain that is going to win it. But like we said, sometimes the scripts are written, and they are written in a way. Maybe something could happen, and Messi could make out of nowhere a goal may happen. But if you're looking at the system and how things have run through, then it's a game for Spain to win tomorrow. And that is how we get to wrap things up here today on the show. Don't forget...
0: Some breaking news that come from Formula One. Okay. Like Ferrari, they have 3 hours to fix the car before the qualifiers. So I just hope that they'll be able to do that before the 3 hours time catch up with them.
2: And Raza, this team, quick one on the Spain Argentina game. Spain were able to stop Mbappe. They were able to stop France. One attacking form in Dembele, Mbappe, Bacola, and Dwey. They were able to stop them. Even Olise is part 5. So if they could stop these 5 players, at least Messi's own, they can do something about it.
0: They can't do anything.
2: And another thing is, don't they? It's painful. You said something there in your stories. No? Almost every game.
1: We would have an hour before the game, so you quickly.
2: In every game, Spain, they have. Argentina has controversies around the game. Rodri is also saying that they've watched clips on it. And they will know how to nullify that.
1: Okay, we'll see how they nullify that. Will they wail after the game, or they will really work on the field itself? And that's what we're asking you after the show. You know, it is your tunes with Dana Daze coming through, and all the show is all about you asking for your favorite songs, and then they play for you any song. Just ask, and if it's worthy of playing, we'll play it live on this radio for you. 0202-085-888 is the number. 0202-085-888 is the number. You can start sending it in, and he will play for you as and when the game get started. This is at TW Radio 88.9. It has been Total World Sports live on your radio. You heard from Marquis Shine. You also heard from Samuel Clements. My name is Swaggy, Raja Swaggy, aka the Sports MVP. Until we meet again, ladies and gentlemen, adios. Like, you know how we do it. Miami goes.

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Love at first sight. Yeah. Oh, you think I wasn't gonna be here? I just wanted to give you a feel. A few more songs after all that sports talk. Yes. This one says, good afternoon, Adaza. Please, how are you doing? I'm Father Rush, and I'm listening to you at Akwan. Please play me my favorite song. You always play to all my church members and my future. MP Kweku Shoka and Executive Empire. Yes, his favorite song. It's Victor AD. Where you at? Come out to play. Where you at? Come out to play. It's your chill, you know how we play. Yes, come out to come play. Hey, if you just tuned in, my name is Nana Daze. I'm your sound concierge. And this is your tunes, your songs, and all I'm gonna be doing from now to the hour 4 p.m. is to play your songs, your favorite tunes like Father Rush, Ayo Boy Rasta, as the countryside on now. However, we will go do what we give you, Shelly. Look what we're doing out here.

0: You're ready. Let's go. 0202-085-888. It's all about you. It's all about your songs. It's all about what you want to listen to this afternoon. And yes, yes, yes. I've got my own few favorites, but I'm not playing my songs today. It's all about you. I think I promised you what did I promise you last week? I think I promised you a freestyle. Huh, did I? Well, let's see what happens today. If you dare me, I'ma do a freestyle.
1: My girlie got me, she knows danger.
0: Hey.
1: She give me love.
0: Hey. Where are you? Come out to play right now. 0202-085-888. That's the number. That's the magic number. Text me right now. Give me a call. WhatsApp me. Send me a voice note. Have a wait, Charlie. I'm gonna play your songs, give you. Hey, Mr. Nathaniel, where are you?
2: Anything I talk, where you talk, I go do, ma.
0: I'm glad you do. Hey, Mr. Clement, from my church.
2: Now that get for my visuals. Loving you, loving you.
0: And now you are waiting. I'm a jiggy jiggy.
2: Me under the shaman.
0: We are on last. Come on, let's play. Yeah, yeah. Yeah, yeah.

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4: The Unbroken. Right, you see. It's been a long time, huh? I

0: Now, this is one of my favorite songs. Yeah, I know, you know what I mean when you hear it. This one is Third Person by Benji's. Yeah, a young crowd.
1: I'm on the beat.
0: Mami Jidu.
2: I let these other chicks, nigga. My fro, what you do?
0: My fro, what you do? It's when I'm a fro, and I want you to do. It's your tunes, it's your songs. All I'm doing for you is to play. It's my boys in the macrages and I'm not free. Abdul Salam, get a present there. Oh boy! I guess the word. Last person, Efray Archer. Go be there, person. 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

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My mom one chance, my one Sammy and you, sweetie. What we

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1: Hello, Nana Dad.
0: Ah, Mubuzina, I'm registered.
1: International Nana Dad.
0: Hey, Mr. Abdul Salam, Wagwan brethren.
1: Everything perfect, my brother.
0: Be so, Charlie. Hey, but we can't share.
1: I'm busy.
0: Aze.
1: Oh boy, Rasta.
0: Oh she ho, oh boy. Boy and we chuma.
1: Hey love. Yeah.
0: By when?
1: Shaggy.
0: Alright.
1: Yeah, all my right. Guy, my guy be a man, you know what I mean? Kobe Simple.
0: Hey.
1: Also, that's your party.
0: Okay.
1: Kobe. Got him. Okay.
0: Alright, Abdul, Charlie. Blessings.
1: Okay.
0: Whoever go talk on that matter, go be that person. You go be that person. You can also call through 0202-085-888. This one says, hello, Tia. Okay, let's keep the calls coming. Hello?
2: Hello.
0: Good afternoon,
2: Nandazo.
0: Kenny Bill.
2: Nandazo.
0: Electrobots. Hey, Iman Montage! I'm not going to be able to do it.
2: Asi mimi mati sio yeye medopa yeye offenden biggest nchini yone kwa deni rangetano.
0: Ah, waya.
2: Oh, abu modim.
0: Ha, mamu question zizi, I'm kwa deni sile muthi onye nchini yoni na operoi copyright infringement. Mati, baba mo.
2: All right,
0: thank you for calling.
2: Okay.
0: Yes, like I was saying, this one says, hello, TW Radio. I'm a Kua insider on my board representing, requesting for Unfaded by Santi X Mood. Yes, she's requesting Unfaded. Let me pick this caller. Hello.
3: Good afternoon.
0: Afternoon. Your name and where you're calling from?
3: My name is Isaac. I'm calling from Awolunko.
0: Your name is?
3: Isaac Isiam.
0: Isaac Isiam.
3: Yes, sir. Boss.
0: Calling from?
3: Awolunko.
0: Abradunko. All the way Abradunko.
3: I'm always listening to you.
0: You want to?
3: I'm always listening to you. I'm a bad DJ. God bless you.
0: Thank you. I'm a mohabo. Anyway, what song you want to listen to?
3: I'm fantastic.
0: How about your nobility?
3: My prayer, my forever young. My mister, Mobia, Mankasa. Mankasa, my short man. It's a woman, I'm ready for. May live forever. Yes,
0: no matter what. When are we terrible? Live forever.
3: God bless you. God bless you. I love this station.
0: Ah, thank you. We love you too.
3: Especially white couple, the way I'm on my comments. I'm a dog. You are the best. God bless you.
0: We thank you. We thank you.
3: Ah, okay, I'm ready to do. Never better way to do this one. More back to my kind of more court.
0: It would. All right, thank you for calling.
3: We read you. You have a little bit to make you are. More back to Monka. God bless you.
0: Thank you.
3: I love all your presenters, especially manager. God bless you.
0: Great. We love you. Hey, rather swaggy. Do what chow? That's a commentary now. Ghana, if you must still name on coffee field, yay! Hey, World Cup season, he's no over. Anyway, he says he loves TW. Don't you love us? It should be beer. Wherever you are, you can tune in even online, twradioGH.com. In the here radio, it's TW. No. Yeah. TWRadioGH.com. Open your web browser right now. You hear my voice. My daughter's listening. Your friend of Yami. Team CCR. So you can also call through 0202-085-888 is a number to call to text to WhatsApp. Anyway, you can also call through 0202-085-888. By the rush! I think last week was your birthday, right? I think so. TW, you have 20 shares. I mean, one of our two. Anyway, let me remind you that visit Cape Coast to Wabo Bazi. Oh, yeah, incredible year time will be around off Cape Coast to her another non quadro. One of our friends, I brought doom call. Baby, if you be around one of our friends, if you know my bow and cran, Tema, the manazi, or Biro Biara, you have to toss her with the brand of Bessera. Gweman. And we are doing this so largely and loudly with our jerseys. And your Yenny Jesse TW visit Cape Coast Yenny Jesse. Your white trono puts you in Hunia Kokoshe official visit Cape Coast with social media. Baby, now when I was so to go to my text number 0249-445-45. Maybe, sir. Join and follow us on all social media platforms, official visit Cape Coast. And be part of this movement. This is the love we have for this city, this great city, this ancient capital. Yes, it's still your tunes, your songs, and all I'm doing for you is to play. So wherever you are, come join me. Pick up the phone and call me right now. 0202-085-888. That's the magic number. Text me, send me a voice note. Anyhow, Charlie, I will play with you. And believe my voice is pure. I can't be by JK. I love that man way too much. Yes, let's go and listen to Olofofo by Victor AD. When I get back, it's more music. You're tuned in to TW Radio 88.9. And I'm your sound concierge, Nana Dasi. This is your tune, it's your songs, and all I'm doing for you is to play. Yes!
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Simtech Computer Institute was at the hope of excellence in computer studies. Man, my yo, day I bet for sitting on my farm and man, you be with a way. No. Baby, you do know all your computer. And come on. And so, yeah, we'll be the wager. Into bombers and knock on a co training one home. Okay, let's get back to more music. This one says, "Hi, my guy, Mr. Cruz, please play me Miss The Range by emo rap legend Trippy Red." What is it? Emo rap legend. Trippy Red, small boy, no see any legends, eh? Eh? When are we legends, boo? When are we put XXS me out? I mean, you're your fight, whoever you are. Mr. Cruz! Alright, oh, I'm coming with you, Mr. Cruz. Send a text, and that should be me if you. Then you're fighting the year.
This one says, please, my name is Sly. Please play me at So I'm Different. Hey, we song that, eh? Eh, Mr. Sly, which song is that? So I'm Different. Oh, I have a new one, eh, Mr. Sly. Let's get back to more music. This one was Forever Young. I'm going to show you a corner, you know, my woman. I'm going to show you a beef.

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1: Hi, good afternoon.
0: Afternoon.
1: You're Jennifer.
0: Yeah.
1: Hi, Jennifer. I can say Eva.
0: Yo. You know, how are you?
1: I'm good. How are you?
0: I'm okay, great.
1: Awesome. In your beer, what's up, Eva?
0: I still don't know. I have nowhere to go.
1: No, don't say that. You have everywhere to go. You just decide to be at home.
0: I'm not like that.
1: You're not like that. Who's saying you're like that? Who's saying you're like
0: that? If you decided to go out there, you would actually be a problem.
1: Anyway, Jennifer, what song do you want to listen to?
0: Celine Dion.
1: Mm-hmm.
0: Last hug.
1: Hey, one half in it, but a hug in your brain, and Jennifer.
0: That song, it's for the couple too.
1: It's for the what?
0: Those who are in love.
1: Uh-huh.
0: And one or more two troubles.
1: And I want you to be able to pay. If it's for lovers, I want you to be pay.
0: It's not for you. I'm a question for the couples. That's why you love.
1: What?
0: Yeah, I'm not part of
1: it. Yeah, I see. All right,
0: because I am afraid of working out, so I have decided to stay alone.
1: Jennifer,
0: I don't want any problem.
1: Ekasa. Ow. All right, thank you for calling.
0: You're welcome.
1: It's not for me, it's for the couples. Hey, they are me, I'm a slow broken heart. Two slow broken hearts. Now, I'll be so broken heart in you. Hey? Hello?
2: Good afternoon.
1: Mr. Roberts. Hey, babe, Mr. Roberts.
2: Sorry. But your mama, who would
1: have a brief tutu mask?
2: You didn't have a true way to sell us an object.
1: A tutu mask.
2: Oh, my son, Nani, is it?
1: But the educator came to us and said, you're stereo, you're more radio, you're more stereo. It's a 9 years old. What's up, man?
2: What's up, boy?
1: I'm not what's up, man.
2: Hey, where's the office today?
1: I need enough for your money as a number. Biggest festival in the whole year, see.
2: Papa, yeah. The whole
1: year,
2: so
1: I'm
2: not
1: top. No, I'm not top.
2: Okay, you say, new album, one track, boom.
1: What friend then?
2: God of the Universe.
1: God of the Universe. Shatawali ninyo.
2: Damn album now, we're like Orange Nights.
1: Okay.
2: Track. Okay.
1: All right. Thank you for calling.
2: Welcome.
1: Emmanuel Deji, I'm not finding the one with Guada inside though. It'd be like it'd be you, babe, because you're a chairman. It'd be I don't know what bet you, because I'm home. Hello?
3: Hello.
1: Hi, good afternoon.
3: Good afternoon.
1: Your name, where are you calling from?
3: Empress. And they
1: just said, "Me, you know, I'm not the one. I'm the one. I'm the one. I'm the one. I'm the one. I'm the one. I'm the one. I'm the one. I'm the one. I'm the one. I'm the one. I'm the one. I'm the one. I'm the one. I'm the one. I'm the one. I'm the one. I'm the one. I'm the one. I'm the one. I'm the one. I'm the one. I'm the one. I'm the one. I'm the one. I'm the one. I'm the one. I'm the one. I'm the one. I'm the one. I'm the one. I'm the one. I'm the one. I'm the one. I'm the one. I'm the one. I'm the one. I'm the one. I'm the one. I'm the one. I'm the one. I'm the one. I'm the one. I'm the one. I'm the one. I'm the one. I'm the one. I'm the one. I'm the one. I'm the one. I'm the one. I'm the one. I'm the one. I'm the one. I'm the one. I'm the one. I'm the one. I'm the one. I'm the one. I'm the one. I'm the one. I

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0: 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Wants to listen to Mira Mira Andeva, who is the largest of them all, the prettiest of them all. Oh, yeah. Have a caller. Hello.
2: Hello.
0: Hi, good afternoon.
2: Afternoon.
0: Your name, where are you calling from?
2: Nana Arababakman.
0: Nana Arababakman. The BR Brown Bowsen. Yeah. The BR Miss Brown Bowsen. Nana Arababakman. That's our from. Your first time out from you,
2: yeah.
0: Oh, and there's a makata here. Find an Arabo Buckman. An Arabo, how are you doing?
2: I'm fine, and you?
0: I'm good, I'm good. You gonna be happy in a pity,
2: see? But Celine Dion, call the man.
0: Celine Dion?
2: Yeah.
0: Call the man.
2: Lovely.
0: Oh, why are you and you have a friend of mine, eh? An Arabo.
2: Oh,
0: yeah. Are you sure? Yeah.
2: Yes, I just love the song.
0: Yo, yo, yati, mama, aye. All right, thank you. Hey, people are coming out to the woodwork. You know, your boy, I'm getting from the woodwork. I have another caller. Hello? Hello?
3: Hello.
0: Hi, good afternoon. I'm not the one thing to reduce radio to crave in my mind. Hello?
3: Yes.
0: Good, it's better. Who am I speaking to? Mami Ajua Kesefi Korman Singh. Mami Ajua.
3: Yes.
0: Kese, kese. Bomu komo, bomu komo.
3: Excellent.
0: Excellent. Yeah, my friend then. Yeah, Kuju Black. Kuju Black, Nakia, your friend then. Kelvin Boy. Marty, Marty, Mobamo. Aye.
3: Yeah.
0: All right. Thank you for calling. Keep the calls coming before I go back and play, my friend then. Because Nathaniel, we ain't your remix. Hey, only you hear the remix though. I still the talk. Only you hear the remix. If you get a remix, send give me right now. Right now, right now. Hello?
4: Hello? Hello?
0: Good afternoon.
4: Yeah, good afternoon, brother.
0: Yeah, brother.
4: Yeah, my friend back. My friend out to move to Jericho.
0: I send new one.
4: Summer came.
0: What was in that one you mean? Hey! Audio mark. Oh, okay.
4: Yeah.
0: Mom, share na mom. Okay, share. I don't know what link is I send him to be.
4: Aha.
0: Okay, Matty. Mom, mo boy na mabo.
4: Matty.
0: All right, me das. Let me get on to some messages. Trippy Red, no, you know, very explicit. Interbears in the mobile, but more share some more clean version now. Hello? Hello? Hello?
4: Yes, I'm my Akolancha.
0: Last person.
4: Hey! The executive produce.
0: Last person. I guess you're here.
4: Produce.
0: Last first one. Hey, brother, I'm you push too much. Too much.
4: Oh, so you have to have fun.
0: ejumajuma kakra yin pe kak no kofio unti last person pe o be friend eh no kofio
4: oh da ahina ahina
0: ahina temfre insemfre
4: the way you appreciate no matter kitikiti dia bo ye adada it means
0: what to gaza eh ya biye boy ni ofia na da ejumajuma
4: oh ejumo 24/7
0: Shada can say ye. The one more should be more. One more platform, 2 seconds. A half an hour, one more show. Tisia.
4: Mama Babetro. Aye, Mama Susan, my better be Babetro.
0: Hey, what? The turn out the care last vessel. Turn out the
4: doors.
0: I don't know.
4: Oh, you have a fun uncle.
0: Mm-hmm. You too.
4: Nickname now, no, yes, I have a few quadges.
0: Mm-hmm. Thief, a thief for quadges, Anna.
4: H for quadges.
0: And when you're gonna watch this.
4: Wow, shut.
0: Mm-hmm. Never you.
4: And don't go when I saw Antaba.
0: Antaba. Ten Kenny Bill. An.
4: A-N-S-A-B-A.
0: Ansaba. Okay. Uh-huh. Ansaba. Okay.
4: Ansaba.
0: Matikasa.
4: Matikasa. Okay, let's not say yaba.
0: Nah, yeah.
4: Yaba tribu.
0: Yabu yani, yasa na hafa funny bio.
4: Washa.
0: Nwansa ma.
4: Nwansa ma. Na.
0: Hey, last first one.
4: De-he-de-ke-ti.
0: Last first one.
4: Ngo-mo-yo-do-dre.
0: All right, my brother. You can also call through 0202-085-888. I have some messages here. Mom, read the message, get clear. Hey, man, wanna what's that message? Where's shy? Mom, read the message, get clear. Hello.
5: Hello. Assalamu alaikum.
0: Mr. Lidu. Mr. Lidu.
5: What's your name?
0: And who is your chair? Okay, let's. This one says, I'm inside a Akotochir XXX Tentacion. Hat. I'm quite for the echo. Hello. Hello, good afternoon. What from?
6: Oh, the new mama, Father Rash.
0: Hey, well, aha, what's it?
6: Teresa, that loom, but Teresa.
0: Teresa, I'm better, sir.
6: Hey,
0: Ati, Mobamo, as a Father Rash, yeah.
6: Father Rash.
0: I don't mean I'm not in the movie when I put my move, Father Rash. Catch it on my move. All right. Father Rash, I'll find the power. Anyway, I didn't, you're going to your door soon. Nathaniel, I see you. Let me just read this one. This one says, hello, TW. I'm Nathaniel from Anomabo. Please play me Intoxicated by Dave and Oxlade. All right, Nathaniel. I think I have about 10 songs to go, so I need to go start playing them. This XXXTentacion has some good flows, but can't be compared to the GOATs. Just world. It's trippy. And what? Juice WRLD maybe, because when they be in your way, we're cousins. Juice WRLD and XXX, we're cousins. It's in your, it runs in the family. Dead and now, we still keep it. Trip your uncle now. But I'll find a song for you. But you know his songs are explicit. So I'll try and see if I can get a clean one. And I'll play for you after. But thank you for the rebuttal. That's the vibe. That's the vibe. Let me pick the score. Hello?
7: Hello.
0: Good afternoon. What's your wizard name, Refi? Refer then.
7: Charlie Poppy.
0: Sanana de one ajato.
7: Oh,
0: a feeling way new Matticus. No matter my mamma too. In your brabbing in a pity.
7: Let me take the smoke hustle.
0: Cook smoke hustle.
7: Hustle.
0: Cook with smoke,
7: yeah. Cook with smoke, hustle.
0: Matty. Well, for next time, I frack it off for cook. There be a petty team, but the money for cook is not cut off from. And therefore, shall it pop in there? If it's a cook with smoke and New York shame. Yeah, brother.
7: What's up, man?
0: That's it.
7: What's up, man? Like, if it's not your own, young boy needs to
0: die. Are they a hustle? Young boy, I didn't want your brain. Big shout out to my mother. Mom, no home fun. Big shout out to her. Wash my mood. Now it's a hey, but I would agree. I would disagree to agree. Because the mothers in our lives, the good ones, they are doing so well. One of them is my mother. Let me pick this call. Hello? Everybody is. Hey, one fan chemo on a PPPP. Afre Mafa. Majidu Etmo voice. Doom radio. Hello? Still now. Hello? Ow, boy. Oh, boy.
8: Yeah, man.
0: What's up?
8: Yeah, I did, bro.
0: Man, I only tell my swim and blue.
8: Yeah, my man,
0: I'm going to tell you too. It's a circle, I can
8: creep.
0: Oh, boy, what's up, man? Oh, boy.
8: I'm a kid, but I'm a tired
0: dog. No answer, man.
8: I'm sure.
0: I'm going to put it here.
8: I didn't know that I are.
0: You go see for countryside. Yeah. Oh boy.
8: Yeah man, I didn't know that.
0: We go see you for countryside. Eh?
8: Yeah, Matikasa.
0: Oh boy, Rasta. Rasta Bakupe the whole Cape Coast to the Wiase. Big shout out to Mr. Jojo Agwe as well. Hello.
9: Hello.
0: Hi, good afternoon.
9: Afternoon.
0: Ooh, that's a sweet voice. Your name, where you're calling from?
9: I'm from Felicia.
0: We're from Felicia. Because if you are
9: from
0: Felicia. I'm Felicia. You're a Briaba University.
9: I'm from Felicia.
0: I don't know that title. Hey, man, not Techi. I'd say you're not too in the gap. For Titanus and MCCR. Number one man. Hey, what the course here? And they won't be in your shoe. Hello?
10: Hello?
0: Hi, good afternoon. Yeah, bro.
10: I'm not going to be in your shoe. Hey,
0: Mantia. I don't know where the guy lives.
11: Eh, mo producer ni guy name ah. Sister Joanna mo ba, AK man dia.
0: AK man.
11: Mo producer pa.
0: Ah, producer one.
11: Ah, inshallah. Ba
0: din yo fi, ma din yo fi, nya bia bi le pidi ti.
11: Eh, mama mi no fi atim ne wa.
0: Mhm.
11: Bi yo ti ni ba mi chair.
0: Oh, sure. Oh.
11: Mo problem ta fa go throw a show da man.
0: Mhm.
11: Na mo so me take chair one.
0: Mhm.
11: Because what can me and when I did the you say you got it because you come here more year
0: oh yeah more burn yeah
11: and my man watch me then I come here and I tell you something I
0: oh sure what did you what did you
11: now that's me Mr. Abayom
0: mm-hmm
11: the custom
0: This one says, I'm Uncle C from Sinus. Please play me Took Care to the O by King Von. All right, thank you, Sinus. You people try give we some time ago. Did some last minute printing for we, Charlie. God bless y'all. This one says, it's me, Father Rush. Father Rush. Please blame me, Mama. My kids, Daniel, today is my... it's today. Oh, Father Rush. Happy birthday to you. Happy birthday to you. Father Rush, it's your birthday. Happy birthday, Father Rush. William Nanam, I'll buy more. This one says, good afternoon, please. I want you to play me Countryside by Sakwede. Hey, oh boy. This one says, good afternoon, please. I want you to. Okay, the same thing. I think this is the same thing as well. This one says, good afternoon. Oh boy. Hey, why? Hello, I'm IGP, the taxi driver from Ankafufie. Please play me Last Mate and King Promise. I got no issues with you, Mr. Taxi Driver. All right, no more calls. I'm going to go in. I bet some boys will not today. I'll push. And you're the door soon. Anyway, let me go get the song. When I'm back, we continue the show. This is your tunes, and I'm your sound concierge, Nana Dazzy. And this is all you can eat buffet. And you be a baby, I'm Obama. Young Kwe.

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Eyo, e has a download via nefu wejuman foto wo process bi aba fom requirements bi obe bi so na ze via na ze wejuman na to do. Ana so de wo so show bi wo ejuma bi amo painter, plumber, obi oba be ye wo sink chede, bi bi hwe bi akọ hustle app na. Enyo, e menye no obi o ejuma wo ho a oyẹ no ho ejuma. Ana so de where so bottoms wo ze da to no bi abọ hwe hwe wo do. 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So, but my friend, I'm number now. I saw to only 055-696-3137. And to say, feed our phone and say, share that you will be also but my boy. But my friend, I'm number now. I'm born as we do now to do. 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Pardon, I should show 055-696-3137. 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And you're a hustle, no sin. Era hustle, no sin. In a year, yes, the World Cup Sikapuduo in your wool lucky World Cup Sikapuduo. It is still running like the way to silver is finally here. The World Cup season is still going alive. And you walk two matches near the year. 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So buy a minimum lotto ticket for just 10 Ghana cedis and get an opportunity to give a second chance. Get it to be given a second chance. Whether you staked numbers win or not, you can be a part of the 20 lucky people to win 1,000 Ghana cedis each from 11th June to 31st of this month, July. Also to our cherished agents, you are not left out. I was say Chelotenusu. What's it? 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What's in there? One man go feature Paul into the inner indie. More songs to go. Hey, is Celine Dion about Yankee hits young? I'm clearly to see a hit young. Yaka walk up and see me as near fancy me.

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I'm not so sure if I'm getting the song right. So you're not a fetch and but you mean so I am doing ten of a way. My mommy was a missus to a man to say me chanchi cool. If we say cobra cobra, but we are to some. I'm not so sure if I got the song right, but I'll fetch him next time. What you feel in the Mazamo? I love the song. Anyway, 1 more minute to 4 p.m. Tertiary Vibes is about to hit your die like this. Actually, I think I have like 2 more songs to go. Jennifer, goodbye, Celine Dion. I'm going to cry tomorrow. Hey, one friend, Tom. Let's get the show rolling like that. And I'm going to time out so let me feel her. Get the Sherry Vibes with my Miama. Ni minions in. You know, so feel it all double Black Sheriff. Hey, all right, then now feel it all over Black Sherry. Shout out to my meow, my name is X. Anyway, I'm gonna time also. Same time next week, right here on TW Radio. Don't touch that dial, because if you do, I'm a pwn down, but I'm pwn can be out. We are seeing Visit Cape Coast, brother Bessie Cape Coast. They will hustle, make sure they book Cape Coast with their route. Let's do this for God. Let's do this for this city. Yani yefi. Macro.

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0: And hello to all my listeners. This is Mamiama Ifa, your host for Tertiary Vibes, and it's another wonderful Saturday afternoon. And I'd like to thank everybody for, yes, just tuning in as usual. Yes, I hope everybody's had a great week. With me, there's been a lot of exam stress. Yes, most of the tertiary universities have started with their exam. The semesters are nearly over. Finally. But yes, we are finally waiting to go on vacation, take some time off and just relax. But then, as usual, you know, I have to come into the studio and just so you can hear my lovely voice come through your stereo. So yes. Yes, this is Tertiary Vibes here on TW Radio 88.9, the show that links you to all the happenings on the different campuses here in Cape Coast, from CCTU to the Ola Teaching College to, of course, UCC. And today I have two guests with me here. They were here with me last week. And of course, I had to invite them back because why not? You know, I did say they would be back. So yes, would everybody say hi?
1: Hi.
2: Hello.
0: Yes, last week the male did not speak. He did not speak. He was not behind the microphone. But this week I've been able to drag him back so he can do some talking. Yes, so we have an interesting lineup of conversations for you here. Before we even started the show, I was going at it with them to explaining a lot of things. I'm not the type of person who keeps abreast on a lot of issues, so I love it when I have people who come in to educate me on certain matters. Today we'll be talking about something that I know a lot of my friends have been talking about, but I don't keep track of. So I hope you stay tuned, don't turn that dial, and we'll be right back after this musical break.

0: So I mentioned earlier that we are writing exams on UCC campus, obviously. And with last semester, we already had our own issues when it came to writing examinations. New rules came out. This time, I've not seen them really enforced. I went to write a paper, and then one guy, I think he was an invigilator or a lecturer. I don't know who he was. And he was like, he was on the phone with somebody, and he was like, so should we sack the people who are wearing slippers? I was like, hey, this man, I wasn't wearing slippers, but I was like, hey, these people, they don't know whether they want to implement it. But then later, I had a friend call me and tell me that, oh, she was sacked twice to go and change what she was wearing. I was like, oh, that's crazy. But other than that, other than the whole exam regulations and stuff like that, something very interesting happened just, was it yesterday? It was yesterday, yes. So a few from students from the College of Education, right?
1: Yeah.
0: Education students, they went to write a paper. And when they left the hall, they were told that the examination had been cancelled. And they are final year students too. So imagine, you write the paper and you're like, I'm done, finally. I can say goodbye to UCC. And they're like, oh, no. That's not what's happening, actually. Please, so here in the studio with me, I have an invigilator himself. He was there when this happened. He was in the hall. So he'll give us a little more, explanation on what exactly happened. He'll give us the inside scoop. Yes.
1: Okay, thank you. So on Friday, it was the second paper. So 11 to 1 o'clock p.m. They had guidance and counseling. So we ushered them in as usual and the paper began. Now, according to the director of exams in UCC and the chief invigilator of Shatawale on Friday, they said the students were misbehaving in the exams hall. And mind you, for UCC, there's this benchmark that their exams enforcement rules are really, really hard. And like he said, we don't wear slippers and all those things. So when the director of exams came in, some things were not right. He saw people with slippers, more than two people going to the washroom, invigilators standing outside, and students inside alone writing. And he felt like, no, something is not right. So together with the chief invigilator, they observed that and decided that, look, because of what has happened, and when you check the classrooms, the noise level at Shatawale SWLT was really high. So you could stand outside the building and still hear people talking in the classrooms. It was that bad. So together they decided, like, no, the paper was an objective paper. So 1 to 60 questions, objective. So it's easy to ask somebody that was number one, was number two. So that's what they were hearing. So the director himself came to check and he was like, no, what is happening is really bad. And before he even came, they had caught like four or five students with papers on them, like apple on them, and we're filling the form, the more practice form. So he was like, okay, if this is what has happened there, then let's just cancel the paper and revise the questions again. And this time, maybe not put it in an objective form where you can easily ask for the answer and put the student back to test again. Because according to him, we are in school to learn and not on the cheap side, because when you go to the job field, it's really hard. So if you can't apply what you've learned in school and you copy to end, that's fine with you. But then you'll be noted as a UCC student wherever you go. So go to the work field as maybe a dietitian, a doctor, or you don't know where you'll be, and they'll ask you something simple about guidance and counseling, and you're found wanting because you copied your whole life out. It doesn't speak well about you and the school. Because if something happens, they'll be like, oh, UCC students, we call graduate for UCC. And that's what happens in Ghana. They don't just tag the person's name. They tag the institution you went along with. Even at times, they tag it, go way back to SHS's you went and everything. So the director felt like it would be an indictment on the school's image if these people who cheated are allowed to graduate. And you bear with me that sometimes you'll be in an exam hall and it's not everything that the invigilator will see. So maybe you're sitting with me, you see me copying, like, or using an apple, but then the data is far away and cannot see it. You feel like, oh, somebody is cheating, the data cannot see, but then you can't call the data that, oh, this guy has a report on him or her. You get, so he felt like, okay, it's not like they're not doing their job, they're doing their best, because Shatta Wale invigilators are like 15 in number, but the rooms in Shatta Wale are 20. So if you are trying to do the pairing, you see the room, each room has to have like 4 or 5 invigilators. That's what normally we do, but then this invigilation, we are 2 in the room, like 2 invigilators, 3 invigilators in the room, and you can't expect 2 people to see what 140 people, 150 people, sometimes the numbers are even up to 200, to see whatever they are doing. Do you get? So I think that's the justification for canceling the paper. But then the SRC president also came out with a counter argument that you can't let what 2 or 3 people do affect the whole course, as in the College of Education, that is everybody who cheated. So they should like rewrite the paper again. So it came up as an argument, then it went into the administration, and the first information that came was the paper will be cancelled. But then upon reconsideration and the SRC stepping in and going back and forth, they just felt like, okay, let's leave things to lie. So those who were caught would be dealt with, and dealt with well. And mind you, if you are caught on campus, like writing exams with a malpractice or something, you have to go, you are going a whole year or 2 years. You'll be
0: rusticated
1: for 2 years, or you repeat the level that you are courting. So if you're courting level 400, you do all the level 400 courses again and come and take the exam again. I mean, that's what we're doing. Yeah, so that's but then the information from the director was that those who were caught and those who filled the form, you are not going scot-free. You are going to be dealt with like head on. So in as much as they are not all writing it again, you are going to be dealt with head on, yeah, if you are caught.
0: Okay, that's actually, I always have said that I don't understand why you as a student, you wait the last minute, then you carry something into the hall. Why take that risk? It's too risky. Considering you see all the all the punishments that could follow.
1: Yeah.
0: Why take that chance? Why not study for the paper? If it goes wrong, it goes wrong. I'm a firm believer. I'm the type of person, I enter the exam hall, I write the paper, I come out, I've even forgotten the question. If they take the question paper away with them too, because you had to answer, I don't even remember what we wrote. I don't like to dwell on those things. Like, you did your best. If you know in your soul that you studied hard, I feel like, and people are scared to do this, but if I feel like I wrote a paper plan and the grade comes and it doesn't match what I think, I'll go and go for remarking.
1: Yeah, there's chance to go for remarking. But then, you know, these last minute learners association people, they'll wait till the end and maybe a day to the paper.
0: I can learn last minute and still do, like, we all have different ways of
1: doing.
0: I'm the type of person that I can study the night before the paper and I'll absorb more than somebody who has been learning for 1 week.
1: You see, that's you. But some people cannot even, the whole semester, they've not even, they can't go to class or write everything. So it's just the type of people you have.
0: As a student, you've been here for 3 years, 4 years. You should know what type of studier you are. You should have figured this out in 100 days. I'm the type of person that the whole semester, even if I go for every single class and I don't miss a day, I'll still find problems. So then that's where you start to see, should I join a group studies, or should I really be doing more with my personal studies? Every day of the week, I'll go to the library, and then people don't do that. They just think, you know what, it is what it is. But then you are the people that want first class awards and stuff like that. And later then it becomes a problem that, hey, this lecturer failed us. No, he didn't fail you, actually.
1: Yeah.
0: You didn't put in your best. And to add on to something that you said, this links perfectly to another topic that we have.
1: Yeah.
0: You mentioned something about how the head of the department was like, you are asking, you are copying during your exam. When you go into the work field, you find problems.
1: Yeah.
0: This links perfectly to how AI has become very, very, very like rampant in schools. When it comes to just do a simple assignment and somebody has to put it in, you have to put the entire question in the AI, those are prompts, and then for them to give it to you. And then the funny thing is that they'll say, explain to me like I'm a 5-year-old. No, you can't just do your research on this thing. It's actually, I find it, as somebody who, I'm not really a person who supports the use of AI, because I see how AI affects our environment, how it kills brain cells. In fact, that's in social media. You literally start to become brain dead at a point. You they'll ask you a question and you can't, you're like, oh wait, let me take my phone. Whilst you can answer the simple question by yourself.
1: Yeah.
0: I feel like we as students need to realize that we can't constantly rely on these tools. Yes, they were created for us, but it's not all the time, because I mean you can relate to it. You are in class and project works and you see the rise of plagiarism. Now your lecturer has to put your assignment in AI checker before you say 80% AI. You submitted an assignment, they said 80% of the essay is AI. How? I remember, and it actually makes them doubt people who can actually do it.
1: Yeah.
0: Because I remember when I was in 100, I wrote this essay for a particular course. I remember sitting down. When I was in 100, I was serious for that nowadays. I'm a bad student. I don't go to class as much. I sat down in one of my books. I drafted, it was me, from everything we'd learned in class. So I didn't even look at the notes. I just knew when I heard this one. That at that point, I was like, I'll write a thesis when I finish school. But now I know I can't do that again.
1: Oh, you can still do it.
0: I said, I remembered everything. When I heard the question, I was like, this is actually something very you lovely to. Yes. So I wrote a whole essay. I submitted it to this girl, the TA. They marked it. Do you know what they gave me? 12 over 20.
2: Oh, sorry.
0: It was such a good essay. I think I have that essay paper in one of my files. I was like, hey, this thing I wrote it myself. And she was, after that, when I was going for my paper, she said, who wrote this for you, by the way? So it's good, but you just graded me down. I know a friend of mine who used AI for that entire thing, even 100. The person got 16. Imagine how annoyed I was. It makes it hard, you know? I mean, you can understand.
1: Yeah, yeah. Because when it's written like that, we can't put it in an AI tester or something. So what we do is we will enter the same question and put it in the AI. I've been a TA before too. So if you put the question in AI and a few keywords and things, I mean, it's not your fault, but then a few keywords and things that match, we would have to take the decision of counting some of the things that reappear. So if there's a line in the AI that has reappeared in yours, it will definitely bring it notice or something and be like, okay, it means she has paraphrased it. So then it's the same AI but has been paraphrased. But I think we should look at the bigger picture. I know lecturers will use AI, not for their whole work, but then the whole misuse of AI comes in when you want it to do the whole work for you.
0: You don't want to think but then yourself.
1: Imagine you have three good topics, you want to select one. Now, the AI is just in to help you understand the three topics that you have and you can select from. But then now, we want the whole thing to be done by the AI, which is so wrong. I mean, this topic, I don't even want to say plenty things about it because it just brings memories.
0: Dorothy, please, do you have anything to add on?
2: Yeah. Good afternoon, everybody. Okay. Basically, I see AI as a machine. You know, machines are there to make work more easier for us. So God gave everybody some form of intelligence. Yeah, God gave everybody intelligence. So we all have our level of IQs, and the AI is just to assist us to better whatever we are doing. Because you can imagine spending like 20 minutes trying to develop a concept, and you can use 5 minutes, just share AI with AI your ideas, and AI will just do the fleshing up of the skeleton for you. So I believe that AI is good, but life always has a way of catching up with you. My father always says that truth is like a cork. No matter how deep you hide it in the sea, it will definitely come out. If you use AI throughout all your academic work, get all the good marks you are getting, and in the future you are caught in an interview, you go a higher platform and you are unable to give back what you claim you have learned, then you become what do you have to show
0: the education for you claim. I mean, yes, because people, it slows down your thinking. You start to rely heavily on these machines so much. You to carry out a single one tax, they will ask you something, you're like, oh, you know what, let me look this up. It started first with calculators. You see, when we were in JHS, when JHS, you used to do the math yourself. When we get go to SHS and we all had calculators. Now they ask you a simple 15 plus 3. You have to pick your calculator.
1: Yeah.
0: And then you've moved from calculators to AI. If a question that you would think, and I feel like it's even now very rampant on Google, used to blow up. Now if you search something on Google, the first thing that will show is AI. You can disable it. If you didn't know that, I'm to the listeners, you can disable the AI mode so that it is normal. Because why will I search something? Please, Google, I thought you were a directionary. You were a server full of all the knowledge. Why are you showing me AI mode?
1: Maybe Google wants to use a simple way out. Because AI will gather whatever is on the net, sieve it, and give you the best. So
0: You see, that is another thing that is killing research. To me, I feel like if you want to write a good essay or anything, just... it is all about research. You pull from your different sources.
1: Yeah.
0: You saw this article here. Bring it. This. Read through. Please, we are killing our brains slowly. Yeah, you start reading. To realize that you can't think at the same capacity. I don't know whether it worries everybody, but sometimes I sit there, I'm like, hey, this phone is actually killing my brain cells. I can sit in bed for over a whole day. A Sunday that I won't go to church, I'll be on my phone for 24 hours. A day wasted. Something I could have been productive. You won't even see the sun. My room like this, the curtains are like blackout curtains. Not like blackout. But you won't see what the weather looks like. My mother can call me suddenly. She's like, is it raining? I'm like, I don't actually know. She's like, what are you doing? I'm in bed. Like, I don't know. We rely so heavily on these machines. And this is why people are saying that by 2040, we'll have robots carrying out all these stuff. But do you people feel safe with these machines carrying out all these menial tasks and knowing all these about you? When I go on a website and they ask me for cookies, I reject all. I'm scared. My next thing I know, all my information is on the internet. I'm very terrified of all those things. You know, the power the internet has, it's more than we know.
1: Yeah.
0: It's more than we are made aware of. They keep records of what you do, what websites you visit. And it's building a profile on who you are as a person. It gets to a point, and then you start to scroll on your social media and like, hey, I was just talking about this. It is pulling all the information from the different sites you went to.
1: Yeah, not to cut you off. I think there was a picture that came out that surfaced on the internet about the Prime Minister of Israel covering the cameras of his phone, even when he was not using the camera. And people were arguing that, oh, why would he do that? Or his camera was on. The problem is, even our phone cameras that we use, if it's not in live motion or anything, it's still picking feed and sending it to Apple or whatever company you use. So if you are in the room and maybe your laptop is open and you just took your bath, there's nobody in the room and you think you are the only one, please don't be deceived. If your laptop camera is facing you whilst you're dressing, know that everything is going to the internet. Like, it's going to their server, the whole company that did their laptop. They are seeing whatever you are doing without your knowledge. This is something like we need to like really, really amplify, because things are happening that people even don't know how. At least they are small space, but then they'll take it as normal. But then it's just this few small things that make it happen.
0: There needs to be, I feel like we as a people, we use the AI and we use the technology, but we don't have full knowledge on the complete power of it.
1: Yeah.
0: There needs to be proper education on all these things. You see people using AI, like Claude, like this. People use ChatGPT, but Claude, I think it's called Claude. Claude is like the smarter one.
1: Yeah, it's really, really powerful.
0: Yes, it's the smarter one of the two. You know, people upload their pictures. People tell AI what they are going to. Let me tell you that I have this thing. It's called foil sick. When you tell people too much about you, and when you're there, like, I should answer. I'd rather tell a human being all my problems for them to gossip about me than to go and tell the internet that so me and this boy had an argument. Who is right? It will never. Do you know there have been cases where people have committed suicide because AI told them? There have been cases where little boys will be talking to sex bots, chat bots. I'm like, this is the extent to which we are allowing technology to control us.
1: Yeah.
0: People can't. Let me tell you. If I see your business on Snapchat and it's an AI flyer, I don't buy from you. I'm sorry. You couldn't have 10 seconds on Canva. I know those apps use this one, AI, but you can just put some images together. Put it together. Just fade the background. Write this on it. Oh, this is my business. I'll mind you, but the AI flight, they all look the same. I can pull up like four different people's this one, business flights, and show you. It's all the same thing, but they are selling different things apparently.
1: But I feel like what we are saying is not downplaying AI's power
0: it or is
1: not using it. Yeah, but we should mind how we use it, because it's slowly taking away our thinking capacity, our research ability. And as the future leaders, as we say we are, if you are going to lead in the future and you don't have enough knowledge to control a technology that you have produced, then you have a big problem. Gone were the days where phones were not really a thing in the past. You see, they controlled what the phone had to bring out to them because they brought it. By now, we create something and it becomes a monster and it starts to eat us up. That's what I feel is doing. So moving forward, we can just station ourselves better, get to understand what the AI is all about. I know it's really, really tough to like go down the aisle like that. But then, trust me, if you're able to go down that aisle and get to know AI better, you definitely love your creativity in addition to AI to give you something good. Yeah, so AI is not bad. For me, they are just like, we need to understand what we are doing.
0: Yeah,
2: and I also believe that don't just use AI in a vacuum. So whatever AI gives you, you read through. You read through. And AI is, like I said, it's a machine. You command it. So AI gives you something. You have to reason through. You approve or you deny it. But one thing we are failing to ask, to do most often as students is whatever AI gives to us, we just copy and paste it. No, I use AI for almost all my works. And what I do is I make sure that I know what I am doing. And if I don't know what I am doing, I make AI teach me to understand what I'm doing. Then later we do the work together. So if AI gives me something contrary to what one I was taught in class, something I've come across in the literature, I just have to give it back to AI. Are you sure you're telling me the truth? So yeah, and it's very interesting when you're working with AI. Sometimes you just tell AI, are you sure you're telling me the truth? You come back and say, oops, you're right. He asks like that. Look, this kind of question. And in fact, just beneath this AI, they'll just tell you that
0: it's likely to
2: make mistakes. Yeah. So we use it at our own advantage and disadvantage. But personally, I believe that whatever AI gives you, you have to read. And you have to let AI source wherever that it got the source for you. Sometimes you tell AI that, can you reference what you've given me? You check the source AI has given you and what AI, the content AI has given you, and realize that you have two opposite things. Yeah, so we just have to double check and just be careful whatever we feed AI, because whatever you give AI is what it will give you back.
0: Yeah. Also, I'd like to say that most of these tools are function. They realize, they learn how we think, and then they appeal to our, like, who you are as a person. It will agree with you. It is known to agree with you. So please, what you are putting in, especially those who put in their personal life, they are explaining your scenario, what happened with your friend, and then AI says you are right. Let me tell you, it's not all the time. It is based on the previous prompts you've put in. It is telling you what it thinks you want to hear. Please do not continue to believe these. It's not made to have human empathy. And remember that. And also one thing, I'm not really a fan of it because it kills the environment. The ice caps are melting. Those who live near AI centers, the amount of water it takes to cool down an AI server, that is why the oceans are drying, the ice caps are melting, the temperature of the country or the world is just increasing. Like London is facing one of their hottest summers ever. This is all in past. The environment as a whole cannot take it. But then if you're going to use it, please don't first, I believe, don't let it kill creativity. Now, AI musicians are a thing. Yeah. AI actresses. What is that one too? How is that a thing? I just like to say, please use it sparingly. Yeah. Always remember, research is fun. I kid you not. When our parents had to go to library, it's actually very interesting to go up, pull a book and try and read what everything is about. Please, let's not forget that. So we're going to go for a little ad break. And when we come back, we'll delve into other very interesting topics. So please don't turn that dial.
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0: And that is Soso by Odile. Odile is one of my favorite artists. If you like R&B, Afrobeat type music, you should check him out. His albums are very, very, very good. This is like, please go and listen and come back. Yes. And he's Nigerian, but he lives predominantly in London. This issue, I brought it out. Me, nah. We were talking about it before the show. And I recently was on TikTok and I saw Asake is going on tour. Mind you, Asake is what? He's not Nigerian. He was born in Nigeria, right?
1: Yeah.
0: But now Asake is a resident of where he lives in the US or the UK, which place?
1: I think the US.
0: He lives in the US. Yeah. So Asake will be touring the US way. When he has not released places or dates, all I know is that there will not be a tour happening in Nigeria. And I was talking about how it's unfair because I was not made aware that when you sign with your record label or whatever, they tell you that now you live abroad. So if you tour, your target audience is Americans. Okay, not Americans because they are not the ones who show up to the shows, but Black Americans. But that's unfair. I mean, if you make it big somewhere, they just do concerts. Why can't you tour Nigeria?
1: Okay, so the whole thing is, it's not like the record label says, you know, you open a business in anticipation for money. You open a business in anticipation for money. Now, let's say I've opened a shop and it's around, the shop is a stationery shop. So we sell books, notepads and everything. And I placed it around somewhere like, sorry to say, the beach. You know, people will come to the beach, but then the purchase for that one, the books and everything, would be very low. But imagine me placing this same shop in a place like a university campus. You realize that I'll gain more money and make more revenue. So let's take this same example and bring it to Asake's case. I mean, the best he can do is the concerts, because most of the times these concerts that are done in your home countries are free. So you want to do it for the people in appreciation that, oh, just as he said, you were raised here, you were born here. But then moving forward, we have to go and make money and bring it here. So Asake is doing it in the US. And mind you, the tickets would rise well over like $500 for regular and go like $1,000 for VIP. Now, do a show in Nigeria and tell them you are charging $500 for a regular ticket.
0: And that is where, you know, let me use this. When Beyonce performed in, I forgot what city it was during her Cowboy Carter tour.
1: Yeah.
0: The mayor of the place literally said that Beyonce improved the economy of the town so drastically. So many people were buying stuff. Why not bring it to Africa? Bring that heat they hear home. If somebody hears, if the Black Americans say, why, how much is plane ticket to Nigeria that they can buy?
1: That's what you think. But then look, if, you know, people are Black Americans, but they have notions about Africa, that Africa is still a bush. We don't even have...
0: passing the bush. What's wrong? We pass in the jungle, Abby.
1: Well, they think we don't even have mannered people here. I think one time, I had a friend who came from the US and was like, oh, he didn't know Cape Coast. We had, sorry to say, a 4-star hotel, like Ridge Royale, some nice places in Cape Coast. He thought Cape Coast was just the beach, the castle. Then you go in the boat, you go and swim the sea, then you catch fish, then you come here.
0: You see, jiggas. This is also where education comes in. You bring them here, you open your eyes, you do tours. I mean, this is, you input, you inject into the economy, yes, of the country.
1: So what Asake is trying to do is, okay, I'm Nigerian. You want to know more about Asake, read about me, look how my humble beginnings, like everything. But remember, music is an avenue for money. In as much as it creates impact, the main goal is to be rich. I mean, people have other views on it, but remember, you're not the only one involved, even though you are the artist. But then people are behind you and pulling strings, letting you meet people. And it takes some money and connections to meet certain people he has features with, because he's featured almost every big artist in the world. She gets, and it takes money to get to these people. Even if they like you, they'll be like, oh, let's do a song. You go to their studio and recognize that you have to pay this before you even get to see the person you're talking about. So in terms of revenue, Asake can do very little in Nigeria. So let's just go make the money abroad and come and play the free concerts and everything. I mean, it's not even reducing the quality of Asake's music in Nigeria or how he blows in Nigeria. But then, see, the best is in the West, as they say. So, I mean,
0: we need to stop using that particular saying, because the best is not in the West. Unless, well, the West they are talking about is West Africa. And I push that very hard. No. Because I feel like I will not be dissuaded. Even though you tell me his record label said this, I feel like you should honor your roots. Jay-Z is currently, I think he's done with his residency at Yankee Stadium.
1: Yeah.
0: He did a 3-day show there. That one was not free. But Jay-Z is from Brooklyn, New York. He loves from BK. He BK this, BK that. Why, Asake? Let me search it real quick. Which state in Nigeria was...
1: Own music, let's see, because they own music, because they have like the best.
0: So we've
1: revenue.
0: Allowed white people to colonize us again. Hey,
1: no,
0: yes,
1: your recording studio, everything
0: but you
1: in
0: said
1: it
0: owns. What's no. basically
1: so most of the recording studios, everything in the studios
0: Ghana,
1: are
0: we
1: imported
0: have...
1: things. Can you make a recorder in Ghana?
0: They should be able to make it.
1: But then, till you make it, you take it from them. So you can't be like, Makofa recorder, if he has it, I won't acknowledge my source. No, you have to acknowledge them. And that is where the bigger stadiums are. See, tell me an event center in Ghana that can hold up
0: sorry.
1: To 100,000 people.
0: We apologize. We can't do that. But you see, this is where we need to... What? Ghana Music Association. I mean, that's them. You see, this is where the conversation starts. What are we doing in the boardrooms? You sit there, you think about these ideas. Not just Ghana as a whole. I feel like our continent, we have so much potential. It just hurts me so hard when we allow ourselves to be just... taken for granted. This boy has blown, he's gone.
1: See, when you blame the Ghana Music Association,
0: I don't blame them. I just feel like they have ideas. There are ideas to be developed.
1: Yeah,
0: develop them.
1: You can have the idea, draw a budget, take it to the government.
0: See,
1: and it won't even come. Mr. Easy promised to give, I think, $2 million for Ghanaians to build an event center that would be big enough to, and up till now we've not even had pledges from anybody to support Asake. The government has not even said anything. The creative arts industry has saying they would write lobbies and everything, but somebody from Nigeria has come to stay in Ghana, wants to help us. He's giving us $2 million. Just add up, let's build an event center, not even in Nigeria, in your own country.
0: Hey, he has a baby coming, you vote.
1: Well,
0: he'll come back.
1: Well, it will be in Ghana and it will be for our good. But see how they are slowing the process, because somebody wants to get something in that $2 million the guy has invested in it. Obi person on GB being free, it has to go up there, it has to come down. The app people have to bring something small, and they'll take something small from the $2 million. By the time you realize,
0: it's actually crazy. Like, if you think about the steps, but it is necessary, but it's because the people we have in power are not. Who do you guys know? Zoran Mamdani. He's the mayor of New York City.
1: Yeah.
0: That man was put in power in January. I follow that man's account. I've never seen somebody who came to be for the people like this man. Maybe Nkrumah. After Nkrumah, to me, it's this man.
1: If you're trying to compare the two systems, it's really debatable, because their system works for them. So if you're a mayor of New York City, procuring of funds internally, like internally generated funds, can be used, and the government won't have a problem with it. Look at this case. You are an MP in Cape Coast North. You generate funds. You need to take it to the auditors and whatever. They will check. They will do plus and minus. Before the money comes back to you, see, my sister, you don't want to cry. But if you're a mayor in New York, Charlie, you have food. And the people want to develop. If you come to Cape Coast, if an MP comes here right now and is like, open then. That'd be what we all they want. But go to the New York, the states in the US, and tell them, oh, what do you want? Like, what they'll tell you, even a kid will tell you something developmental that will help you. But for us, it's just the local fuels and everything. So it's our mindset. We need to change that one.
0: It's actually very, very, very, very painful.
1: Yeah.
0: You see, since he came to power, I'll use the... Please go and follow him and look at...
1: I really look at what he... I think when the snow thing came, the whole snow... Yes. Came, that's when I started following him.
0: When the flash floods were in New York. Yeah. People make TikToks and they're like, this is... There's a giant pothole in the road. Zoran Mamdani can't do something. You literally... Somebody will come and do... You check the date on the TikTok. It was, let's say, Tuesday. If you go and check by Thursday, there's construction going on around it. They fixed it. If things were like that in this country, so much would go on. Yeah. I don't know. And let's remove the system, eh? He came to be... Like, I don't know how...
1: The
0: like,
1: man for the people.
0: He's very... He wanted that job because he wanted... His name is Zoran Kwame.
1: He's got Ghanaian roots.
0: He has a grandpa
1: from Ghana.
0: And I'm like, oh God, that means you can kind of come and apply
1: this
0: for
1: same
0: it.
1: Man will this come one. To Ghana and want man. To be voted for. And he, the people who want change, you and I won't vote for him.
0: I'll vote for him, but I'll look for my voter's ID. I don't have some. You see? I'll go and apply.
1: So it has to change from you. You have to go and look for a voter's ID, vote for somebody who will come into power and do something.
0: Yes. Yeah. Because we need to decide as a people that when is enough going to be enough for us? We'll complain. But lucky, the problem is us.
1: Yeah.
0: Why don't we as a people like change? Why is it always giving me 100 CDs? Change is hard, but change is necessary to grow as a person.
1: Yeah.
0: You can't forever be stagnant. When the MP comes and he gives you the 100 CDs, tomorrow you need another 100 CDs. He will come again and give you 100 CDs. That 100 CDs, if he used to give you a job, that's it. I know minimum wage in Ghana is not, it's like 12 CDs, 15 CDs and something, right? That's not enough. But
1: it's a topic for another day.
0: But if you take the job or he builds something and then it's a recreational center or like a business center, will it not create so many job openings for us? I think when the snow thing came, there was a way to apply on a website to volunteer to be a snow shoveler. And after the day, they pay you an amount.
1: Yeah.
0: You see, this is sensible. You see the cleanup thing we did. Yeah. Imagine we did a volunteer service. If you clean up, you show actual amount. Proof that you cleaned up. Then you go and collect it from your municipal community.
1: Yeah, I think Raf, the citizen, this guy who goes around when people throw rubbish away. Yeah, he said the big companies who cannot come out to work, they should just pay the government this money. Then the government puts up what you're saying, and those who work, they use the money. So indirectly, you are not working, but you are working. Yeah,
0: your money is being used for some good. Yeah,
1: it's something we should consider. But then
0: that is another thing. Please go on, Dorothy.
2: One thing I've observed is that Africans, that selflessness is not there. We don't have it.
0: We are hospitable. The white people come and say, "Oh God, Ghanaians are so nice. Come and let's see if they will be nice to me for my local person." They are not like that with us.
2: Yeah. If I'm not going to benefit, if I'm not going to get anything substantial from it, I'm not going to invest. I'm not going to support it. Yeah. So no matter how good you are, get the power. It's not about. A good person might come in power, but the structures and the environment will suffocate you from doing whatever you want to do. Yeah.
0: And they already have this mindset, which unfortunately, you know, you guys are active on TikTok. Eh? Yeah, there was a trend a little while back when it's like, when I come into power and I make my homegirl the minister of finance, so she and I can both go for trips to Bali. You see, that's the mindset we already have. The system is corrupt there, so our mind is to get there and also go and enjoy some of that corruption. Yeah.
1: But there are a few people trying to change the whole...
0: The change starts from me and you. We are the world, you know? If we decide one day, if the people go into power, we as the youth, we decide, you know what? I'm going to run for president. I'm going to run for this. And I'm going to really change the outlook we have. on these political structures. I know it will take a while, but little drops of water, Abby. So you run for MP.
1: No.
0: You run for a councilwoman. Nana Azi will run for president. Say you are hearing me, president. Yes. In 2070, y'all just look for us. We'll be there. Yes. And then we change the... Yeah. There's so much to be done. I speak about this with a lot of passion, and there's so much to be done. The systems are broken, but we can fix them.
1: Yeah. You see how you're saying there's so much to be done. You have so much passion. The moment you're handed power, there's so
0: please
1: much
0: don't me power.
1: Yeah, like people,
0: I know me, I'm a follower, I'm
1: the external pressure, the external pressure alone from people who help you get into power is like crazy. So by the time you're even done with them, your people will not even see what you are doing. People have ideas like, oh, maybe I may say, may say. It's like when you're even going for class prefect, you tell everybody you do this. They tell you to share eraser, then you give your best friend first. What are you doing? Your best friend is sitting at the last place, and you share the eraser and give him two. You can't start one. It has to start from like JHSF. I remember they did something to me in JHSF, that's what I'm saying.
0: You were the one who got the two eraser, or you didn't get it.
1: No, I didn't get two. Oh, this class prefect, you are sharing eraser. He said, madam said, I should start from the back. No, he was lying because his friend was sitting at the back. I had to give him two. Oh. He later caught him.
0: And these people later, they ran for
1: power. I remember they did a program in one SHS school and they were like, if I give you 100 CDs right now, what would you used to do? I thought the lady was going to say, oh, obey here something. Do you know what she said? It was shocking. She said she would open a foundation, go and buy food like 100 CDs, then share it on the street. If people see it on the internet, they'll feel pity. Then you'll be like, if you want to do same, send money to this account. So then she's growing the money. That's a mindset. And there's somebody in SHS 1.
0: You see?
1: Very bad.
0: I did have this. When we were in SHS, we voted. There were two girls in my class. They were going for positions. One of them was a really nice person. The other one, we already knew she was a problem. But we said, you know what? You are a person. We'll support you nonetheless. In the class, we have a problem with you. But outside, we can't go and do that. You guess. So we voted for these two girls. I was confused. I said, for you. Then later, I found out that one of the girls was running for a position in her university. I came to post on my story. I said, some of you, before you vote for some people, come and ask their backstory. Because I can't tell you.
1: Maybe
0: she has not changed. Some of our classmates are there with her. They said, this is the same girl we voted for in France, man. Don't vote for her. She didn't win, luckily. I'm glad for the people. Because some people are menaces when power is handed to them.
1: Yeah.
0: They forget the responsibility part and they become drunk with power.
1: Yeah.
0: Also on that note, so in the studio here, we are watching the replay of the Argentina and what country is that?
1: Switzerland.
0: Why does the W look like a U?
1: Anyway, yeah, it's a U.
0: It's a U. Yeah. Why?
1: Instead of how they mentioned their... So it's a football thing.
0: Mm.
1: So you have teams like Ghana being like GHA, but then teams like... Canada being like CAA, it's sort of.
0: I've loved laughing thing. Football for the past month or so since the World Cup came. As if I can, Michelle McGhana jersey, my Visit Cape Coast jersey, by the way. I hope you guys are buying your own. Then I wear my jersey and I go and watch the match and I come back and I'm like, oh, that was so sad. The day Ghana didn't qualify, that's match. No, I was
1: Colombia.
0: Not out. I said, Miyama, I know what is going to happen. I won't even dress up. Why would I wear the jersey and you will lose? Michelle and them. They came back. They said, oh, we lost the match. I said, I told you before it will happen. But tomorrow is the finale for the World Cup. Finally, it has come to an end. The men will let us think. We'll not sleep and behave.
1: EPL is about to start. So.
0: No.
1: The various leagues are also about to start. Just as the World Cup ends, you have like 3 weeks break and we are in August. The Premier League,
0: well, the players
1: local
0: rest.
1: Leagues, you get the players rest, but then Charlie, they are taking huge amount of money, so they should be able to work. But that's how tight it is. They have agreed to it and they will work towards it. But then for now, they have to just bear the pain. Yeah, because just as you can write 3 papers in a day, they can also.
0: Who is writing us?
1: People do
0: that. That is why they said send your timetable to main administration before a certain date so you can talk about that one.
1: Even if you send it, you can write straight.
0: Oh, it will change.
2: I had an experience level 300. We wrote 3 papers a day. Now, for 2 papers, so paper A ends at 8:30. Paper B begins at 8:30.
0: So you sat there and they shared the papers for you.
2: Immediately we finished the paper from NLT, we had to run. You see, most of the courses are board courses. So I was reading education. So economics has their timetable. Geography has their timetable.
0: So they couldn't change it for you.
2: Exactly. Yeah. Oh. So right from NLT, we had to run to LLT to go and write the paper. So some of these things, yeah,
1: it's life. It's life. We are training you for the future. So if you become a footballer, you can just do all three in a day. And
0: I'll just kick football. Yeah, I'll just kick the ball into the pitch. I don't know why these boys are running around with the boys. Like, they don't know where the goal goes. Just run and put it inside. Yeah. So tomorrow is the finale, and it's Argentina versus who?
1: Spain.
0: Lamine Yamal. Do you know, I see this youth. Lamine is 18, pe. He turned 18.
1: He's 19.
0: He's 19 on the day that he had that match. No?
1: Yeah, we're fine.
0: Hey, Lord. It's like me. I'm not taking my life. Hey. Ha! This 18, 19-year-old.
1: You could register to play for Black Queens.
0: No. This 19-year-old boy makes millions. Him and Kimi Antonelli, the way I'm jealous of them. I'm older than them now. They make so much money. They've seen most of the world. Before me cry, hey, my time will come, don't worry. So
1: the funny thing is, Mbappe is my age mate. God.
0: Hey, you think about this, I'm like,
1: He gets,
0: how old is Mbappe?
1: He's like 24, yeah. Hey, should be 24, 20. Yeah, 24.
0: Yeah, so we have the match. It's Argentina versus Spain. I really want Spain to win just because I don't want Messi to win. That is how I work as a person. Yes. Who?
1: Oh, sorry. Mbappe is 27. He's 27. So he's older than me. Sorry.
0: Good. He should go. He should go. Adults should have. Tomorrow's match. What time is it at?
1: So it will start at, I think, 8
0: p.m.
1: Yeah, 8 p.m.
0: Oh, Jesus. The noise will be crazy. I wanted it to be an a.m. match. So
1: because of how the time zone. Yeah. Is. Yeah.
0: So that is like the closure to all the matches. Ghana, we did our best. So I think when the World Cup ends, my favorite part of the World Cup season was the whole Black Star box at KFC. I mean, let me know live stream. You get 4 big chicken, 2 chicken tenders, a large fries, and I don't think it comes with a Coke, but you know, you buy your own Coke. And that was my favorite because Ghana was in the But it ends tomorrow, so somebody should dash me 100 CDs, so I'll get by it today. Anyway, yeah, so tomorrow's match. Please, predictions here in the studio. So, I have Messi fans here now.
1: For me? No, I'm not a Messi fan. In fact, I want the two teams to lose, but it's not even possible.
0: Oh,
1: because my roommate is a Barcelona fan, and he likes Messi. And the only team to save me was England, but see what they went to do. So, for me, like, both teams to lose, I don't know how. But they should just, like, play the match, play penalties, and they'll get tired, and they just tell them the trophy will be
0: somebody
1: given
0: has to get the trophy, and they'll do shared custody. So, they come, it goes to Spain for 2 years, and it goes to Argentina for 2 years, until the next World Cup. And
1: okay, yeah, but for me, I feel like Messi has really, really earned his flowers, so he should take
0: How old
1: the
0: is
1: cup.
0: That, man?
1: He's 39 years.
0: Once he retire.
1: You see, he retired from the national team. Then the president of Argentina called him and he was like, look, man, you have to get back here and do this for Argentina.
0: So they brought veterans to come and play for them.
1: No.
0: Is that what's achieved?
1: You see, Messi's like the core of the team. So the man was like, see, if you don't guide these boys one last time, Argentina's name will be in the mud. And Messi's trying to equal a record that Maradona already has. Maradona has 2 World Cup trophies and Messi has 1. So if Messi is able to do this, man,
0: so tomorrow he should not win. Okay, great.
1: He's going to attain immortality as an Argentine.
0: So he should not win.
1: And he has been in the finals the most any player has been in. He's been in the finals like more times than any player, and it's nice. I mean, I don't like him, but you can't hate Messi. I don't know why. He's so good. Because somebody to play in Inter Miami in the US and have like a relaxed season and tell us he's training for the World Cup. Whilst you're not seeing anything at Inter Miami, he comes to the World Cup and he's the leading goal scorer.
0: As your team manager, will fire you. You won't come back again. What do you mean? You didn't show results here. It is there. Okay.
1: But
0: okay,
1: then he's proving doubters wrong that he's old and everything. Messi has 8 goals in the World Cup, Charlie. He's tied with Mbappe. Mbappe is 27. Messi is 39. But he's having more assists than Mbappe. Like, you can't hit Messi. So please, I wish Messi would win. Argentina should win by 2-0 or just go to penalties. And let Spain suffer, let Lamine Yamal suffer, and all the Barca players.
0: More time. So, Lamine, if he doesn't win a World Cup, and, next 4 years, and he still
1: the
0: has most
1: vexing thing for me is this boy comes to social media and says whatever he wants to do and gets away with it because he does it. He was like, I need a birthday present. Who would give to me? Then he tagged like Mbappe. So it means I want to go into the final. So I'll get myself with the final. And true, they are in the final. So let me
0: know. I know he posted him and his girlfriend after the. I said, hey, get, uncle.
1: His girlfriend was like, he wants to see Justin Bieber perform. So let me know. She just go into the final. And he was like, baby, I've done it. Like,
0: well, if your boyfriend was a top-notch listener, Kawunyi, hey, please. One thing about this season too, I've seen men are very emotional beings. I don't know. When men say women are emotional, me, I don't believe it. This World Cup season has shown me a lot. I've seen men cry real tears because Cristiano Ronaldo did not make it to. I said, when I tell you I saw a man in tears, like, cry, like...
1: Yeah, I was even sad.
0: I cannot explain to you. I was like, hey... Do you know this man? Where do you know him from? Why are you crying these tears? It was actually, it gave me the ick. Like, I saw several men on the internet talking about you forever be my goat. And these are the same people that when I post Beyonce on my story, they're like, oh, you are doing too much. No, you've not even seen the end. You're also waste for me. So, Dorothy, you said you're not a football fan, so you have no predictions.
2: Okay, I'll save my heart.
0: Nana, do you have any predictions for me for tomorrow's match?
3: I just don't want to make Messi win, that's all.
0: Good. You see, somebody who agrees with me finally. Because, like, I don't like it. You know, I don't like mainstream things. Like, it's like everybody is supportive, so you can't win. Yet. You shouldn't do it.
1: No.
0: My mother is a Messi supporter,
1: The thing is, Messi, you can't taste Messi. And you understand on Sunday why you can't taste Messi.
0: You'll win, boom. Like, but
1: you,
0: if Spain wins, I'll be so happy and shocked and just like everything. You know?
1: Just for Lamine Yamal, I don't want. And that betrayal, Cucurella, you went to the World Cup telling us that you don't have any intentions of signing for any other team. We wake up and you're going to sign for Madrid. Who does that? He shouldn't win anything. He will not even win anything in his life.
0: Hey.
1: He's done.
0: That's what I'm talking about to them, man. They like, get so hot.
1: No, like, how can you come and tell us that Enzo's interview was then. Enzo is not even going to. You that we didn't hear anything from you. You're going to sign with Madrid because you feel they are in the Champions League. And well, we'll live to see. This season, Madrid didn't take anything. Next season, to them, he'll cry. He'll cry.
3: Mourinho day. Cucurella come. Will they bring more players?
1: Well.
3: So what you want get? What you get to?
1: The only thing I get to be say Cucurella, Missouni Kuse. Oh, yes, she. Hey, like, we'll be proud.
3: You see the performance?
1: He has that.
3: See the performance he put up for the World Cup. You ever see some for Chelsea?
1: Oh, didn't you see Hazard at Chelsea? When he came to Madrid, that'd be so. You do music out. You do music
0: So please, to follow the more of these conversations, please tune in to TW Radio's sports segment. Yes.
4: This evening,
0: live commentary. There'll be live commentary on the match between England and
1: France. Yeah.
0: So tune in. And also, if you want to hear the men talk about sports, you can always tune in to Raza and the sports team. They talk everything sports from F1, football, basketball. They do it all. So always also tune into that. Yes. So, we're going to go on a break. When we come back, we'll do a little more conversation, chatty-chatty, as usual. And then, of course, So, just stay tuned.
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0: And if you're tuning back in, this is Tertiary Vibes here on 88.9 TW Radio with me, Mamiama. And of course, if you're just tuning in, we've been having some very interesting conversations with my guests, Mark and Dorothy. Before, the song we're playing is titled Toro. I hope I'm pronouncing that right. By Ruga. And one of my guests reminded me that, I don't know, was it last year? 2 years ago?
1: Yeah, like. Two or three years ago,
0: there was a whole issue where a guy and his girlfriend went to a Ruga concert and he pulled her on stage. Ruga pulled the girl on stage.
1: Yeah.
0: Was it not Ray? Are you sure?
1: No, it was Ruga. Like, they actually covered the...
0: Wait, no, that was Omale.
1: No. Omale requested, like, his own was like, he asked permission. Ruga's one, he didn't ask permission.
0: He just
1: covered the place. Then they were seeing shadows of what he and the girl were doing inside. This guy.
0: You vexed on behalf of the man, eh?
1: I just vexed. Like, somebody in girl. I should say the guy said buy the tickets for the girl.
0: Oh, come on. Why? They can't split ticket costs. Eh? Oh, come on. I mean, if given the opportunities, like if you go to a... Who's your favorite female artist, musician? Somebody you think maybe Megan Thee Stallion. You like Megan Thee Stallion.
1: Yeah,
0: you like the way she goes.
1: Yeah.
0: Imagine she invites you on stage and she twerks on you a little bit. You went with your girlfriend. Imagine let's say you bought the ticket for your girlfriend poof.
1: I came with my girl, so
0: you won't let Megan Thee Stallion twerk on you.
1: Yeah, like she just played as well. My girl will do that for me.
0: Forget who I don't care who you are. Megan Thee Stallion?
1: Your husband. What if you are married?
0: Please, let's divorce. I'm coming. Let me do this. Oh, there's a whole new concept for a movie like that. You know, sometimes some people go, who was be like your celebrity past, because you think it won't happen. Who a celebrity I'll allow you to cheat on me with.
1: Okay.
0: And the concept of the movie is that they are literally about to get married. I think the next day or a week from now, the girl's fiance, and then he cheats on her with his celebrity past, who was like Jennifer Lawrence or somebody. And then now the girl's on a quest to find her celebrity past so she can cheat on him back.
1: Oh.
0: I feel like that's not necessary. Let's just end this. Like, listen, I don't care if I give you a pass.
1: Yeah.
0: You thought that was fine. Yeah, you told me I could read the context cues. I thought it wouldn't happen. But yeah. Anyway, so recently there've been a lot of issues in the country pertaining to issues of people being, you know, the court cases when it comes to Abu Trigger and the...
1: Kujo Forex?
0: Yeah, Kujo Forex. All those people and how they are being handled, how the cases are being handled exactly, how the U.S. is taking, the steps the U.S. and our country are taking. So what we are about to discuss next is the cases of extradition when it comes to the U.S. and how the statements Ghana has put out and the statements the U.S. government have also put out pertaining this particular matter.
1: Yeah. So, It's just I don't know the word to use. It's funny and it's in the wrong direction, because sometime back we all heard the Abu Trigger, the famous radio businessman, has been caught by the Yoko and other security agencies for setting romance for scam. Yeah, so it was done by a request that the U.S. made, that they need this gentleman. In the request, it was Frederick Kumi. That's the name that came up. They need him to come and answer a few questions because they traced some account to his name. So Abu Trigger came to Cape Coast and for the festival. That was last two years, he came to Cape Coast for the festival, and he said, according to the interview he did on Unreal TV, he met this gentleman who said he had a client abroad who can send money to him. But then Abu Trigger is like a chairman, so the money will come to Abu Trigger's account, then he will divide with the guy. And then Abu Trigger was like, oh no, this money is too big. I'm not a chairman. I have somebody who can receive the amount. Then we'll share. Then it will come to me. Then me and you will also share. So like middleman to middleman. Then the guy was like, okay. Apparently this guy was an FBI sort of spy. So he relayed every information to the FBI. And fast forward, the money was sent. Now Abu Trigger claims to take only $13,000 from that money, that money that was sent. But then the FBI also saying, okay, you took 13,000, but then you know the person who owns the big account. So just show us that person, then we'll leave you to go scot-free. Then Abuchika is like, okay, he doesn't know the person who owns the account. All he knows is that he was a middleman. He was there now, then his 13,000 was like sent to him. So he doesn't know the person. But then the FBI is like, if you don't know the person, how come the money, like, you trusted him with this amount of money to receive for you? And it has been like some back and forth thing. Now, where it makes it a big political is the U.S. Attorney General, that's Todd Blanche, in a report to BBC said, the previous government of Ghana told us that they could not support us extradite people involved in romance scam if the U.S. does not apologize and compensate Africa for transatlantic slave trade. So, yes, he was like, the previous government, they came to request that this and this, and they said they will not do it because they've not apologized that they came to translate trade here and everything. So now the cases, Ken Ofori-Atta is also in the US seeking medical care, and Abuchika was also in Ghana facing romance scam charges. So, like, Ghanaians thought it wise that, okay, why not take Abuchika and bring Ofori-Atta? Because the extradition thing is a whole contract that Ghana has signed with. Most African countries have it with the US, that if your leaders cheat you, they come to spend their money here. So why not make it a case that you can come and take them from here, and we can also come and take people who equally wrong us. So if you are a Ghanaian and you go and do something wrong in the UK, Ghana can write to like get you extradited to Ghana and try your case here. If you're a US citizen and you do something bad here, they can write and just get you. That's the whole concept. So Ghanaians are like angry, like, why is that we've taken Abuchika to US and Ken Ofori-Atta is still there? What is he doing there? Because we've also requested that you people bring him to us. But then they're also saying the time Ken Ofori-Atta requested, like, to for the medical care in US, he was a minister, he was almost ending his tenure, so that sort of brings him out, like, okay, he went to seek medical care as a minister. So until his will, he can be brought to Ghana. Yeah. And I think the president went to a town hall meeting in the Volta region, and a lady asked him same question, and he was like, they are on the process of bringing Ken back to Ghana. So basically, that's it with the extradition thing. Abuchika is in the US now. And the funny thing is, the day he was getting extradited, he was being tried in court, too. Supreme Court. He was supposed to appear in court, but he didn't appear. The next thing they heard in court is that he's in a plane on his way to New York. And I'm asking, like, how is this possible? Because you arranged before court, you have to come before we start everything. Then in court, they say, okay, his lawyers even didn't know he was taken to New York at that time. They all just heard it like, yo, you're taking the guy to New York. And the court case has become like some bogus case. Yeah.
0: I'm realizing that, first off, one thing, I was laughing when you said it. So, it was all a trap by the FBI, basically.
1: Yeah.
0: The FBI wired $8 million to somebody they didn't know with the hope that they will catch this man. $8 million, aka.
1: Okay, so the thing is, these people, the romance camp people, they trick these US old men and women into sending money to them. Now, if you do it once, twice, I think if you're in the US and you're sending $10,000 to Ghana, it will automatically be flagged. They have a way they flag it. So if you do it once, twice, then they recognize that, no, you don't have any link with the person you're sending the money to. You are being, the account will be pushed to one side and investigated on. So the whole thing is, they've investigated so many cases, and it goes in line with where the $8 million passed. So then they brought somebody here. They got one of our own, a Ghanaian from Cape Coast, to be like a middleman spy, be like that, and tell this Abuchika that. And what is funny is how the guy knew where Abuchika would be I think they met at Oasis. Yeah, that's where Abuchika went. So they met there, and the whole transaction came on, like, old friendship. Then it continued from there. So they actually smart people, like they flag their thing, wait for like 10 or 20 transactions to go on, and if it's the same thing, then they will come for you. Because if the money is not huge, believe me, FBI, they just be watching. They just care. Wait for it to accumulate Ijua, normal betcha. And they have very nice ways of doing it.
0: I remember when a while back in Accra, a bunch of businesses closed because they said that the FBI had investigated them and they were all laundering money or something.
1: Yeah.
0: Garage. Like, me, I don't lie to me. I think as a business, if I go to a restaurant and you are charging me 300 cedis for pasta, you are laundering money. Me, I don't, you are laundering. I genuinely, I think so many.

0: His BMW supercharged car and the Cybertruck have been taken away.
1: You know, when you buy a Cybertruck, I'll start to look at you funny. It's like,
0: oh, but people work genuinely to get a Cybertruck.
1: Why would you buy a Cybertruck?
0: People work.
1: I mean, I don't like the car design. That's what I'm asking. Why would you get a Cybertruck? I don't know.
0: Yeah.
1: There's two square and line.
0: Oh, but that's what people want. No, somebody wants the motor. Even somebody owns a Rolls Royce, but would like to pull the motor around. Mm. Yeah, so that's it. Kojo Forex is also there. His matter is a bit funny. I don't know. He lied to us. He didn't tell us the truth. But then, Charlie. So this extradition thing, that's the whole thing. They have to bring us our Ken Ofori-Atta.
1: But he's sick, so...
0: He's sick, so when he's well, they'll bring him.
1: He can't even face trial if he's sick, Abi.
0: Yeah.
1: So... Basically, that's it. Dorothy, do you have anything to add?
2: Looking at how things are going, I doubt Ken Ofori-Atta will come back. US, once they've gotten what they want, they'll be reluctant about giving you what you want. I think that Ghanaian should have played a little bit, been tougher. A little bit smarter. Yeah.
0: You can't be smarter than the US government.
1: We can't.
0: We can't.
1: Sure. Exactly, we can. We just don't want to be, you know.
2: And I think Ghana, we like to frame the we are hospitable, we are peaceful, we are cool, we are.
0: But what if it's the other way around? What if any young boy makes it a young penny for 1 year? Because all these people are young boys who are trying to make a living out of the jobs they do.
1: So,
0: but then. See, when they arrested him, they were treating him basa. Some way.
1: Well, this is a very, very, very complicated matter.
0: Yeah.
1: And we feel like this is a matter that we'll need to, you know, as time goes on, more information will come out about it. So we'll be waiting for the updates on it. And obviously, you'll hear more from us here at TW Radio. But for today, that is all the time we had. I'd like to thank my guests, Dorothy and Mark, for coming in to have the discussions with us. And of course, I'd like to thank you, the listeners, for tuning in, as you always do. This has been Tertiary Vibes, here with me, your host, Mamiama. Same time next week. Bye.

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3: 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Woodlucky. 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
2: I say I'm ever from the biggest to my biggest
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3: Hey, Evia, make I owe? I'm a wenty. So open them who see any of papa dear. Mama P, I know what a dance you on your papa pa, new one so at the fuma, every year pa, and which baby I will be and say, oh, to, now per se on from my boy, you're not from Russia. What the bed bro, could you day, Mama P, and I'm a den edin, I a dino, we so to, a yabo, and from my foe, hey, the 18 edin, 18.
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3: 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Mama P, I didn't see him. 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

And it is a third place in this year's FIFA 2026 World Cup. It is on. It is between England and France. Two teams who both thought this was their year to claim the World Cup. But, well, nature has something else right there for them. And they come through for the third place. How inspired, how excited are they for this match is what the questions are. But it's on already and they kick it off right here. England playing from right to left wearing all white with the red as their inscriptions, as well as the French with a blue-black outfit all through with white inscriptions. At the moment in possession as the British, through spins they come through, holding on to the ball beautifully. Release the ball in the middle to Declan Rice. Declan Rice will turn around, look for support. He finds one in Konsa will go down right. Control beautifully, come back to Konsa. Konsa looking for space. He does find space in there. He releases the pass, good one into the middle. Good, another one to Eze. Eberechi Eze. Can he find a pass into the final third? He does release one onto the left for Marcus Rashford. Marcus Rashford. He cuts it. Header! Blocked out. Blocked out, he does. And the French will want to start their own attack. As they do that, I'll take a minute and run you through what exactly the lineup is looking like tonight. What team are they hoping to win the third place with? For the English, total different side that we've known. So run you through the lineup quickly so you know what you're looking at the moment. And it started off with the English and pose now is Henderson. Henderson now takes over from Pickford. At the back, Spence keeps his left back position. Gray as well keeps it. Gonsa back to his original start. Declan Rice with a strike. What a strike that is. Declan Rice. Marcus Rashford. It is what it is. All excited to move there. It was a French on the ball. They were beaten by that Declan Rice. With a run, he get in there, find space and hit it. They thought he probably might have gone for Rashford, but he didn't. Went straight for it. And there he goes. Magnan have nothing to say about that goal. England. That was a pass. That was not a shot. It was a pass into the bottom corner of the goalkeeper and he could do nothing about that. Beautiful bit right there by Declan Rice. Well, before that, I was telling you about this lineup as it is and how things are faring so far, and it's looking good at the moment for the English as they are up by a goal. And so we continue with what it is in here and update you with some more at the moment. And in here, they go. They come through with some more. Now, being holding onto the ball. And the French cut through a beautiful ball in the middle. Check, it will go all the way back. In there. And it still goes into the middle. And it got to the left side. They come through. Well blocked off. They pick it up again from the back. Lacroix is the man with it. So I was telling you that the English have gathered this as the Avengers to save the day and make sure at least they go home with a medal. And the Avengers they put together, Henderson is imposed. The center halves have Gueye and Kwanzaa, who received a red card against, you know who it is. And that special red card that took him out of the game. And many talked about it, but well, at least he served it. He's back in the right back position. Spence as well on the left hand side. In the middle, Declan Rice sits gently, deployed upwards as the Saka on the right, Rashford on the left. In the middle, Eze and Rogers just behind striker Tony.
This has a very different lineup to what we've seen the English play so far in the World Cup.

Well, the French also have something to say. Playing for the first time and started up Konate in place of the man who usually started, the Upamecano, the Bayern Munich star. Konate is the man who starts. Don't forget he's a Real Madrid star at the moment. He starts with Lacroix. On the left back is also Hernandez. And then Malo Gusto of Chelsea gets to start at the right back. In the middle, Zaha Emery and then Rabiot are the two holding midfielders. The three right in front of them, Olise on the right as usual. On the left is Dewey as usual. Cherki get to start first and behind Mbappe. And this will be his first start. And English come again in space. Saka, what is he waiting for? He gets in as a Kudo control. Rashford! Blocked out. And it's a corner kick. Blocked out and it's a corner kick. So the French keep their composure with their 4-2-3-1 formation. While the English make a change with a 4-1-4-1 formation at the moment. And they seem to be doing the difference. Or is it the personnel? Is it a change of tactics? Or is it a change of personnel? Looking good so far for them. Declan Rice who put the ball down. One effective free kick at the moment. A corner kick. He sets it in. A little too much on that. Goes all the way to the far post. Can it be controlled? Kept in. Ezra will turn with it. Pass on. Rashford, who can he find? Lily's on, but short of it, but still gets it. And English. Ezra blocked off. Cherki started. Release a good pass in there, but wow. Spence. Oh my God. What a tackle by Spence. What a discovery Spence. We've seen him in the EPL, but this World Cup is super exceptional. What a player Spence have turned out to be. Dosheki Pate has... has brought the inspiration behind the gentleman's play. The special eye that he got from there, he's made it count and made a star of himself. A bridge has it. Strength shown. Gusto brings him down. It's a foul. Ooh. Mesh, the first foul was a foul, just simple. But the trailing leg was what was making it dangerous. But he's up and doing. It's a free kick. The English should put it down. What can they do with this one? Some people probably be watching their finals at the moment. The two teams, a lot of people tip to be the finals, playing in this match. Declan Rice. Heads up! Well headed out by Konate. Chested down by Tony. Loose ball. Declan Rice will pick it up. Will he go up? He goes all the way down. Still in control of the ball. Spence. Concerned where he play between them. Rice. Well, for those of you who were hoping for a change, Kobbie Mainoo is injured. Kobbie Mainoo and Livramento. Why does it seem like he's taking the advice that he was given? That even if he's called up, he's telling the coach that he's hurt. He can't play. Why do I have a feeling that that's what he's doing? But Kobbie Mainoo and Livramento have been reported injured. That was a good block. It would have left Rashford in space to finish it off. But there come the French as well. They can do something of their own. A crossing. Well blocked way. And in space. What a shot. What a save. They come again. Will he hit it?
What he hated, he does, but a feeble one. And now gutted by Henderson. Was a little straight at the middle, making it easy for Henderson to stop. But what a shot it was. The pace it got it. Henderson on the ball now. Kwanzaa. Don't forget we have Kwanzaa and we have Konsa. And it's a true ball. That looked good. Can he finish it off? No, he'll cut back. And he hits it. Saka. Saka. The offside flag is up. And the celebration is cut short. Offside he is. From where I sit, he looks offside. And the French well blocked off. Good play, Kwanzaa. Now with Kwanzaa. Hit it. The French have it blocked up again. Saka. Kwanzaa. Throwing for the English. 12-minute played, England 1, France 0. Early days yet, though. Konate, Zaha Emery, Gusto, Olise. Olise will cut it back now. Zaha Emery, Konate, Ibrahima Konate, up of the ball, look, Lacroix. Konate finds Olise upright. Upright he goes. What can he do with it? Releases the ball to Gusto. Gusto goes to the middle. Zaha Emery will go up there to Lacroix. Lacroix comes back to the man, Konate Ibrahima. Konate, Olise is on the ball at the moment. Olise, one step over, two step over, getting through briefly. Can he hit it? He has space. What blocked up by Spence? Spence. What a man. What a player. Saka. Ooh. So a better pass would have been down there where Spence was in space and time with his hands up asking for the ball. But the English will come again. Saka, Rice, Gueye, Eberechi, Eze. Good ball in back to Eze. Playing beautifully the English, but well blocked for the moment. Mbappe with a pass. Now in space. The French coming. Looking for space to hit it. Dwayne cannot do that. He leaves the ball back on. Mbappe control. What can he do with it? Step over. 1, 2, 3. Beat his man. Cut back. Cleared. Gueye. Corner kick it is. Corner kick quickly effected. Cherki get there, headed out. Ryan Cherki is on the ball once again. Olise. The two handlers of the team. Konate, Gusto, Olise. Ball all the way back to nobody in particular, but finds Maignan, Lacroix, Konate, Zaha, Bakayi, Rabiot finds
Olise from Gusto. Olise. Olise. Olise. Well marked by Spence. Ball back on. Gusto. Oh, Olise could not play along. Loses out and Spence will run. Spence. Wow. Wow. I'm loving Spence. Ghanaians probably would have to forgive me, but I'm just loving Spence in the World Cup. What a left back he's been. What a left back sensation he's been. And with the kind of team that De Zerbi Roberto is putting up, if you put in this display for the team, Tottenham can probably be scary. Tottenham will be super scary. I'm sure they request Satawale to use his very special song, Super Scary. And they come through, ball too close to the goalkeeper, Megan Carves. Picks it up and sends it through. Lacroix. Konate to Gusto. Zaire. Almost bullied off the ball by Tony, but he stays his ground. They beat through the press. They come through. Can he find a pass? He can't. He finally does. Gusto. Rabiot. Balling, but well covered by Gray. What a play the English are having at the moment. Is that good pass this time around? He looks it. If he finishes, he scores. Can he? No, he comes back. He does. Wall blocked by Lacroix.

0: The play between the two Arsenal players. Stopped by Crystal Palace. Wanna be Chelsea. Saka. Could have made that happen. Now the question is, why was it not being used earlier? In a game in the semifinals, Rice with the ball! Konsa! Konsa is the man with the goal. Doubles the lead for the English. And it's 2-0. France 0, England 2. Sometimes the change is needed. Sometimes change is needed. Proving tonight. What a header by Konsa. A hard one over Rabiot. And that is a goal. 2-0 for the English. The three lions are flying. At the moment in the head of Thomas Tuchel. I'm sure he's discussing what would have, could have. What if? What if? What if? He will play the semifinals in the head over and over again. What could I have done better? Truly, maybe I should have brought on Saka when he had the first goal. Maybe Marcus Rashford should have joined him. Maybe Ivan Toney should have come on earlier. Running through the head of the head coach of the English at the moment. You don't want to be there because it's too hot. Thomas Tuchel come under so much pressure. Well, got it by Henderson. Surprisingly, Crystal Palace, had it not been, if I should go back to just one season, Crystal Palace have a lot of players, more players than any other team in the lineup right now. Henderson is one of them. In there is Konsa. In there is Ebrechie Eze. In there is the slips. Who did I miss out at the moment? Gray is another one of them. I mean, wow, Crystal Palace. What a team they provided and plan to produce. One of them is on the ball at the moment. Eze, and he gets through 12 or 20. Pushed off the ball. What is Ivan Toney doing? He gets up again. Flag is up. But effectively they go. Running with the ball. Rabiot. Cutting through for Cherki. Step over. Turns around. Release it in here. Rabiot takes it. Rabiot. Long ball down here. Well taken. Zaire Emery finds Gusto. Gusto. The French are having a bit of the ball at the moment. Come to Lacroix. Oh, I didn't even mention Lacroix as well for the other side. Crystal Palace. Check. Olise. Cherki. Olise. All the way up to Mbappe. Mbappe! Wow. Henderson was not moving. How close was it or how far? Well, it seemed far from where he stood. You could tell what's going out. And he was in a better position. So I've kept the ball out, shouldn't have crept in. what a break they go at the moment. It is France 0, England 2. Henry.
1: So far, the English are playing a good game for themselves. And this time around, they are attacking more. I'm trying to right the mistakes that they committed the last game. And you can see Declan Rice going all out for the English national team. And Jed Spence doing the defensive duty work for the English national team. And it's been good so far. Talking about the France team, Raza, you can see that Zaire Emery and Rabiot's combination is not really working for them. And the cohesion is very bad. That is why Rice was able to take the ball in the middle of the pitch and drives forward to make that shot into the pole. And, you know, I think that one side of the France attacking two is not working. The Sarah Doué. Doué is not really putting up an A game today. Same as the English team in Rashford. But with Rashford, the defensive ability is helping Jed Spence. That is why it seems they have an edge over the France national team. But with Bukayo Saka, he's giving us a top-notch performance for today. Because we know that he's half fit and they wanted to rest him for the upcoming season. Protect him, let me use that word. But this time around, this is the last game and you have to throw all your arsenals on the pitch. And Domna, Thomas Tuchel, way too wide. Why? Yeah? And to make the... Make the night and the ghost are auditioning now. He's not aware of what is happening because he's not playing with the regular center pair he has been playing with. Yeah. And most of them, the vision for the ball, one block in the vision. Mm-hmm. That is why he gets stuck anytime he wants to dive himself in the pool.
0: Yeah.
1: Yes, he doesn't even know the direction he should go. And that is also a good technique from the English national team. The way they headed the ball into the post, fantastic by all standard. And rather, they should just keep the tempo. This is the typical English football. That is why it cost them against, the Spanish.
0: That was Argentina.
1: So,
0: full plays for the Germans and then the Italians.
1: They should just play their normal English game. And me assure they things will go on. If you feel that... Let me give you a typical example. Rodgers and Eze.
0: Yeah.
1: They are the ones, you know, pushing all the attack.
0: Yeah.
1: And Eze is a workaholic player.
0: Yeah.
1: Running all over the pitch to do the work. But Ekwene Kobo, Rice, Opedo Ojina, you play Anderson, so Opedo Ojina, Omo wa attacking force, Numu ya hakakra. So, in the night there, Thomas Tuchel no McCain, Opedo rights, no wrongs. So, this is what you get if, say, it took me a one or two in the maybe at least 2-0. First half of the first half is fine.
0: Spence. Rashford will go back all the way. He does fine. A pass. Wait, is that Bellingham or Kwanzaa? He's moving and looking like Bellingham. I mean, I got confused. I know Bellingham was off the pitch. Kwanzaa, wow. And ladies and gentlemen, Uncle Kwanzaa, he plays for England. Well, Kwanzaa of England controls the ball beautifully. The middle is Eze turning around. He does go on to Rice. Rice finds Kwanzaa into Gray. Controlling the ball beautifully. The English. The tempo. They'll keep it up. And here they come. Can he find a pass? No, the run is wasted. Cut it back to Dean Henderson. Gray. Henderson. Good ball into Declan Rice. Declan Rice getting to Medel Rogers. Loses out of the ball. The French will have the time and come through in space and they can shoot. Release the ball. Mbappe! Handball, is it? No. Gray, the last man standing, holding the fort for the English. Offside, it should be. Mbappe's legs, it looks like it. But that was a handball, wasn't it? Yeah. Okay. But well, offside first, so it doesn't matter. Ball all the way with Megden. Megden will give it up to LaCroix. LaCroix gathers. He finds space on the left-hand side of the pitch. The play well blocked off. Referee says, get up and play. Turning around, not knowing where to go. But he does find his brother, Cheki. LaCroix. Konate. Gusto. Spence. Well played, but well blocked. Well blocked off the ball. Referee says, play on. Yasai. What a full check by the French. There they come. Who's on it? Can he hit one? Rabiot's face. He can't. Ivan Toney with a tackle. Gusto gets it. Olise, he finds Olise. Would have loved to hit it, but a little far out. He does find help. The help will come from the left side. He gets into Olise. Olise! Well cleared out by Gray. It was a good chip. Waiting for Dway to finish it off. He couldn't. Cheki. Olise and Mbappe lacking. Penalty box of the English. Concert. Tony all the way to Eze. Rashford is acting like a number 9 at the moment. With Tony already in the midfield. Tony is back in position. Rashford back to the left. Tony. Good play, Tony. The referee says you're already going down. Release the ball in. And Mbappe, can he do anything with it? He does two some step overs. He has pace and time. Cannot go through them. Rice will not allow it. Rashford. Throw in. For the English. Great. Is it? Great. Turns on Rogers. Is it? Rice. Kwanzaa to Rice. Saka was about making one of those runs again. Good interception, but no, it gets to Saka. Back it goes. Kwanzaa. Rice. Kwanzaa. Spence. Rashford holds on to the ball. Finds Eze in the middle. Goes all the way back to Gueye again. They're finding a way to break the French down once again. They are not giving up possession at the moment. Controlling it. What will they do? Play English. Back to Kwanzaa. Kwanzaa turns. Getting to Kwanzaa. Kwanzaa will bring in Declan Rice. Declan Rice hold on to the ball. He'll be foul on Kwanzaa. Foul on Kwanzaa. Well, like I was telling you, Dean Henderson is a goalkeeper of Crystal Palace. 29 years of age. He formerly with Manchester United. That was where he was brought up. Could not make it to the first team. He was hoping that in the absence of David De Gea, he would have taken it out. But unfortunately, there was Onana. Ooh. Unfortunate. It didn't come up between Eze and Spence. So I was telling you, Dean Henderson was made in Manchester, been on a number of loans and got him back. The first one to Stockport County, back to United. United loaned him to Grimsby, back to Manchester United. The English, what a turn!
1: Save.
0: Short save.
1: A clap on it.
0: Marcus Rashford. Is he apologizing for the shots? Too much shots? Because I never have more shots. Yeah, I'm not sure. Ow! Woo-hoo! Have one on Zaire Emery. The PSG midfielder. Wait to get Craig one. That reminds me, PSG had always been on Marcus Rashford's case. He had wanted a gentleman for a long while. Move didn't happen. By the time he got available, he said he only wanted Barcelona as well. And so, it is what it is. 34 minutes played. Thomas Tuchel being animated on the lungs, asking for fouls he thought he could deserve. Mbappe! Save Henderson. Henderson saves. Henderson. Olise. Can Olise be the Odise of the Spanish team? The French team, I mean, I beg your pardon. Loses out, he cannot be. He becomes the Achilles heel at the moment. They come through, Saka finds Rashford. Look through, switching off the pass. Good ball. And in here, they come again. Can this be the third goal? Ooh, Saka. Saka could have... Ooh!
1: Referee.
0: And this is how it bad is getting. The referee is being called from the studios of TW all the way to the United States. Olise! Good tackle, and the English get away with it. What a play the English have had. They should have been at least 5 goals up. Or let's say 4 at least. What a game. Spence will come with it. Malo Gusto. Cheki. Cheki. Cheki again. Gusto. Cheki. Olise. Cheki. Save. Henderson. What a play Henderson have had so far. They come again. Oh, come on. This have to be it. And that is Rashford in position. Oh. Why is he going on the right?
1: Oh.
0: And this is a goal between Rashford and Saka. There is a goal. They almost miss out on that play. Three is there for the English. England versus France. And the three Lions are three ahead. Each Lion with a goal. The Lions are rowing. The Blues cannot stand the three Lions. Real Madrid center back. Ibrahim Konate. It takes him more than 60 seconds to get back. A whole minute. Interesting. This is the play the English were expected. Free flowing football. But Tuchel decided to play otherwise. As a Mbappe will be accepted that he may be losing on the golden boot. Declan Rice. All the way back. Eze. Gray in space. Eze. Gray. Spence. Rashford. Rashford. Good play, Rashford. But bad cross at the end. Waste of a cross at the end. The French who starts to build up from the back. Gusto is on the ball at the moment. Ball through. Control. Spence covers. Referee says it's a foul. We believe that Gray was holding on to Mbappe. Don't allow him move. Quick take it. Quickly out it goes. France 0-3. Even if you are offside, okay, he touched the ball at the end, okay? So that was the earlier check. Checking for all the possible offsides. None of them holds. It's a clinical. Well, that's not clinical, though. But it's a goal for the English. Saka! Yet it was Konsa who came in for Gordon. This ball would not do any good for Tuchel in terms of mistakes he made in the previous game. That is being exposed here. Good play. Good play. Flying is Gusto. Gusto is flying. Blocked off. Panza. Saka. In space and time, Rashford. What can you do with it? Ooh! Tony could not connect. England should be 6 goals up in this first half. But they only have half of it. Mbappe. As oh, beautiful play. Before the semi-finals, the French were seen to be the best team in the World Cup. But for what we made of them, oh boy. Nonsense have been made of their play. Spence. Gray. Walking it off. Controlling it off.

Control Saka. Saka. Saka. 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Pass, Tony. Ooh. Not on the same page. Saka was making a run for it. But Tony was left in a year before. What a strike by Declan Rice. What a header again by Konsa. And what a play for the third goal it was. Out of play. Throw in. Gusto takes it. Olise traps it. Goes back to Zaire Emery. LaCroix. Theo Hernandez. Rabiot. Cherki. Cherki. Olise. Olise. Gusto. Rabiot wants it. Loses out. And all the way with Kwanzaa. Come through the middle. Space Rogers. Rogers. We leave it for Saka. Kwanzaa. Rice. Now walk it out. I walk it out. They are walking it out. Ball with Rice again. Rice finds Gray. Ivan Toney. Now letting from Zinedine, Harry Kane. Rice. Ezell Gray, Rashford. Rashford Gray. Into Rice. Rice to Gray. Gray, Ezell Henderson. The English are toying around with the French. Ball down to the right. Rogers. Roger the ball on to Eze. Eze. Rashford. Rashford still makes the pass. Is that offside or is that free kick? Free kick it is. Konate does not like the sound of it. 4 minutes added on to it. The English are leading by 3-0. Now they have a free kick with 3 minutes more to go at a time. Free kick taken. Ball back in. Rashford gets it. Release it on to Spence. Spence will cut it back to Rice. Rice will go into midfield where Gray is standing and waiting. Ezet. Wow. Turns beautifully. The English come again. Saka! 4-0. Saka. Saka with his first start. 2 goals. Saka. Finally, the English have been released. Tuchel have kept them under key and lock for a long while. But in this match, he has been released. What a play. What a play. I bet you mean you don't want to be in the head of Thomas Tuchel. I mean, if you were him, what would you be thinking at the moment? Yee, Charlie, what should I have? Now, I want to select the team again for Argentina match. You want a rematch at the moment. Can you call the FIFA? Tell Donald Trump to call FIFA for you. Please, let us play the... let us replay the semifinals with Argentina. I want to try a new team. Not meant to happen.
4 additional minutes. 3 of them played. 1 more to go. Konate. Get it in. Tony. Get it there. Osaka get a hat-trick, but he released the ball. To who? No, Saka. I'm sure in their heads, he might want to go for the hat-trick. So they were just started idle, waiting to see what Saka would do. But he decided to share the cake. They come up with it. The spirit of the French seems to have been dampened. Tony! He delayed. The boy is not as sharp as we know him to be at the moment. He delays on the ball.

0: the French or the English would have spelled France by now. Like we used to say as kids. What spelling you did? It would have, it should have been that by now. It should have been six or more. But we deal with the four. This will be the last play, I believe. In the half, would that result in a goal? Cross it! And I'm sure that'll be it. I'm sure that'll be it. The English are in jubilant mood. So Kwanzaa and Bellingham really do look like, I mean, the stats are and whatnot. But it is halftime. Halftime it is, and it ends. France 0, England 4. Goals coming through from Rice, Kwanzaa, and the last two coming through from Saka, Bakayo. Henry.
1: Raza, the English team is running riots right now. And we know they have four goals in their silos. They have shown that they were wrong in the other game. And right now, they are here to make things right. And I would applaud Thomas Tuchel for rectifying the mistake that he had done earlier. Straight into the game, let me take the back line of the English team first. They are playing a very good game, very tactically disciplined with Gray and Konsa and Jet Spence coming to do some of the pacey, dirty works for them. No wonder you said he has had a very good tournament as a left back. And even when he's on the right, he does the same. And that's very fantastic by the English defense line. But in the middle, we've seen Declan Rice, who is sitting right in front of the defense and making sure that he's shielding them. And that is the work or the role that was given to him by Thomas Tuchel. Rather, Rodgers and Eze. You will not see most of Rodgers' influence in the game, but he's doing very well. The second ball that was offside, he was the one who changed or switched the direction of the game to Saka. But unfortunately, it was an offside. And with Eze, his abilities as a number 10, we've seen that in his days when he was playing in Crystal Palace as a number 10. And once again, even at Arsenal, whenever he comes on, he does very well. And rather, the assist from him was so splendid. The visionary pass. The difference between the midfield of today, the midfield now with the budget in a match, or in Demokitikitikitibi, Jude Bellingham would not be assisting you as you want. He wants to go for goal because he feels that the English team also rests on his shoulders, not only one person. Inti Ebohu Eza, he is doing the workaholic job and making sure that he becomes a visionary for the team. That's exactly what he is doing. And Raza Ebohu De, they are playing the typical English game. How? 2, 3, 4 touches, we should get into our opponent's box. Declare is in your beyond bubble passes. With Rodgers and Eze, they are always moving forward and finding their men up. That is the difference between the midfield that played against Argentina and the midfield that is playing with France. But rather, they are having that advantage because the France team is also not playing with the right personnel today. Zaire Emery, go now or counter now Kekeshe Mignano, who was supposed to do the dirty works. Zaire Emery was supposed to be there. That's why I always opt for N'Golo Kante. Odunohu Baka, just to intercept the play, just to spoil the play. But there was nobody.
0: Looks like N'Golo Kante and Mignano are all suffering the same fate
1: exactly
0: at the moment.
1: Exactly. And you know, Zaire Emery, yes, even at PSG, you can't play Zaire Emery as a number 6. Ebona, either day, any John Neves Beckano, another day, Vitinha Beckano, it means that a double pivot. It's in the Nanguti Gina, and we know the profile of Rabiot. Rabiot, you don't bear physicals. Oh, but you make a picture of the Nina. he will just be that technical player that will execute his role whenever he has the right, you know, players close to him. And Raza, Ryan Cherki, I'm saying that the personnel for the midfield is bad because Ryan Cherki is also not that player that would want to do overturns. As Mbappe is running high up the pitch, now Olise Sulokono, on Ombo, you see that, or the jogging, because Opedo Bobo Nibi, Opedo Jibo not turn, no. This is not his game. Ryan Cherki is a player who likes to play in tight spaces. That's where he thrives. I want to name him, I'm saying. But in the no, the English are not playing title. When boom, it's a bondo in the name off the ball or mouse. On tackle point another, on your interception another, one or two defensive duties being put. Now it is to the credit of the team. You won't get him at all. And rather the back line marker for the France team, very appalling, very poor for today. I'll just give them the benefit of the doubt to the one time bomb. Because if you have Malo Gusto and you have Lacroix, Real Madrid signing of Konate. Raza, go now, Saka Shane. In about few seconds, which means that the pace has reduced. And as a player, pace reducer, what you are supposed to do or thrive on is your experience. Nili puna wabo for years, no. Where is the experience? We are not seeing it. Even Lacroix now, I'll be from the Wabo Crystal Palace in Ukraine. You're from the ni age of Kakra. And Konate, you are playing with such a young chap who is supposed to be the leader of the defense line. And I'm also blaming Tio Hernandez. Raza, any mukwani and a Dutch in a chilino. Any mukwani and a Dutch in a chilino. So most of the time, you see that, say, English no were attack, I wonder why Kichi. Another two of the defense line, either they walk high up the pitch, and so the other two never cover up more. And rather, when they cover up for them, they are not able to do the work, which is making the English team so, so clinical. Rather, the last point is Abrente of Ivan Toney. Then breaking, you have not seen him to play the game that he has been playing when he was in the EPL. But rather, today he's playing as a good team player. Why? Bono onyimde. See, see, any performance no that too. So when he gets the ball, let me find Saka, let me find Rashford. That's what he does. And let me position myself well. Cheche oba makatu. That is why you see Saka getting most of the balls. Anytime, yeah, you see that one drop, wabobo midfield, no. And on your ball now, unlike Hurricane, obe jinedwe, wabobo nibi, but don't know bobo nibi. Just a touch or two, pa. Then he releases. No, what try that or find the 18-yard box. So you would not see him give you the performance of those days, Ivan Toney. But today he's playing as a team player. Inti, rather, that is so good for the English national team. And Henderson, why he saves, Papa? And rather, for you to play your first match in this tournament, na etum. A coordinated chuho.
2: It took Tony more than 25 seconds to get back. Konate.
1: Yeah. Anyway, you lost it. And we have addressed it over here. Still not by you. So, this is what Madrid is going to face. So, was the worst one support Munsu? Because if you have the Lamine Yamal, if you have Sechechi Anthony God, not before Mana, Adeyemi with the speed, and you have the informed Dani Olmo as at now. say transfer book query is not average about one. No, today, so Konatin was the one in then you should know that it is disaster for the Madrid team. Just like the France team, your attack will be sharp, but with defense, it will be headed about the whole. Inti, rather, these are some of the errors that the France national team is making, and the English team are also taking advantage of it. Inti, that is that for the first half.
2: That is that for the first half. We are back in a bit. But let's see, if we're supposed to be the French coach at the moment, coming to the second half, already 4-0 down in the first half, the next 45 minutes, what are you going to do in terms of personnel and then tactics?
1: Rather, very simple. And I don't know why some players are on the bench. Ebia, some of them were fielded because no, when you're a field of the tournament. I would just take that as an excuse from Didier Deschamps.
2: That was it. And why is Kante not him?
1: Yes.
2: But anyway, let's go.
1: See, that is where he's getting it wrong. So, rather, as at now, the people who are supposed to be in the middle of the pitch for the French national team, Osden Ngolo Kante, come and do the damage control. Because as Agra was back home, come and do the damage control, because France national team is being respected in the tournament to take four for first half. Ibi in Sida.
2: Can please match.
1: Ibi in Sida. Ibi in Sida. Four. First half. Four. Ibi in Sida. African countries now, they were rated even and as underdogs. Ibi in Sida. Four first half. Ibi in Sida. Four first half. So, Ngolo Kante must
2: the
1: come.
2: The whole game will be on your forward.
1: He's supposed to come on. And if Dembele is not injured, he's supposed to be on the pitch for Dewey. And Cheki must go out of the game. Now, Menu is not even on the bench. That is the whole thing. Menu is not even on the
2: bench. Pra. You said he's injured.
1: Yes.
2: More on a long ball.
1: Yes. Yes. And maybe Abakola should fill the space of Dewey.

0: that in the no, he is not going to overthink. That's my prayer for him. Because we know a France team that I think against Argentina. Was Argentina, I think 20 when Kolo Muani spot that opportunity. 2022,
1: yes,
0: right?
1: 2022, yeah.
0: Yes. They were down by how many goals? Two. And they came in very strong just to find an equalizer and try to even overtake their opponents.
1: Yeah, Argentina.
0: Yes. That was when Kolo Muani so said, I mean, Koyerman Koyer said 4-3, you said it. They would have carried the day. So, if Thomas Tuchel overthinks today, it can happen. Oh, yes, it can happen. It can happen. But rather, as at now, he's just supposed to maintain the first 11, wait for about 60 to 70 minutes. Some players will show glimpses of tiredness. That is when I think we can expect Thomas Tuchel to do a man or a like-for-like player change. Yeah. This is not a tactical change. The game is different. Man for man. Sir Rogers or Brett, that's all your number 8 role now. Make sure that you bring in somebody who is going to do that.
1: Yeah.
0: That same thing. But don't go and take out a winger for a midfielder to try and... No.
1: If you take out Rogers, bring a Bellingham.
0: Sharp.
1: And
0: there should be a real definition of role for such a player so that it becomes consistent. It's rather... Yeah.
1: Okay, these are the changes that we would have made. We can't hear your question. Please, if you want to ask a question, take the mic.
2: For the team now, what is working? What is working for them?
1: It was mentioned earlier, but okay, take it again.
0: Oh, I said earlier on that it is just the change of personnel in the midfield.
2: So it comes back to Bellingham and Harry Kane.
0: Yes.
2: Thank you.
0: Yes.
1: Not necessarily them, but the people they are playing with.
2: They want to score. They don't want to allow other players
0: to
2: score.
0: But I said Harry Kane would drop deep, come and take the ball, hold on to the ball. Meanwhile, players are going. But Ivan Toney is working as a team player today.
2: Harry Kane is your Jordan typical Ayu. Jordan Ayew. Thank you.
0: In that context, I would accept.
1: I wouldn't. Me, I'll take it. The main thing is the fact that he's playing one defensive cover. Now, the whole bit about Rice and then Anderson made one of them redundant. Rice became like Oshabo Onibi because Anderson is doing the job he's supposed to be doing.
0: Exactly.
1: It's not in this game now.
0: No.
1: Rice now feel that yes, this is my role and I'm playing it alone.
0: Yes, yes.
1: But then Ederahuna Henderson told you everybody wants to play. No, I was Amano. So they even wasted too much time in the middle.
0: Exactly.
1: But now Rice, Osha, it's me alone. When I get the ball, I can't waste time.
0: You're not supposed to take those.
1: Release the ball and
0: risk.
1: Go.
0: Nah, let me take. No.
1: Easy. Find Rogers. Rogers is not a holding midfielder, so he will not come back and play.
0: No.
1: So the typical English game, they go attacking. That's it.
0: Simple.
1: But you use that. He wanted to play them like a Germans, you know. He brought the whole German idea, let's control the ball in the middle.
0: Control.
1: But that's not how the English play.
0: No, they don't play middle ball.
1: They go through the wings and cut it and end their goals. So Tuchel just got it wrong by playing the English as if they were Germans. And today he's playing them as English as it is.
0: Yeah.
1: But that said, and that we are having the World Cup fever and feeling in here. So let's just enjoy that beautiful tune that made for this World Cup. Enjoy.

Let's go, and we go on with the second half started. Throw in for the French, 49 minutes, seconds in the second half already taken. Dembele is on at the moment. Also on for the French is Bakola. On for Douay. Also for Theo Hernandez is the man, Dinge, who is also on for them. And in the middle, that was Konate at the center back. He had been replaced by the usual suspect, Upamecano. And so four changes made at halftime by the French. Dembele is also in at the moment. So interesting lineup at the moment. The French have gone back to the factory reset. The only thing that probably they didn't touch was usually the middle, where they may have Tchouaméni and Rabiot or probably some other. But today it still remains Rabiot. Is that a freaky door? He says no. Rice takes it on to Eze. Eze takes it back. Foul, no, he's not. Rice again on the ball, playing beautifully. Alone on his own, doing all the magic at the moment that he couldn't do with Anderson. The English are playing the ball at the back. The ball, Gueye finds Henderson. Henderson will go long in the middle. Loose control. The ball is with back. Well blocked off. Rice come through. Ivan Toney get to Rashford. Rashford. Toney helps out. Back to Rashford. Ooh, brought down. Referee says that'd be strong. They come through. Upamecano. Olise Mbappe. Mbappe, 9 goals in the World Cup. Messi needs to score at least one goal in the finals. That is all Mbappe wanted. At least to give himself a fighting chance. Oh, so that wasn't Rashford. It was Watkins. The English made a change as well. Rashford is out for Watkins. And Watkins was the man who made the mistake for the French to get on. France 1, England 4. The French will come through again in the middle. Long surging ball. Go sideways. Get on with it. Here they come. Playing. The French attacking with all our stars and peppers. Olise. Dembele. Check it in on the ball. Olise blocked down front. And Rice come with it. Can Rice find a pass? Rice didn't see space. Cut through the middle. Good ball into Rogers. Turn beautifully and getting the ball on. Here they come. They come through the attack. And they find a pass to Saka. He does find Saka. Saka into... Oh! Way out. Watkins could not make it count. It was a feeble strike from Watkins. But let's see. They come again.

0: Mbappe leading the top scorer chart with 9. That means that if Messi wants it, he needs to score a goal at least. All he needs now at the moment will be just a goal. And Messi will be the golden boot winner, the golden ball at the moment. He probably is holding it with one hand. Good flick on. Well headed out, but the French come again. Short. Rabiot could not find the net with that rebound. And it's out of play. Watkins, the player that came on, is the reason why they lost it. Upamecano was also a player that came on and is the reason why they are up by a goal. Two changes bringing a result. Rashford out for Watkins. Too early that change, probably. Watkins, loose ball, but Rice picked it up. Rice gets to pick this up. They come again. Mbappe could not find Olise. Well played, Konsa. Rogers to Eze. Eze back to Rice. Rice flicking it on. Here they come, Spence in space. Watkins. And he has the ball. Does he? Yes, he does. Turning around, beating to it. It's a throw in. For Watkins. Spence throws it in. Eze. It's an Arsenal thing at the moment. Turning on. Will he hit it? Why is Ivan Toney not willing to shoot? And then it comes through at the back. Lacroix is on the ball. Lacroix. Digne, the new PSG left back. Cut it back again into the middle. Long Sergio, can he find a pass? Indeed, he can't find Dembele. Dembele is on it. Dembele. With his Lebon boots. Could not find his man. And Eze come through with a beautiful play, Eze. What a play. Can he go all the way with it? Eze. No. He was pulled back. I know referee will not call for that foul, though. But, I mean, wow. He later realized that after the pull, he was getting flanked by all the defenders. He didn't have the energy to go any longer. He decided to send the ball instead, but the ball could not find its target. A true ball in! Bakola! 4-2. Bakola. Is this going to be an excuse for, yes, you said I should open up. I opened up the second one. And they have equalized. Good goal, Bakola. That will be his second goal in the World Cup, if my memory serves me right. Well, this is a moment Rice probably can do with Anderson, or a change. Anderson for Rice wouldn't be bad. He worked his socks off in the first half. He's still working it out. Rogers. Good ball.
1: free kick.
0: Bacola drops Rogers. Rice will effect this free kick.

Declan Rice. Balling too much on it. Straight into Magnan's hands. 10 minute played in a half, and the French are already 2 goals up. They can be third. They can have a third goal to Dembele. Save. It could have been 3 for the French. It could have been 3 for the French. Henderson with a save. But what a loose pass, though.

And they come, headed out. French on the ball at the moment. 10 swiftly. Saka fighting furiously in the middle. Fast and furious. Bakula does not agree with the referee. But foul it is. The English would want to slow the ball down at the moment. Six assists in the World Cup so far for Olise.

Spence could not find a pass, blocked off with a corner kick. It's a corner kick.

Connect quickly. Victor headed on. Well saved by Magnan. Olise blocked off the ball. Coming through Eze. Stepping it out. Eze likes to battle it out with Olise. Remember, they were once teammates. They were all teammates at Crystal Palace. When Olise was dribbling on the right, Eze was doing it on the left. Olise was the one to graduate first from Crystal Palace. Made it to Bayern Munich. A year and a half after, Eze also graduated and joined Arsenal. The two all went to the Champions League semi-finals. Arsenal made it all to the finals itself. So Eze feels that he has arrived. Olise feels, I'm still your senior. And the battle of the supremacy of the dribblers and the skillful in the middle is on. But don't forget that before this match, like we said, and into the game, Olise has success in his name. Something Eze cannot boast of, but he didn't play much of the game. Play concert. Rice. Beautiful play. Indeed. Good play, Rogers. Rogers will go on, release the pass. But shots a pass. Olise can hit one as well. He can. Why is he allowed the space? But why did the English allow him the space? They have not learned their mistake from Enzo Fernandez.

In space, here we go. Spence. 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Saka. Eze. Scanning around. He does that. Goes to Rice. Holds on to the ball. Eze gets it again. Gray. Eze. Gray. Rice. Gray. On the ball now. Spence. Eze. Gray. Rice. Can they get an outlet? Gray will go for it. Release on to Spence and come back to his position. Find Rice in the middle. Rice in space. Rice want to repeat the first half, but would he do that? No, he cuts it gently. Eze. Sorted his foot out. Pass! Avantoni has lost the sharpness. Totally. He's not been able to let out a shot. Ivan Toney is finding difficult to sort his feet out for a shot so far in the game. The French will come again. No mind, there's over 30 minutes left. Something can happen. Good play once again. Oh, my Spence. Oh, my God. What a play, Spence. And in space, they are. Can he fly? Good play. Watkins into Eze. Rice. Watkins. Rice is calling for the ball, but he does go in. Toney blocked out. Can the French escape? But now playing still in their own half. They come through. Bakola! Mbappe Dembele! In space, and this should be it. But saved. Saved by Henderson. Dean Henderson is the man. Drops it down for Gay. Well, it was a wiser move to at least clear it out. The French are unleashing. Ding it. Bakula. Emery. Upamecano! Even the center half now is hitting it. If my strikers won't, I will. Ding it. Zaire Emery in space. Is he a hitter? Lacroix. Olise goes to the wings.

Balling. They chase it out. Ooh, a little bounce. But he gets it, but he cannot pass it. Wapkins Shane, to me, have been a bit of a weak link in the English team in the second half. Rashford probably was, and in his face, goal! Mbappe! Kylian Mbappe! Ten goals at the World Cup. 10 goals in one World Cup.

0: It's a goal. France 3, England 4. There they come. Can it end in a 5-4? For who? They come again! Mbappe almost had his hat trick. Couldn't connect. Mentioned earlier that this is a time Anderson should come. As the French General Mbappe, the French have hold up the midfield. Henry, hydration break.
1: Yeah, Raza. they are giving us a game of goals so far, and I think the thinking ability of Thomas Tuchel is resulting to the English conceding 3 goals after the first half. Entering into the second half, this has been very disastrous for them. So it's left with just a goal for an equalizer. But Raza, a change of personnel in the English national team has brought about this problem.
0: Yeah,
1: and we've seen Ollie Watkins not putting up his best on the position or the role that he's been given on the left side of attack. And Ivan Toney, very heavy, not being able to choose the legs to hit the ball, and making him a little bit inefficient. And with the French national team, we all knew that Cherki was slowing their game and was not getting his day.
0: In fact, they did all the changes we said they should do.
1: Oh, yeah, yeah.
0: So that means that the coach was thinking generally as how, you know, it was supposed to be. But
1: Yes. And right now, so I thought Tuchel would wait for some few minutes into the first half and try to decide, but he was too quick to make a decision. And right now, the weak link in the English team is Rice. Wabre. Idiokuje Humobu as a pivot. Wabre. So this is where you need another midfielder to complement him. It's either another midfielder to complement him or he goes off for 2 midfielders to come. Meanwhile, you have Anderson and Jude Bellingham, who can do the work very good for you and make sure that you'll be able to emerge the winner at the end of the day. But he decided to go for a different change, which has caused them now. And Raza, I told you that in the 2022 World Cup, France came from back to equalize the Argentine team.
0: Mm.
1: If not for the chance that Kolo Muani, you know, was not able to
0: check his sitting down feeling useless.
1: Yes, yes. If not for the chance Kolo Muani wasn't able to score, France would have emerged winners on that day.
0: Yes.
1: And I think it is repeating. It's left with about 20 minutes. Mm. Then we end the game plus extra time. So we are just hoping that It doesn't happen like that. Mm. But at least that Terry Lyons should go home with at least 3rd position and come back stronger.
0: If Tuchel loses this, I'm sure he loses his job with it.
1: I think they said they would stay with him.
0: But not because he had not played this game. But if he loses after going 4-0 up, we think the national team will still stick with you?
1: The media
0: would, the coach you can't trust?
1: The media would even sack him before he awaits Gary Neville.
0: He's made it worse. If he should have probably just scored 1 goal in the first half and wait for this one. Or probably hope that the French went up 3 and he came back to score them. Because for now, if he loses this game,
1: he
0: loses the job.
1: He awaits Gary Neville and
0: Roy Keane, cool, Charlie. They will deal with him.
1: Yeah.
0: Water break is over. They are back in here. The play restarted at the back by the English. The goal made in there. Long ball headed out. Loose ball guarded by the French. Rediscovered by the English. Turning beautifully in the middle. Brought down rough. Referee says it's a foul. Kwanzaa as the man. The right back sometimes moves like Bellingham. Declan Rice will go up. Great. Rice. Great. Nice play. Great. Being chased. Brought down. By Olise. All the ball there go. Hold it on and turn it around. Goes back to Eze to Rice. Rice. Great. Henderson. To the middle. Good ball, Tony. Loose pass. But it's a foul on him. Foul on Tony. Tony struggling to make this happen. The ball played back. Great. Panza. Anytime he has the ball, I'm tempted to say Bellingham. Long surging ball to the left. Too much on it, but it's still in play. Coming through. Well played. The French now with the ball. Lacroix. Konate. Zaire Emery. Good play. Olise. Olise could not connect. What is Tuchel waiting for before he brings on Anderson? He needs support. But he sticks with the team. Here they come. The French again. Dembele onto Olise. Olise. Olise. Cutting beautifully. Mbappe, beautiful play. Well blocked up, Dinya. Mbappe running and looking for the ball. He does find it. He turns in, footworks. Step overs. Cut back by well blocked. The referee says that cannot be a penalty. The English will get away with it. Now foul for the English. Holding on to the shirt. Go down. Referee take the foul against him. Well, it was a shirt to shirt today. The referee says this is not a theater. There's no stage for drama. Saka says, no. Don't tell me to walk it off. I can't. Ooh. Oh, so that was the foul. Saka is limping at the moment. Bellingham is the man getting dressed. Cut through the middle. But bullied off the ball. Tony is not light on his feet. Well played. Great. Olise was dancing, twisted and turning, flamboyantly in somebody's penalty box. But there they got saved. Finds Dembele. Beautiful play by Mappe. Dembele foul. Referee says you have the advantage. Let it go. But brings it back to the spot. Gusto having foul. Watkins again with a loose play. Tuchel has not gotten it right so far. And that is Olise. Dembele wanted, but Olise is in a better position to go for it. But leaves it out for Dembele. Cleared out as it. Rabio. Bakula. Dinge. Good play. That wasn't a yellow card. Finally, Anderson gets in. Ivan Toney out. Couldn't make the best out of the moment. We have added two more for the English. And they've been way out of sight. Bellingham and Anderson in. Gives them a bit of a ball retention in the middle.

0: Dembele. Captured by Spence. They come again, Watkins. What can you do with this one? Get support. What is what I am waiting for? What was Bellingham waiting for? Bakola. What are they also doing? Are the football gods full? They want no goals. Again, that is the only way you can explain to me why games or balls of this nature are being missed. The football gods are full with goals. They want no more. Or perhaps they need to catch their breath. Why on earth did Bellingham not strike that ball? Why or how on earth did Olise miss this? These are all questions for the gods. The referee have cramps. In the calf. Even the referees are tired of the games. What about the players? Mbappe. Pasta can play again too? Wow. I think three changes so far made by the English. They still have two more. They've changed Rashford for Watkins, Anderson, and then Bellingham in.
1: Okay. So
0: 11,
1: 12.
0: Yes. Two more to go for the English. Is Pansa going to be one of those? Rich James. As on the touchline, he's definitely coming in for Kwanza. Kwanza and Rice. There's a lot of Crystal Palace and Aston Villa magic on the field today. These were places we didn't expect to really conquer the World Cup, I mean. Lacroix, Kwanza. The two center pairs at Aston Villa playing for the other side of the team. Rogers is in. Upamecano. Dembele. Zaire. Bakola. Loose ball. Mbappe was too much in a hurry. You have time and space right in front of him. He couldn't make it count. Anderson will go up, find Gray. Now it's Spence to give them out outlets. Watkins definitely want to play as a number nine, not a winger. So the outlets that's Rashford was giving Spence is not what Watkins has given him. When he get the ball, he doesn't seem to have help in front of him like he used to have with Rashford. Henderson is confused. Where do I place this ball? Gently into Bellingham. Brings it down into Kwanza. Kwanza finds Bellingham again. Bellingham pick the ball and send it all the way. Too much on it? Nope. Rogers will pick it up. Rogers. Rogers. Spurs and that's a penalty. That's a penalty, but who takes it? Probably the coach will bring that substitution and bring it in case to come and take that penalty. He's the only sure player they have that probably have more sense. Ooh, wait, okay. The tie. Charlie. That's why they like it up over 10, though. Charlie. Okay. From this side is Clara. He brings him down. Marlo Gusto concedes a penalty. Now, Harry Kane. Change it. Make a change now. Well, Bellingham would want to take it. And he will have the same goals as Haaland. Can you believe it? He will overtake Harry Kane and have the same goals as Haaland. Jude Bellingham. Wow. He'll be one shy of Messi. That is if, and that is upon swerve. Upon our swerve. Saka is the decoy. I mean, Bellingham was the decoy. Saha is the main deal. Saka. He's in. Can he get a hat trick? So far, it's only Lionel Messi with a hat trick in the World Cup. This season, I mean. Can Saka join him? Not too far back. What is he waiting for? Whistle has already gone. What's happening? He moves and he shoots. And it's a goal! Hat trick it is for Saka. His first start in the World Cup and he gets a hat trick. Kane is warming up and he wish he was on earlier to have gotten a goal to put him in close position. Say, hey, you took my goal, but it's fine. England 5, France 3. The stability we called for, they got it. I see. Unless you catch the drops, you better. We made a call. The referee finally listens, and he got the stability, and now an advantage to go out for the English national team. Oh, the coach, I beg your pardon. Thomas Tuchel finally listens. And as he listens, it pays off. Two more minutes of traditional time to go. Saka, good tackle. Anderson, Rogers. There they come again, the English. They come through. Beautiful play, Anderson. Center back. Gray Rice is there to support him. Now Rice can relax. Allow Anderson as well to do the job as he's carried out alone. Way Rice. Way. They couldn't sneak in for Watkins. Rogers back to Way. Now controlling and maintaining the game is what it is. They have the man that could help them with an outlet. And he had the man that could hold on the ball as well. That is a proper balance. Good play. Good play again. spends if that had gone through. But for Eze's hat-trick, Spence is my man for the day. But for Eze's hat-trick, but for Saka, where am I missing the names? But for Saka's hat-trick, Spence will be my man. And they come again. The French, they would love to head for. They can't at the moment. Lose play between the two. Outlet for Bakola. He hit it. Corner kick it is. Mbappe, let someone take it. But he want to do it. Koundé will come on for Gusto. In the last 7 minutes, Koundé is on. And what is happening? Offside. Offside it is. And the English will take their time. On target, 4. Attempted 5 shots. 4 got on target. And 3 got goals. What a game he's had. Ball in. Remember, he's had 1 counted as offside. Saka brought down. But referee says, let's play on. Good play, Olise. Turns beautifully and release the ball for Koundé. Koundé in space. Koundé finds Dembele. Dembele. Dembele. Dembele. Bellingham goes through, brought down. This is what we call managing the game. You don't manage the game by defending. You manage by containing the ball. And the English are doing it properly this time around. Finally on. Chaloba get a feel of the World Cup. Chaloba in place of Gueye. That means Harry Kane wouldn't come on any longer. They are comfortable with their lead. Chaloba. What happens to his hair? Chaloba. This is a hairless Chaloba. Henderson was sent it in. Koundé hit it. Still in loose space. Play Lacroix. In the middle, he goes. They can't let this one happen. Dembele! Well blocked off by Chaloba. First on with his duty. Again, Dembele. Well blocked off again. Olise, well blocked off now. Anderson goes on to Spence. Spence will have to hit this. He does hit it. Can he find his man? Ooh. Somebody say, ooh. That would have been a ball through in for Watkins. Probably to kill the game for 6. But the French have a chance to come again. Olise in space. Well defended, Spence. Spence! Oh boy. Spence is the man. He has done his job perfectly, but he's down. He went a little too hard in that tackle. Spence is down. Brother Abre, Abrim.

Abre. Not much of a collision there. Nothing he can take, but he's just tired. If you are tired, get off the field. But you should remember that your team will play in 10 against 11. Is that what you want? The referee will surely add this. Right, Checky. Oh my God, I don't want to be in his shoes. I remember the last time I watched an interview by Lionel Messi. He says what he hates most in football is to be substituted off. If anything, they let him come on the second half, rather. But to start and be substituted, he feels it means that he didn't play well. So he prefers somebody to start and he comes in the second half. If he doesn't have to play the full time, a lot of space upright for Dembele. Dembele! Five, four for the French. Dembele. Also up with 6 goals now. Bellingham, Harry Kane, Dembele, all with 6 goals. Another good run by Upamecano. Upamecano have provided 2 goals. What a play by Upamecano. What a center back he's been. Came in second half, but have provided at least 2 assists in this game. What a game we have on our hands now. The English, they're supposed to be, at least from where I sit, about 3 more minutes to play. Rice. Don't go. Yes, side. He turns. Play beautifully. There they come. On it. Loose play. Rice give them an outlet, but they play on. Let it on. Controls. There he goes. He goes to a corner kick or goes for a goal. Bellingham. What is he waiting for again? But this time around, he finds it. And it's Jude Bellingham. He repeats what he was doing earlier, waiting to pass the ball into the net. What a scoreline. 10 goals in one game. In a semifinal match, 10 goals. Never have I ever. If you tell me there was a semi-final match, a third place match that ends in a 6-4, I would say it was penalties.

0: Mbappe had the two goals he so much wanted. He has it. Now the question is, can Messi have a hat-trick against the Spanish? Can Messi have a hat-trick against the Spanish? Cristiano Ronaldo has done it before. Can he also affirm it? But this time around, it's not a group stage game. It's a final match. It is done and dusted here. In a third place game between France and England. It's ended. France 4. England 6. Miludu. Henry.
1: Brother, a very good action given to us this evening by both teams. First half, a very nice game played by the English national team. The France decided to do a comeback, which was unsuccessful. But the personnel fielded on the pitch also showed the technical abilities of each player. And as we said, Declan Rice was tired and needed
2: support
1: in the personnel of Anderson and Jude Bellingham. They came in and they did rightfully as we expected them to do. Same as the France national team, a drift of Olise from the left side to the middle of the pitch, Bakola on, same as Dembele, and at least it would reduce their concession that I've conceded from the English national team. But rather, at the end of the day, the English three lions, they roared in the jungle and they took over the jungle as the king of the third place. So I think it's a right direction for them. They have to build on the next coming 4 years.
0: They have to build it on for the next coming 4 years. Tomorrow at the finals of the World Cup 2026. And the game will be happening at 7 p.m. on the clock. On the dot it is. We'll be coming your way with a special viewing party. It's a special World Cup final viewing party. It is happening inside Solace Bar and Restaurant. Solace Bar and Restaurant. This time around, not their usual screens. They are mounting a giant screen. Mounting things differently. So if you have been there before, it's going to be different this time around for the finals. Calling on all of Cape Coast and beyond. If you want a proper place, you know Sundays already. If you want to have fun on Sundays, they have to be Solace. But now they are adding the party of football to it. Come enjoy your usual meals from Solace. Your mucho, your fufu, your rice, your banku, your kebabs and all that. As you chew and bite, you enjoy the goals and celebrate as well. You bite and cheer with your beer as you enjoy at Solace Bar and Restaurant. Ladies and gentlemen, this is where we draw curtains on the show today. It's been good. It's been amazing. It's been lovely coming your way with the third place game between France and England that ended 6-4 in favor of the English. Kobbie Mainoo still was missing. Kante was as well missing. But it's at the end of the road in terms of this World Cup. And Kante, for him, I'm sure this definitely is his last play for the French in terms of the Mundial. But Mainoo maybe have a second chance to come through again and make a mark some other time. But until then, we'll meet again tomorrow at 7 p.m. It is time to say bye. You heard from Henry, the Sport Chops. My name is Swaggy. Rather Swaggy, call me the Sport MVP. I will be leaving in the safe hands of our DJs, thrilling you with good music. Till party before the party is what we are doing here. Enjoy the tunes. And as it stands now, shout out to DJ Bands. As it is, but wrap it up. We meet again tomorrow when the time is due. Until then, adios, mi amigos.